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1: Yes, everybody, you don't know your bonga station.
0: We go make sure say people where they blow plenty grammar. Then self go confirm and say true.
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0: So don't touch her.

0: Hey, hold on, Mr. Two-Face. 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But I know it's in place. So let's get this started right now. Y'all say, yo, one, two, three, come on!
1: Shorty to the left, girl. Judy to the right, girl. Shorty,
0: yo, son of a baby.
1: Now, Judy,
0: all girls, you can get me.
1: Shorty to the left, girl. Judy to the right, girl.
0: Yo, son of a baby.
1: Come on, now, Judy,
0: all girls, you can get me.

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What we do, what you gonna do for you? You can say this, don't know the guys, but they know, though. Who they move? Shit, are you? You just a bloody fool, skirt the brothers too cool now. Y'all see me less like snapple up against. Guess who they come? Dinner, yes, two of the best. What? BBD along with sound so damn. 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Who are we together on the dance all plan? Sat down. That's what we're from. We'll make your skin burn. Let you know we're itching, but I'm reaching out. Then we're dead, and I'm with the touch. I'm beyond now. Sound why I rock up with the down.

0: gotta put a hold
1: yeah,
0: on
1: check
0: me.
1: It out now. Say, MCs don't blink to put down. You think they are the lie? Hey, just look around now. Many MCs similar vibes, but no test we got you get signed. One MC steal my flow.
0: See?
1: Ole, you carry I'm go.
0: Carry go,
1: cause I still get plenty flows. We go up the chat. Drop the jam, box the jam, copycats. Look what and I go stop it that. From the stack, respect to Jimmy Jack. Nothing but the funky beat. I go beat the beat, them seats wait on beat. All time stop the beat, your ass don't hold please. But the still feet speed up.
2: Shorty to the left, girl. Judy to the right, girl.
1: Sorry,
2: yeah. Yo, sorry, now, Shorty to the left, girl. Come on now, Judy, Judy, Judy.

0: hot shit. 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You hear me from afar, then you better move closer. 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Dropping mass loads with so much composure. The master supposed to drop when supposed to. Stretch him over or test the roaster. Shoot you to the left or right and bend over. 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Okay. The next time you see this Casanova, come over. Well, girl, remain sober, making you move like a roller coaster. Mama be ballin' like yeah, come on, the big stop. Y'all thought it was over, then we hit you right back with the strike of a cobra.
1: Shorty to the left, girl, Judy to the right, girl. Come on now, Judy. Sonny, I'm sorry, I'm sorry, I'm sorry, I'm sorry, I'm sorry, I'm sorry, I'm sorry, I'm sorry, I'm sorry, I'm sorry, I'm sorry, I'm sorry, I'm sorry, I'm sorry, I'm sorry, I'm sorry, I'm sorry, I'm sorry, I'm sorry, I'm sorry, I'm sorry, I'm sorry, I'm sorry, I'm sorry, I'm sorry, I'm sorry, I'm sorry, I'm sorry, I'm sorry, I'm sorry, I'm sorry, I'm sorry, I'm sorry, I'm sorry, I'm sorry, I'm sorry, I'm sorry, I'm sorry, I'm sorry, I'm sorry, I'm sorry, I'm sorry, I'm sorry, I'm sorry, I'm sorry, I'm sorry, I'm sorry, I'm sorry, I'm sorry, I'm sorry, I'm sorry, I'm sorry, I'm sorry, I'm sorry, I

0: don't do it like that.
1: Excuse me, lady.
2: Who, me?
1: Yes, you.
2: It couldn't be, honey.
1: Then who?
2: I don't talk to Casanovas like you.
1: Now where the hell did you get that from?

0: NBA playoffs are underway, and now you can trade every game on Kalshi. 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Trade on anything.
1: I beg your pardon. Are you Mr. Ragamuffin?
2: Yeah. Call me Danny Wilson, Mr. Ragamuffin. Call me Danny Wilson, Mr. Ragamuffin.
3: Why? Call me Danny Wilson, Mr. Ragamuffin.
2: Call me Danny Wilson, Mr. Ragamuffin. Gonna talk to you now, woman, and me are the best up on the ready man. On the fashion, I'm a driver, beat ya with a big face of lance. Me can take a woman, you know, have ambition.
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Time to go tell. When I did the God, when my song did go sell. But that was then, I fell in my head. I want to inside my hello, Cardell. My day don't come, my song gonna shine. Then y'all took up, y'all sealed and signed. Man, gonna hustle up, but yeah, my spine. Everything will be done, fall in line.

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0: Insta, skirt at the club, we enter. We know the share for the figures. Anybody talk anyhow, he go in your full stop. 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Hot boxing on my way to the pickup. 5 years a day, get my days to come beat us.
1: Morning, talking about me a while.

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1: Anybody
0: let me? 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
1: on, guy. 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
0: DJ Kura.
1: Go back on, guy.
0: DJ Kura, do I look?

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I don't give a shot or a toast. 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

0: 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So as I say, give me better my year. Deliver me for my friends. As I say, just leave my boss, so I leave.
1: Constantly, but you don't have
2: to go away. The baby, but no, he might not. You must have him up with you, don't tally. Shall nobody Gaza, he might Gaza. Feel good when I'm too fly. Praying, everybody come. Yeah, we will be a crap all out.
1: Check me as my nights. Check my new swag by me. 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
2: You are covering me. 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
1: Color da,
2: pass it.
1: Give me back, Kelton.
2: Come on, my friend.
1: I look
2: good,
1: yeah. I look good,
0: yeah.
1: I just smell nice,
0: yeah.
1: Everything,
0: yeah.
1: Money, I look fly,
0: yeah.
1: I look good,
0: yeah.
1: I just smell nice,
0: yeah.
1: Everything, yeah. Judge you over, cover me. If I'm just leaking my boss, so why? Deliver me for my friends. Tibanjaliki, my boss, so I get some before no be property. So as I did, give me better my year. Deliver me for my friends. 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
3: Okay.

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1: want some, want some.
0: B.E.C.
1: Never time, I'm a girl, I'm time. 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
0: Me,
1: I'm the indigenator.
0: Yeah.
1: Watch you on the fascinators.
0: I'm
1: the little girl.
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0: 6 a.m. to 11 a.m. Monday till Friday, money runs. You can't resist. Everybody say, Becca, Becca, Becca, Becca, please. The energy got there, stand up on the radio. Animal laugh, laugh, your money companion. You reckon, yo, it's a good day. I send that thing when they cool you the pressure. When you wake up, you know it's a brand new day. Start up your day with Becca, Becca, Becca, please. Animal laugh, laugh. Make way. You know, say, Ninja FM. Oh, oh, oh, oh. You already know. Oh, oh, oh, oh. Money runs so deep, bro. Nobody can stop me from
1: international. All right, yeah, so shout out to Design on top that one. And of course, another brand new day, another tear rubber day in the land of the living with the type of mighty God for this great gift of life. Remember, I said Thursday at the bridge where they're between hard work of the week and the sweet reward. Yeah, I said reward. The sweet reward, rather. Where we say a day for inside the weekend. Yes, we thank Almighty God. I say me plus you. We don't do it till we don't be alive to witness another day. Mm-hmm. And you know, say, hey, Thursday too, a day filled up with plenty opportunities there. Remember, Baba God don't put the prayer. Now say, make Almighty God open your eyes. Make you open my eyes. When we see those opportunities where they don't put, where God don't put already. For today, so that we go do it, we go grab them. Bam, bam, bam. Oh, yeah, now check with your time right about now. 7 minutes. Now you don't know what come up from the end of 6 o'clock today, May 14th, 2026. My brother, my sister, I thought they go be that. So you know, they wait for any man today. Now the 134th day of the year. So that one means say 231 days. Now you remain. Until we all say bye-bye to the year 2026 and welcome the year 2027 with our full open arms. I hope say you sleep well. I hope say you wake up on the right side of the bed. I hope say you don't let the mosquito make them bite you too much, because mosquito, you know good at all. And I hope say, you don't do it. You don't try to prepare for the course of the day. Well, in case you just didn't listen, and I see Nigeria from 102.7, Money Runs now the program way day on, and I don't announce since yesterday. So now onto one woman standing thing. So now only me, yes. Becca Bliss, now only me go day for now. Even till tomorrow, now still only me. Even probably on Monday, same person I still leave you go day, because Ima laughing, you don't do it, you don't go write exam. Yes, exam. Mm-hmm. And of course, I don't pray for you, go pass. Me no come here fail, you go pass. So now onto one woman standing around, and you will be from now reach 11 o'clock. But today, across the bridge, go hold, and of course, that one go run from 11 to 11:30. And for those listening, they wonder, who are you? Just say you. My name never changed. Becca Blues, now my name, aka the energy goddess. I'm gonna give a leash, so even I'm even that Becca will share the blues on the air with the winter one. Oh, you don't get your way to work. This morning, you don't wonder which kind of blues this brother drink all of the blues. We're going to make your day smooth, sweet, fun, travelers. And all those blues, I don't care, we can catapult you. Today will be May 14th, 2026. Tomorrow, we're going to enter almost the half of the month, because now that's 1 day, 9 days inside this month. And now until we enter 16, 9 days, we believe, so we don't enter half of the month. You see now, see all of a sudden, we like say the month, it all the run. Let us know where you listen to us from. As usual, you know, as much happy. And for those where we say they be our customer, Dadani, and you where we say you don't do it, you don't do it on the straight line, you don't do it on top of the straight line of Nigeria. Which number you will take you, let us know where you listen to us from, who you want carry your positive energy give, and at the same time, how the traffic situation for your side be. To calling, to sending your messages, to dropping your voice note, the number never changed, now still 081-001-30349. Once again, 081-001-30349. I thank God, say, unlike yesterday, we said, now, Ebeki, now, if I say good morning to me, that Ebeki, don't do it, you know, disappear, your plan day. Yes, so now, why is this, even the energy, you see, this Thursday morning. I am now starting to be helping your voice note, your messages. let me know where you're listening. Yes, to do that phone. And at the same time, let us know how the traffic situation for your side be. You know, so now inside Lagos today, and Lagos are the headquarters of traffic. So I guess we'll say traffic will start to be pile up for some side. But you, let me say you don't dare drop the road already, and the traffic everywhere do it is sitting where for your side. Let us know so that the people, whenever do it, whenever come out from house, they go know which alternative route they will take, which place they will avoid, which other place they will take. Let us know, okay? Oh, yeah, now, and they pray for 1 million right now, 1 meter, 2 meter, 3 meter. But they don't to sit and spy on top of this one, 1 million. After that one, Kupe by Modola and the Bad Boy Romeo, that one too will come up. So those two songs will come up. And when we come back, yes, so work of the day will come kickstart in full force. No go anywhere. Money runs, the energy got over yourself. Take a please. I don't do anything. I don't do here.

wanna know and to call your own. Yeah, Enjoy FM 102.7. Yeah, we're making sense. Lyrics to rhythm be busting out the speakers when it comes to entertainment. Of course, we then deliver, feel the vibes in the air as we then go into space. Many people

0: 6 a.m. to 11 a.m. Monday till Friday, money runs. You can't resist. Everybody say, Becca, Becca, Becca, Becca, please. The energy got there, stand up on the radio. Animal laugh, laugh, your money companion. You already know, it's a good day. I send a day when they cool the pressure. When you wake up, you know it's a brand new day. Start up your day, be Becca. Becca, Becca, please, animal laugh, laugh. Make cool. You know, say, Ninja FM. Oh, oh, oh, oh. You already know. Oh, oh, oh, oh. Money runs so deep, bro. Nobody can stop
1: international, come on. Hey. All right, yes, so welcome back from that very break, and of course you see on top of that water 2.27, the original Niger station. And yes, the money runs, and after the program we're there on 19 minutes now. You know, the way to go, the cut cap come on from the head of 6 o'clock today, May 14th, 2026. The time that is a tough edition of Morning Runs. Yes, so Naive Day Lishito. Becca Billings Association Gumbo with you. And don't forget, say the program not about you this morning, not about you. Because if you know they're there, they listen. Even me, where are they here? I don't go do it. I'm not gonna be here. So be sure, say you they hear us loud and clear. So be sure, say everything do it in palace for your side.

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1: Olakefolo announced the launch of the Cyber Security Advisory Council, IDE, for front, and they will follow do Cyber Security Operations Center to support Sokka people them and ensure serious everywhere good inside Lagos State. The cinema follow as in Lagos go continue to put money to on top research and innovation, and they will support more than 75 startups who will be say they will give solutions on top things like Lagos Ride application and the carry card system. Well, still as you, the Speaker for Lagos House of Assembly, Mr. Abi Right Honorable Mudashiru Obasa, don't officially declare say one contest for House of Reps on top of Agege Federal Constituency. Bros, in Sibaba, in get everything we take to become the next House of Reps member for that particular side. Don't forget this senior man then, in enter House of Assembly for Lagos since 2003. And since then, in don't serve until now, if you calculate that 13 years going on day, for the House of Assembly there. And of course, they say yes, so me don't become speaker for over 10 years now. And in don subwooding is supposed to be for the law side. So therefore, it's a one upscale as they say who to whom much is given, much is expected. He won't collect much with the front, with the expect. To end up, NDLA for Lagos don't take a colobis or castle kind of big containers of a cana allowed. If you weigh them now about over 4,000 kilograms. And on top money, at 10.4 billion naira. The answer this particular under the trace and where we from Montreal, to waka, enter Morocco. Before you know, he can't enter Lagos on top 9th May, on top this particular year. And this one there, they come just 4 days after NDLEA, go scatter one house for Lekki, where they use as we have to take a store, canal, they collect 4,000 parcels of that same drug, and they weigh over 2,000 kilograms, and the money at 5.8 billion naira. They say this one there, no good at all, and they know they use their job play well. Now, so it'll be on top of the country side for now, but I see a movie to the back of the side. Take away and the to stay with me. I
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1: Okay, well, welcome back there, and thank you. Say so today with me on the back of the juice. India do approve about a near a $4 billion plan as of yesterday to expand how they take a use coal. You see, they want to take a give betterment clean process on how they take a burn coal, and the aim that to get alternatives ahead, but they not depend on fuel, oil. Now we middle east world don't start everywhere don't boss. The program, you see, they want to boost their own energy security. They don't want to depend on anybody again. No, say they're going to, they don't want to depend on all these things like a diesel, gas, oil. They won't do their own thing based on say they get your domicile. The following say, in fact, they will follow use coal, reduce importation of fertilizer, urea, ammonia, and ammonium nitrate. Well, for sports, Hendrick, he could return to Madrid, Real Madrid, next week after he not take a finishing loan spell for Leon, and the Bros could train for the Valdebebas, making for take a get small form and shape as work of will start very, very soon inside next month. Hendrick will tell Leon people bye-bye inside next week too, and then go travel into Madrid. Sharp, no time to check time. Already, Jose Mourinho and Madrid, they don't already they finalize that deal together, and they say this Bros they not go loan them again next season, saying good day very, very important for inside the next season game for Real Madrid as a very key player now. For the advocates, family of Hollywood actor we just passed, Alex Ikubo, don't you say the Bros he take by from very, very, very senior and serious kidney cancer. On top of waiting the share for the actor official page inside yesterday, the family announced that the Bros don't buy you and didn't buy for Evake Hospital after the Bros battled with sickness back to back. They say the Bros against struggle to no good. He try his best, but of course, death carry and go. They say the Bros na very beloved husband, na son, na brother, na friend, and the Bros na good man way to be. The family don't come out and come back. Say at this point, I beg go. They need privacy. They don't need anybody disturbing. They want their own private time, and they beg make people pray for them. Make God help them. But they get the strength to bear this particular loss there. So they say small time. They will tell public when they go bury him, how they go run him. They gonna save. For sending a condolence. Now for it to be, I'll tap G's. So I can't come to the betterment morning.

0: take blessed for God's account, say, oh, God bless you, though. It's enable, you don't Rwanda like this for Africa. CEO Forum. And if you look up, the federal government don't launch nationwide free digital TV platform we go share from June 17. And a cap you say for that you say India don't approve coal at the wars and take a do betterment teams to scatter the issue of Middle East war where they affect them. And for sport, I tell you say Hendrick go return to Real Madrid after a loan spell go to finish next week for Lyon. Tete me tete egg. George Talent, and my name is Ceremony. Thank you. Say send that with me. For now, me I don't sabayakata.
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girls, many girls know the title of that song, and of course, the person we get from now, this is London. But fortunately, this is Naija FM 102.7, Lagos and Nigeria. And of course, Money Runs, now still the program we be on. Until one woman standing things, your girl, Becca, please. Now still, yes, until one woman standing, only me still be here with you. And of course, I know I lie to you. If you checkmate how plenty hot girls be, sometimes it's hard for men to do it to decide which one they want to go with. But at the end of the day, you're going to pick one and you're going to be contented with the one where we say you pick. No come with that story where you can tell me, say, you know, say, as a man, you're supposed to get the right. As a man, you know, if you chop only bread, say, even Bible, say, man cannot live by bread, you know, come on, stop it. Now, the part of the Bible will favor your bad behavior. Now, you go to the quotes. We're going to do another break right now in the next few seconds. But when we come back, all the international observations will be say we get for today. Yes, we're going to subscribe and give you one by four. You don't think I go live on Instagram, but right now I did live, yes, on my Instagram at Becca Blees. May we go on this break, and when we come back, we'll continue.

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5: Yes, so welcome back from that break. 8 more minutes. In fact, now, 7 more minutes before 7 o'clock, we stand at attention. Thursday, May 14th, 2026, until one woman standing arrangement. Beck, please, as session go with you. And time don't wait for us to kickstart with the international observations where we get. Dr. Camilla, I'll say the update is I do live, but right now I do live on my Instagram. Yes, at Becca Bliss. BECCABLISSE. B to the E to the CCA to the B to the LISSE. Now it's in my hand will be. So, good morning, Mbale. One woman standing. My positive energy goes to you, Becca. I speak by the power of God. The battle is over. Says the Lord of hosts, arrows of bad news targeted at us shall backfire. Amen. The news that shall make us forget our days of sorrow shall come to us speedily. Amen. Whoever is standing on our way of progress shall go down. Amen. For our rising, shall go down for our rising in Jesus' name. Amen. Olusoji Emmanuel, when ugly, open church. Now you do it, now you drop that message. Make I take another voice note. Mm-hmm. And before I can enter into the international observations, then we'll be good for today.
6: Amabeka, good morning. Imala Flakunko, in our country. Yes, that's the man I wish my picking a happy birthday. And I know come. Good morning. This is the man my picking birthday.
5: Happy birthday to your picking.
6: My last boy.
5: Ah, okay.
6: My children from Monkey
5: Village. Okay.
6: And I wish my picking a happy birthday. I call him Mama Fufu.
5: Okay, so happy birthday to your son. Yes, we do wish him long life and a good health. So I believe so your positive energy indirectly that they go to your son for his birthday way they celebrate today. And if also your own birthday self drop or you fall for today, you will listen to us. I will say a wonderful happy birthday to you. Long life and good health in Jesus' name. Everything will work together for your good. Mm-hmm. Because I get this, you know, this love. Not because I don't love people they bought for other month too, but because I've been made baby too. So I get this special love for people where they're born in the month of May. So happy birthday to your son. God will continue to keep him. God will continue to give him wisdom, knowledge, and understanding. God will provide enough money for you to take care of your son and, of course, his siblings, his brothers, his sisters as well. Amen. Amen. Oh, may we enter inside the international observations that we do for today. Today, my Ascension Day. Yes, today, my Ascension Day. And this particular international observation, so they say, now major Christian observance, where they remember the beliefs I say, Jesus, after resurrection, he do what he go heaven, he ascend into heaven, and he did traditionally marked on the 40th day after Easter, and he did observe them on a Thursday. Of course, today na Thursday. So for many church, it they fall within the stretch of days between Easter and Pentecost, giving them this, you know, distinct mood, grateful and joyful, but also now waiting, especially Catholic people too, it also always look forward to Ram. So for Christians, this ascension, so it is more than a traumatic, a dramatic final sin. For those that say they go to church, whether you be Bible study student or you go to Sunday school, of course, we all know what the Bible talk about when Jesus did what they go into heaven. Say the sky open. You understand? The heaven open. The disciple can they see as Jesus can they go. You can't they go. You can't they tell them. Some people can't they cry. You can't tell them, say me they no cry. Why? Because we go still see Jesus again. You know, when the time of this thing will come. The time of God. I know, say, yes, Christians, you understand everything at the top. You understand? When the trumpet is sound, when Jesus can go, happy, when the trumpet sound, I mean. So when the trumpet can sound, finish, the people go, some people go. Some people know go. But they say the Lord Jesus will come within us of army of God. You understand what I'm saying already? So now I talk to you, the Bible study students, or you go to the school, well, of course, this particular story of the Ascension, I just shall say you know I'm already. So how you feel celebrate Ascension Day? And they say a simple way to mark Ascension Day, and I took it start time with a gathering of people where they do a thing, where they look upward, you know, make them do that imaginary upward. So just pretend like say you did here when Jesus they do it, they ascend. Descension are to come down, ascend are to go up. So you just imagine and say you did among those disciples where you see Jesus as Jesus they go up, as the sky open, you know, as Jesus they go. Oh God, I just imagine myself. So after they talk to you too, I don't do the imaginary right now. So they say take a hike. Said that I don't know if Nigerians they do all this one, so they talk, but I know I think sure say for those where they in their abroad, if they do take a hike, do this, do that. They say some people they even turn out to like a special tradition. So they go do feasts. You understand? They go do feasts, do one or two things as well on top of that. So that one at the very first one. Into the next one, online romance day. Yes. Online romance waiting. Online romance day. Online romance day. You know, say when you don't make life so easy for people, especially for you, especially for those who they look for husband or wife. You should just sit down for your house. Maybe go on one of these dating apps. By the time you enter dating app, you don't see somebody who you say you like. You understand? You need to either swipe left or swipe right. If you like the person, you go swipe left. If you don't like the person, you swipe right. Nobody will say, Becca, how do you know? Because I have also used some dating app before. Yes. So nowadays, thousands of newly formed relationships they start in the virtual world. Almost anyone, at least, want to explore the world of online dating. I don't know if you don't explore the world of online dating before, but me, I don't explore before. And now you go take down, you first create your profile on the popular dating app. I don't want to call their name, boo, because some of these dating app now, they say all these girls, you know, something else they put for dear. But as you go, as you go, you go to check, oh, this person, you check the things where they talk about the person. Does the person match with me? Do I match with the person? The kind of interest where this person get, to shame yourself, I get the interest, you start to exchange messages, and before you know, you go there, you go there, see, so you get excited, man, the person drop messages for you, how are you doing, hope you are fine, how was your day, have you shop, later, in a few months, graduate, you have the cockroach in my cupboard, you have the coffee in my cup, I cannot do without you, I cannot live without you, but I lie. They can live without you. But if you checkmate the timeline of online romance day, if you checkmate and where, they say not be sort of where the advertisement starts today. They say early, you get some early personal ads in newspaper by London Athenian Mercury, where published some of the earliest known newspaper you get a part of that paper where they say they get matrimonial or lonely heart advertisement where they show say people they use print media to also do it to also look for romantic partner beyond their immediate circle. So this dating or no dating, they say it helped it. Since it all kickstart, and at 1695, some certain part of some newspapers, you know, in London that time get page where they say then dedicate, you know, for people that are lonely. You are so lonely. You are on your own. Woo, woo, woo, woo. Then in 1959, Harvard undergraduate Cone launched Operation MASH. This one now one of the first computer-based dating service in the United States, where they use questionnaire. Yes, they use questionnaire method and IBM computers to peer college students algorithmically. Oh God, see big grammar, we will break my teeth. So understand. So then in 1982, companies like Great Expectation can they popularize video dating for inside the United States. They invite singles, they make them record their personal introduction tape where they with other people fit view in dedicated video library. So you see this online app, we present a romantic online app. Maybe today you adopt it. Then in 1995, you can get another app called Match.com in 1995. Match.com we can launch one of their first major online dating sites, helping say they go legitimize internet matchmaking, and they go do waiting, they go make some certain profiles, they can put some search filters, you know, you could filter the kind which kind of person you want. Is it the kind of person you want? Is it from age 25 to 34, or you want somebody that is from 35 to 55? You go filter waiting you want, which kind of person you want, which location the person do, which height you want. You filter and put waiting you want for there. You understand? Mm-hmm. Then in 2000, another app called eHarmony, maybe eMoney I talk of, eHarmony, which only founded in the United States with extensive psychological questionnaire and matching system, because also they promote long-term relationship compatibility. This one's a key feature of online romance. Then 2012, the one where we say, I don't understand how Nigerians, they do this one. Tinder. Yes, now 2012, Tinder can release their own mobile app where they take use, introduce swipe-based matching. If you are listening to me right now, you have used Tinder before, say present on that WhatsApp number. 08100130349. Now you have used Tinder before. You have used it. You were the listener. You don't use Tinder before. Tinder, say present, because a lot of people don't use this Tinder before. I know, like you say, I don't use Tinder before. But when I see say they don't they use that for 30 years, we are Japa. I live on. Mm-hmm. I live on. In 2019, you can't get one study by sociologist Michael Rosenfield and colleagues can they report say meeting online. He passed all other ways where Americans still meet romantic partners, making online dating as the dominant pathway to new relationships. So he surpassed. So if you checkmate those, some people said they don't marry today as a result of online romance. But at the same time, you know, you're going to be very, very careful, because not be everybody where they actually find a person where they go marry. Some people, now yahoo, they use their own view. They go, they look for Oyibo people where they say, they are lonely, that in fact the kind of loneliness where they worry those things. Especially those where they say they be vulnerable, where they're old. Where they will go look for them, they like it then. So, in as much as I also advocate for online dating and everything, you need to be very, very careful of the kind of information too where you put out there, because maybe all of them they there for this romance thing. You understand? Mm-hmm. So if you celebrate online romance day, they say maybe you create your dating profile, send virtual cards, organize your virtual dates, engage in room-com charades, learn love languages, and the rest of them, etc. So for those where they don't, they say, it's hard for me to find somebody. If you do it, open any of these online dating app. Hopefully, if your head straight, and the person to where you match with her head too straight, now go feed waiting, now go feed start a family from there. So I need to be very careful, because romance can is real. Yes, law enforcement agencies, they don't document plenty romance scams where fraudster, they will pretend like say they be potential partner. They will don't gain your trust. Finish, and before you know, they will start to collect money. So you need to be very wealthy. You need to be very, very careful. Very, very important and necessary. So the next one, today now, also, give me 1 minute. International Chihuahua. You know that small dog? The dog is small like this, Chihuahua. You know, too fine like this, that dog. If this dog with Chihuahua back, you got to think saying I want bulldog with the back. Until you see and you don't see this pelebe dog, you don't speak with tail house. You will shock, you say, this pelebe dog, small, very small dog like this, now they call Chihuahua. So this International Chihuahua Appreciation Day, they say now worldwide celebration, we will honor one of the smallest dog breed with one of the biggest reputation. Chihuahua, they say if it be Shankolo baby, you understand, if it be compact, but they tend to arrive with opinions. They say Chihuahua, they get strong sense of loyalty and they get impressive ability to turn a blanket into a personal fortress. All these Oyibo. But they say beyond the cute photos and sweaters, say the day they touch like these little companions by encouraging thoughtful care, respect, may you wear one by Chihuahua, may you handle them with care. You understand? Uh-huh. Handle your Chihuahua with care. Not just do your Chihuahua anyhow. Try to do it. Try to checkmate the different kind of breeds. You understand? We also do. And they say this International Chihuahua Day. Say they kickstart them in 2020 by Chihuahua Devotee. Well, my sister, oh Chihuahua, oh Chihuahua, God will help the Chihuahua. But if you are a dog lover, they say today now waiting now Chihuahua Day. That dog will be Shankolo like this. Will be same. But the moment it starts to be back. You think say now one bulldog be back. And today they do it, they celebrate Chihuahua. Also, let me check later. Me like say now all we say we will take. Okay, you never finish. National Travel Insurance Claim Day. This one today very, very important. And now I will say Madam Insurance Day there. She for do it, she will also touch light more about this one. But this particular international observation, they tell you say behind the scene. It gets some certain people where they make travel insurance actually work. You know, it gets some kind claims, adjusters, assistant coordinators, case managers, and customer service team where they work to make sure, say, if anything happen, maybe to you when you travel, or at some point, maybe your luggage get missing, you get some travel claims where they say you still get based on top of your travel insurance load. Somebody like me now, anytime I want to travel, come out from Nigeria, and they make sure, say, I they get my travel insurance. Yes, travel insurance, they cover plenty things. Yes, they cover plenty things, range of incidents. They offer peace of mind to travelers. National Travel Insurance Claim, now just reminder, say, the claim, not be just a footnote. Now, waiting that the moment coverage, now the moment coverage will become a life. So, I thought, called the long story, so they got a lot to know. So, you see, when you want to travel out of Nigeria, you understand? You want to travel out of Nigeria, make sure, say, you get your travel insurance. You know, get your travel insurance. If you go travel now, may you go for sick. Yes. How you want to take treat yourself if you don't get travel insurance? If you want travel now, when you reach China, finish, you don't see your luggage again. When you want all responsible if you don't get waiting, if you don't get your travel insurance. So now, why is it important for you to secure your travel insurance? The moment you are traveling out of Nigeria, make sure say it is among your planning ritual. Make sure say it is among the things where you say you go obtain or get for yourself. That one now the last one maybe here. Oh yeah, now good morning Mbale. Have the energy goddess, positive energy goes to you, product of America. Now you sabi. Mr. Gentle from Igodo. Good morning, Becca. You're doing a great job with that cinema. Eshetera is saying, hey God. AY from my brother, you see this thing where you put here, it be like incantation. I know if he Terra I say anymore. Okay, Terra I say anymore. Okay, I get what you're saying. I don't understand at all, but now I understand you. Oh, and I'll tell Dory for us to close the shop, on top of the you know today, based on top international observations. But somebody done they asked me, Becca. Don't we have today in history Make a checkmate if you have to do in history. Nigeria, yes, in the year 2013, and I, the former president that time, Oga Goodluck Jonathan, can't declare a state of emergency where they allow soldiers, they may arrest people at will and take over buildings suspected to house extremists then. For instance, Adamawa, Borno, and Yobe State. Fulani herdsmen killed 11 people in Kaduna and another 12 for inside Benue. So this and the only today in history where we say we get for inside our thoughts, by God is Thursday edition of Money Run. So yeah, now from there we'll close the show up right now on time. That make I go drink small water. And when we come back, it will be time for us to kick start with waiting the newspaper. So no go anywhere. Money Run still there, and of course, your girl Blinka Blues, as this should go with you.

0: Alhamdulillah. 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

0: Alhamdulillah. 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Sin is
1: believing. Oh yeah, nah. Yeah, so Ashake on top that one, and waiting, and DJ Snake. Now the both of them jump on top that song. Time done it for us to kickstart with Waiting Day with newspapers, where we're going to touch the headlines and with you for our friends this morning. As usual, some keep you continuation of the news where we see you don't study. The others are Fibit, Urban, Zuma, Pass, Ben B. We'll use our 4+9 for that set, then I give you one by fall, okay? Okay, okay. All right, now, as usual, we'll first kickstart with the news where we come from this side of the Middle East before we do it and drive our plane back into our own dearest country, Nigeria. Don't forget, as we summary with these headlines, you want to shoot your mouth at the number to take calling at 081-001-30349. Once again, and at 081-001-30349. Oh, yeah, may we enter straight into the Middle East to make some of these headlines that we should sit down for our front this morning. The very first one here, that they let us know, say the Israeli Prime Minister, Minister Benjamin Netanyahu office. But all you know, say the Israeli leader, say he secretly, he go visit the United Arab Emirates. Then, you know, even with the fact say attacks by the United States and Israel and Iran, amid the fact say these attacks, say they go on, and they say this trip where we say he goes, so now historically be the revelation where the UAE foreign ministry,

0: The NBA playoffs are underway, and now you can trade every game on Kalshi. 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

0: 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I'm unavailable. And stay winning with Bet Niger.
1: All right, so me, are they available? And of course, now on top waiting, now on top the waiting day the newspaper segment. Yes, now then, I have to be. Oh yeah, now, don't forget to after the summary release deadline, you want to come at any time, 081-001-30349. Becca, please, now my name. And of course, with the top line, the headlines, we sit down for our front, just morning. Oh yeah, now, before we back, yes, we are applying to the political matter right now. I'm going to let you know. So, ABC, don't you now? As since Obi and Kwakwa so come out from their political party, say since then, now they don't know peace. Say their political party now don't do stable. Relatedly, the national chairman of the People's Redemption Party, PRP, Dr. Akim Baba Mohammed, can explain why the former Labour Party presidential candidate Obi and a new Nigerian People's Party counterpart Kwakwa so they unable to join their PRP ahead of the 2027 general election. In another development, Obi said, they say that we don't intensify international economic outreach with series of meetings away for inside London, when you want to use this one to strengthen the trade relations and attract investment opportunities to Nigeria. Speaking during one interview on Arise News yesterday, Abdullahi Okon admits that the departure, that is the going away of the two prominent politicians, initially say it come as surprise to them, but insist say, well, their party, they don't move on. He can maintain, say, the ADC remain focused on top of their broader objective of strengthening multi-party democracy and to address the steady deterioration of governance for inside the country. I'd like also, yeah, say, despite the setback, so efforts to take build a broad opposition coalition, he still remain alive. So, as in, yeah, say, a united front remains the most viable path to challenging the ruling All Progressive Congress for inside the future election. Commenting Yan, the vision of building a big coalition of opposition political party is still a possibility because we are convinced that a unified opposition stands a better chance of challenging for power. Now saying Yan, yeah, however, I can acknowledge say the failure to bring major opposition figures under a single platform, saying that setback it be not just for ADC, but for the wider opposition party. And from there, he can address how will be take lead. He can answer only the former LP presidential candidate, Nayesi, explained the reason for leaving, as he had said the party no good prior indication of dissatisfaction. So, speaking during one Awusa political program on DITB, Kaduna, Baba Ahmed said we can discuss so between the PRP and the two politicians will break down after disagreement over conditions for joining the party. And according to him, Ian say Peter Obi and Kwakwa so initially they approached PRP for possible collaboration and negotiation. They even progressed to the point where a committee they proposed, say, well, this committee will be on ground to continue to talk. He said they came and said they wanted to join the PRP. But when we sat down and discussed with them, there were certain demands that they made. The PRP Shamu Okonya said one of the major issues, that the request will come from the both politicians to secure the party presidential ticket without facing internal opposition. Before they joined, they told us that they were the presidential candidates, meaning they should be given the tickets. We told them, no, this is PRP. We do not practice that kind of politics. Baba Ahmed Konya, and he said, I told them, first come into the party after joining, then you can then tell me, I am Obi and I want to run for president. I am Kwakwanso, I want to be his running mate. In a statement where they can't share through their ex handle, Obi can't disclose. So, well, into as it is, so you don't meet with stakeholders for inside the British politics and the business community, including the chairman of the Commonwealth Enterprise and Investment Council, Lord Jonathan Malan. So, I know they're shocked because I did short say for this political space. And many more updates will see the drop, based on top the election way don't become already. Now we enter into the next headline as Dumatabi. Yes, you get one report where they do, but then they let us know. So, not the small money now in then share between June and December to the presidential athletes. Yes. The presidential airplane, when they say presidential airplane, it means say the presidential plane, the money where they share is okay for this presidential plane, because no one will say, not be small travel
2: our president, they travel. Yes. If you check with how many travel, you don't travel. Since he come inside power, it's not a smart travel. Baba has been traveling a lot. Finding body from the Punch newspaper come review say the money where them sent into the presidential air fleet naira transit account where they operated by the presidential air fleet status where they record them in 8 separate transactions across 3 months, June, July, and December 2025. They say with the bulk of transfers where happened in July, when 4 transactions where is 2.43 billion naira now in them make in the space of a week. A breakdown of the transaction control say now 1.285 billion naira now in they put into that account on June 12, followed by 430 million naira on July 24, followed by 1.28 billion naira, then followed by 92 billion for the 1.28 billion naira was on July 25, 92 million naira on July 29, and 626 million naira on July 31. In December, they said they still sent some other money again into the presidential fleet account. They said that one includes 9 million naira for December 18, describing the governor's spend database as presidential effort forex transit fund. Then another 3.9 million naira on December 10 and 90.9 million naira on December 11. 4 of the 8 transactions, they say you don't carry any description. That is, they don't put, you know, so normally when you do transfer and everything, the description go there, they're waiting, won't use this money, do and everything. Say, but this one listed simply as none, a pattern consistent. They say this one now, you know, they put like a pattern, why don't they continue, you know, with the previous money where they share into this transit account. Most disbursements to the presidential efforts transit account are labeled forex transit funds, typically funds allocated for foreign exchange requirements to facilitate international transactions to cover the expenses related to operation outside the country, including fuel purchases, maintenance for that particular plane, or services where that plane will collect in foreign currency. The new figure add to the growing cumulative spend, where don't increase significantly since President Bola Ahmed Tinubu don't enter inside power. At least 26.38 billion naira now in the spend on the operation of the presidential air fleet from July 2023 to December 2024, with 14.15 billion naira where they spend in early 2024 alone. The presidential air fleet total budget allocation, you said that one stand at 17.32 billion in 2025, declined to 14.70 billion in 2026. The reduction, they say, is driven by a decreased capital expenditure. My brother, my sister, please go and get a copy of the Punch newspaper, because I get some other headline ready for our front. But for one interview with the correspondent of Punch, the General Secretary of the Aviation Roundtable, Olumide Oduayo, now so you can't blame the meteoric rise of it. He said, not be their fault. Say, everything you don't wait, you don't use, and the price of naira. They devalue. So now why the price go up like this? Maybe fabric.
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6: 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Patrick Okeme takes on Otave Ayinda. 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
1: All right, yes, welcome back from that break. Don't forget, so after they give you these headlines, then you want to shoot your mouth, so let me know what you feel about these headlines. The number is still available, 081-001-30349. Now, the number where you will take use are calling. And before we back break, yes, I let you know how much they say they spend for last year on top of the presidential athletes. You know, our president, I don't talk, our president, they travel, sha. Baba, they travel, sha. So the travel will be saying in 2025, and let us know how much they say they spend, yes, on top of that particular travel. And of course, you know, say so you don't start to travel already for this year. Hopefully, before the end of the year, we will know how much Baba don't do it, don't use to travel as well. May we enter inside this next news, though. You want to shook your mouth? 081-001-30349. Calling, sending your messages as well. Hey, court man. We hear say they don't sentence the former power minister of Nigeria. They don't sentence him to 75 years in prison for fraud. Hey, we're looking. If you get a copy of the Punch, you get a copy of the Guardian, you get a copy of the Daily Post, you get a copy of the Vanguard, you get a copy of the Guardian, you'll see this news as you see that. Okay? Now, for there, we know about this particular headline where they put here. Say the former Minister of Power, Saleh Mama, they don't sentence her to 75 years in prison over 33.8 billion naira money way lalobo. Justice James Omotosho for inside the Federal High Court on Wednesday now he sentenced this former Minister of Power to 75 years in prison. May go shop beans. The court convicts this man on all 12 counts where they filed against him by the anti-graft agency. Odin said the prosecution proved. Say this case, so he don't pass, be careful. He don't go beyond reasonable doubt. Justice Omotosho order say the prison term will run consecutively and not concurrently, bringing the total jail term of this daddy to 75 years in prison. In count one of the charges, the anti-graft agency, yeah, so he said, you, Saleh Mama, made sometime in 2019 when you were the Minister of Power, conspired with other officials of your ministry and some private companies to indirectly convert the total sum of 33,804,830,503 naira and 73 kobo. Now you not do waiting with that. GFCC Konya say this crime. So it constitutes a criminal breach of trust. It is contrary to section 18, subsection 8, 15, subsection 2B of the Money Laundering Prohibition Act 2011 as amended, and it is punishable under section 15, subsection 3 of the same act. The agency called for that talk, say, part of the funds, they route them through Burundi exchange operator. We can convert this money for them to foreign currency, and they can deliver them to this or that mama and associate them. In count two, the EFCC Konya said this former minister in December 2019 in conspire with one Samson Beatrice to make a cash payment of $665,700 to one investment company called Moliba Investment Limited. They call equivalent this money at that time to 200 million naira for one property in Abuja when not passed through a financial institution, contrary to section 1 and 18A of the Money Laundering Prohibition Act 2011 as amended and punishable under section 16, subsection 2B of the same act. The judge court sentenced this former minister to 7 years imprisonment each on count 1, count 2, 3, 6, 7, 8, 9, 10, 11, and 12 without any option of fine. He can also sentence them to 3 years imprisonment on count 4. With that one, they say that one gets option of 10 million naira fine and 2 years imprisonment on count 5 without another, without any option of fine. The judge can also hold, say, mama's absence in court during judgment and sentencing proceedings send a deliberate attempt where he won't use to frustrate the administration of justice, relying on provision of the administration of criminal justice at 2015. The court can agree with the EFCC counsel, Rotimi Oyedepo, where we stand, say sentencing will validly proceed despite the fact that this order will not be surface. Justice Omotosho subsequently can order all security agencies, including Interpol, say, may they arrest this man. Anywhere they find him, may they pick him up and hand him over to the Nigerian Correctional Service so that he go begin his sentence as he gets hurt. The court rule say this JTM, so he go kickstart from the day where they arrest him. Anytime where they see this man arrest, at that time he go kickstart, he waits his sentence. The judge can also order the final forfeiture of recovered funds, recovered money, all these foreign currencies and property when they're linked to this man, including some properties where this man don't buy from this money where he lalobo, where they for inside Abuja. So may them be waiting, may them seize everything. If he called for that direct mama, say the remaining outstanding balance from the 22 billion naira, the prosecution established where they diverted from funds where they meant for Mambila and Zungeru hydroelectric power project. So may he be waiting, may you refund the money. Mama, where serve this person, this man, so where they say he lalobo this 33.8 billion naira, the one that say under which presido did he do waiting, did he serve? He served under the former presido Oga Muhammad Daddy Bibu, Muhammad Buhari, they say in tenure, this man says, and was initially arraigned in July 2024 on allegation where they on top conspiracy, money laundering involving 33.8 billion naira in all suit marked FHCABJCR273-2024. Imagine, only one person lalobo 33.8 billion naira. My heart will do boom boom. And as I see this, and I think, say, you don't finish. Hey, now here we hear, say, you get another man. Where? In lalobo 500 billion naira where they pick up that same yesterday. The FCC, they arrested him. This one, he named Mustafa Abdullahi. He na DG, Director General of the Energy Commission of Nigeria. He na 500 billion naira. What's law? Now waiting himself, he do waiting in lalobo. Nigeria, my country. You see how these people, they lose the money? Maybe say, it there for me plus you. I just they check what kind of check and balance did they put in this our ministries and departments and agencies there. We're gonna make somebody successfully nalobo both 500 billion naira and 33.8 billion naira. Maybe by break when they come back.
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8: 737. 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Wasiu Adesina faces Nacho Campos. Patrick Okeme takes on Otave Ayinda. 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
11: Becca, good morning. Becca, now you the reader give us with the era. So do they see the kind of money where only a replane they chop? A very simple way to loot money. And you see, say they know they put any description of reason of putting that money in that department. Which kind of country? Which Nigeria? Which country they answer this name, sir? Eh? See money where they push. They say now nah, presidential aeroplane or whatever. No description. Eh? Becca, and all of us, we are here listening to waiting newspaper they carry, research where they make, and nobody's doing anything about it. It is well for Nigeria. That is number one. Number two, NGC people will say they know they don't get peace. May their peace be permanent with them. Why trouble no good day? Maybe anywhere where will be good, then they fight will be. Now, even for NDC, where in there now, should be some people say they won't go court, say they don't register them properly. No, be then they pursue, no be ADC. Who they know for ADC? No, only even look at NDC, where will be enter now. They don't do it. No, be the everybody they run for now. So let their peace be permanent. It is well, though. But they continue to loot our money. Aeroplane now, don't they swallow money? Before now, snake and the python and the monkey. Now, aeroplane is swallowing money. It's well.
12: Good morning, Becca. Becca, this money where you they call, where we say, because you don't even know this kind of money be. Like the kind of money where we say Nigeria go see go they borrow money. But inside the country the money they make the only thing where go stop all these people, eh? So they steal this kind of money. Now the day where they go put judgments. If anybody where steal money, public money, make them kill them. That's China they do. They use like one and two people do example. Yes, you see, Nigeria will start to get better. If not, there is nothing. They will continue stealing the money. And if they steal it, they don't say they reach court. Court not going to do pass this one where they want to send this. After, you see, say that we are saying I joined the case, I mean, I could revise the case. If you pay small money, you go through. That will be Nigeria for you. So, my person will be surprised, say that they steal the money. That's what Nigeria do. Everybody, they can't steal money from a public one. But the day where they put law, apart from you're not going to see this one put law. You're not going to see this one put law. So anybody waste the public money, then kill her. I beg.
2: Okay, yes. And don't forget, so in what a cheap remark, enter into these headlines then. And we still get more. 081-001-30349. And now the number where we said you go take you to talk to us. And let us know what you feel about these headlines. Before we back break, I'll let you know, say the EFCC operative, say they be arrested. Mustafa Abdullahi, he is Director General of the Energy Commission of Nigeria, over one alleged 500 billion naira fraud. They say they've been picked up into their custody. And they asked question earlier on, say, how did they do their check and balance? How did they take to them? Because for somebody to have access to this kind of money, at least it's supposed to pass some certain places, you know, make approval day, signature good day, and every. So how are they able to labor all this kind of big money? Hello to you.
13: Hello, Becca Bliss.
2: Yeah, the caller, please, welcome.
13: Good morning.
2: Good morning.
13: This is Kay calling from Yaba.
2: Welcome.
13: Yeah?
2: I said welcome.
13: Okay. All right, well done. You are doing a great job.
1: We thank God.
13: Even though now only you are Kako.
1: We thank God.
13: We thank God. No, Allah. A quick one. Concerning the judgment, that's a very good move.
1: Hmm.
13: Because at that time, that money is a very huge money.
1: Yeah.
13: You know, we can just be seeing it now that it's not. But that time, I'm a multi-billionaire with that. And you are asking the question that how will those transactions...
1: Yes, how did the transaction go through?
13: So which means that it's not only one person.
1: Mm.
13: Because it's just like you now signing a document and passing it to another person. Do you understand?
1: Mm.
13: And that means there's a collaboration of thieves doing those things. And authority, for this approval, so there will be an insider trying to authorize those transactions.
1: Mm.
13: So there needs to just investigate. And also for this election time, you know, I said something. We youth or we Nigeria, we need to rise up. It's not about this calling, hey, Nigeria is bad. Social media, hey, they are bad. This, when we don't have PVC. Do you understand?
1: Mm-hmm.
13: Because that's our decision making.
1: Mm-hmm.
13: And if we keep on shouting, there's nothing, anything will happen. So, but I'm just concerned is this. If Atiku is contesting, it will be is contesting.
1: Yes, it's contesting.
13: Now, look at those logistics. That means people, even now, this running mate of PDP, what is it called? Peter Obi before.
1: Labour Party.
13: Now, they want to work on their own too. Do you get?
1: Mm.
13: So, for me, is it going to be visible for us to have the right person until when you have the PVC? Do you understand? Mm-hmm. Because when you look at this in South, this Southwest, let's power come this, let's power this. But APC is really working on, let me tell you the truth. Because even as at yesterday, there are some things being done. So I just look because we are just jokers here in this country. We are just jokers. Because the airports and open our eyes.
1: Mm-hmm. Oh, you don't cut. But indirectly, I think that brought they say we never do it, we never ready. Hello, good morning to you. Yes, sir, the caller bling bling. Good morning to you.
14: Yes, Mr. Pat, calling from Ajah.
1: Oh, yeah, now talk to us, Mr. Pat.
14: Look, sometimes when at the boy, when at the friend, that's what you could laugh. That's what they do, and the Tennessee. You tell when at the friend, now that time Tennessee, they laugh for the street too. I hear the other day, Mr. Godwin showed me, he said he's tired, saying one leaf, my best friend. It just shocked me. I said, if you leave, everybody leave, then how are we going to do? So my man, I said, wait. Let me see how Nigeria wants to decide. It's not that me too, I'm making so much money. No, I'm managing. We want to see how Nigeria wants to decide. Let's wait and see. All the better, bling, bling.
1: The caller.
14: Thank you, God bless.
1: All right, God bless you too. We're going to round up based on top of this because we need to enter inside the sports matter. But don't forget, if you want to drop in your voice note, the number to get to all that is 081-001-30349. I'm still 11:30. Now, I go pack my load to come on from inside the studio. So we get enough time to do waiting to play all those voice notes. Before we go, and so we hear the NDLEO, they say they intercept, that is, they seize them, bab. 10.4 billion naira worth of Canadian land for inside the Lagos airport. Who the smoker? Ah, Bolu they sing. Sometimes food no they give man joy, but Canadian land is really different. There now, the person where get this kind of business will not say they feel no different. Because this kind of money, where you put for inside Canadian land, the National Drug Law Enforcement Agency. Now, he did, yeah, say they embark a large consignment of Canadian loud, a high potency strain of cannabis, weigh 4,173.5 kilograms with a feed value of almost 11 billion naira. Now they say they see it for inside Tinkan Island port for inside Lagos. They say this intersection. So, say you follow some intelligence gathering, sustained surveillance, and tracking of the container where they transloaded several times after this. They say now Canada. Now Canada actually this Canadian lad come from. They say it come from Toronto, Canada. So Canadian lad is from Canada. They say now on March 28th. Now if they don't load this Canadian lad from Toronto, Canada, no yet that is in Nigeria. This one can they contain one statement record they issued by NDLEA spokesperson Femi Babafemi on Wednesday. And he got talk say yes, this container warehouse this drug. He they conveyed by rail and he arrived for the Lagos port on Saturday, May 9. The statement can read up about how they take arrest time and the Google to Google. My question be, where are these people where they put money in this kind of business? They say money in water. But now this kind of water. Okay. I bet let us know what you see in Japan. I will tell you many verses later. But right now, believe it. I said, Bolu Atife. And remind me now. Look at Bolu Atife. Bolu Atito, Ni Shola. Yes, you know, I don't find the studio to come on the arrangement of sport and my thank you. So don't go anywhere. We'll come back.

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Yay! 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Of course, we're there to leave a few divides in the air, we're going to space. Many people join.

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0: Well, another word. We don't know who don't win another league. As Paris Saint-Germain, they said, don't secure the French league on. So inside the France, remember, I said, after the battle with Lyon. Say, Lyon, someone show PSG. Say, no shaking. The feet talk saying that they postpone. Will they be postponed the league? Now, why they don't feel win? Because I understand their fight and their vexation. Because they get one away from them, but the way PSG done, they're not small. The few saying at that time, they get opportunity to take win the league. But league tell them, say, well, they play PSG, want to play Champions League, and we must grant their request. That meets a few say, no make any sense that time. I remember say, when they be asked, one match they play before. No, so say, no problem, we no mind. Make them take that break. No problem. But on that, can't say they no want. And they say they want break, but they no agree. And Barcelona, after going 14 games, they know they lose for anybody. They don't finally lose for La Liga, but it no matter again. Why? Because they don't win the league already. Before I forget, look, I introduce you now. Welcome you to this episode of Roma Tavana 102.7. My name is Nasibulu Watitoni Shalak. All money, we go enter inside just straight forward from there. But more start waiting their call. Even Donald Trump don't give us plenty, plenty news. We get inside welcome news later. Most of from inside Africa, we can't press it though. Parties Motepe, you don't say, well, they don't reason that they look on top of many, many things we don't go well for inside the last AFCON final. And say they no say many, many things don't go well. Say things go wrong, officiate, VAR, everything, everybody. So this time around, they go look into everything and make sure say the things still well so they don't go get all this kind of problem we they get for last final. Okay. To talk easy. I hope not talk and do. Don't be talk. And talk about come back inside Nigeria and talk about the stakeholder for sport and don't call out National Sports Commission. Say, maybe they are put back that volleyball and humble when they come up for inside the 6 National Sports Festival. We go challenge for inside the Coast City Games. Down for inside Enugu. I remember when they be here saying they don't cut down all the sports with the one do. Now, some say they cut out to 20, some say they cut out to 15. And I'm listening to myself, sorry, our own version of Olympics, and then they reduce sports. Our first sport, they can come up volleyball, they come up handball. Handball, where we say some weeks ago, Nigeria under 18 boys and under 20 boys go Africa, go conquer everybody, come back home with the victory. Now, I say when I want to come up for National Sports Commission, a sports festival, it don't make any sense. I like to say people don't talk now, say, Omo, Mona, give us back this sport. Mona, give us back our sport. We don't agree. If one, I want to make all these boys know they don't dance, maybe the day I do, Ona must bring back the sport. And I agree with them. 200%. But when I say Falconet right now, down with the Niger on the 20 girls, we are not putting inside for two for the FIFA 2026 FIFA on the 20 Women's World Cup. We will show it later this year. And at tomorrow night, they will do the final draw. Dun, dun, dun, dun. And at 24 man team night, we will represent for this compete and a four from Africa. The tournament will be from September 5th all through to 27th of September 2026. First for two, and they get Poland, Japan, Spain, North Korea, Brazil, and France. And part two in Nigeria did the USA, Colombia, Mexico, Canada, and New Zealand. For part three, South Korea, England, Ghana, Argentina, China, Italy. And for part four, they get Portugal, Ecuador, Costa Rica, Benin Republic, Tanzania, and North Caledonia. These people, I play. How do you scope? They swim around inside for tomorrow, both for the boss level and for the babes. Now, so he will start. This next story tweets my beloved Wella. Now, tennis, they concern Nigeria fast rising star for inside tennis. Sheu Ogunsakin. And they don't add up to the list of qualifying round for this year Roland Garros Junior event on Roland Garros, the French Open. We will start from May 31st and run through to June 6th for inside France. Ogunsakin will make the list after the improved ranking where he gets. For the consistent participatory participate for International Tennis Federation Grand Slam Development Program. Now, why would the top 10 to compete? They're very important. Now, in rank 66 for world, and the top 20, the top 46, those ones first enter inside automatic qualifiers. Then the next 24 become the play qualifying, and then they're part of them. I don't know if he even enter inside the competition proper. Now, 17 year old in B, and they suppose when they move around Grand Slam. Proper, nobody juniors, but at least the story suits my belly. So, we get this kind of thing. This kind of young is the right of a player, for this level. But we still talk about Nigeria matter where world record holder Oluwa Tobiloba Amonsan. She don't win Nigeria first gold medal for inside the African Athletics Championship after she Colobi win for the women's 100 meters hurdle for the final would have been run yesterday. Our compatriot will be US-based hurdler Adobe Tabubo. She finished for third place for inside that tournament. The reason she finished third, that because Ashley Myler finished for second. We go manage first and third like that. So you just pay me say person like Chukwuebuka Ebuka and Nekoche and no go compete for the event onto Wunjo Mata. That one pay me. Because the Nekoche said that Lord inside the level way in the run. But at all. Now in bad part to go manager. Like that, and as they celebrate gold for inside that side, cycling itself, Nigeria supreme for inside Africa. As a win 16 medal for inside 26 competition of African cycling para track, and for the African championship, with the celebrate for inside Abuja and inside the Mobolaji Moshood Abiola National Stadium Velodrome. They will do this one and they bring together the Obonge cyclists for Obodo Africa and includes Egypt, Kenya, South Africa, Algeria, and of course. Nigeria and then show for the 2-day event where occur and Nigeria win with 9 gold medals, 5 silver, and 2 bronze. For second, all those other African nations tried, they come second. Egypt and they win 14 medals for second place. Kenya they third with 9 medals, and South Africa and Algeria they fourth and fifth behind the rest of us. Nigeria not be anybody meet. May not just be like say we like to be proud. Now why we just prefer to deal on a long. Okay. MPFL Matana after Abia Warriors, they don't suspend the technical advisor, Imama Amakpakabo, and the chief coach, Bethel Orji, say the act of insubordination. And I they say they do, and say now former survivors goalkeeper, Ikesho Umuna, and will take charge of their temporarily. The letter would have been released. They say Abia Warriors don't suspend Imama Amakpakabo and Bethel Orji from all football activities with immediate effect, or to say insubordination. I can continue to just say Kesho Rumo and the assistants, they will take charge immediately until operation to further notice. Nothing like further notice. Because season the end. And I won't match remain for inside NPFL this season. So what? Well, I say what they do bad. I know they try a reason why you suspend coach with one game to go in the league. But more will touch later Italian Open right now with your call. And the Babes, they don't settle the semi-final, quarter-final game. And they expect semi-final match with them. The remaining two games where they play for inside them, semi-final, yes, quarter-final yesterday. Nalinas Vitolina will beat Elena Rabakina. Come for one set down today, win that game 2-6-6-4-6-4. And the guys, Biontech, finally, she done the comeback to the level we expect that she beat Jessica Pegulia 6-1-6-2. And today, we go see their own semi-final. The guys, Biontech will play against Elena Vitolina around 7:30 p.m. Nigeria time. But before then, Shesti, the 26th seed, she will play against Koryokoko Golf. This one, they look like Golf's Yontek final. And for the Bobos, they said they hustle themselves. Their quarterfinal game, the remaining two, will share it today as Yannick Sinner go play Andre Rublev. And Landa Luce will play against Daniel Medvedev. But yesterday, their own other quarterfinal games, Kasper Ruud, he beat Karen Khachanov after 3-6, 6-1, 6-6-2. And Daideri beat Joda 7-6, 5-7, 6-love. Down a top, top game. I top them play for inside the NBA playoffs. San Antonio Spurs yesterday, they beat the blowout Minnesota Timberwolves to lead that series 3-2. The game end 126-197. And Niger boy, we don't talk say one switch to Nigeria. Ayo Dosunmu post 16 points for the losing side. And for Cleveland Cavaliers, they go Detroit, go beat Pistons 117-113. Now they don't carry advantage, go the house because the game 6 now for Cleveland, go Shelley. If they win that one, boom. But make I remind you, say this game after overtime, the match be end. More when I say football, where Pep Guardiola shot Khomeini with the line of will give you. I know person with triple captain Haaland because of double game week. Pep say, you just the play. And Haaland no score for weekend. He score for weekend, Abby. So that means for those who expect double, you get goal and assist, I remember. For double game week, sorry, manage the one we do for only first one. I happy say me, when I triple captain, he score for the two games and they get the bonus points. Well, you don't tell me you hear one voice for inside this studio early morning like this, and Ikari Kaya enter inside. Now, just one question I go ask her. I know the answer, but make her see, ask her. In case you don't forget, and this is still with Pedro Peter. Pedro, first of all,
1: I don't see long time.
0: The question where I want to ask you now, because the win Man City winner, they don't cut down to 2 points behind Arsenal. Them they go play on this weekend, but they go play on Tuesday.
1: Or no, they will play on Wednesday.
0: They will play for midweek.
1: So because Arsenal, they play a day before.
0: Then the big question now, who go win the Premier League? Arsenal or Man City?
1: Okay, well, they look like Arsenal, but our heart of hearts won't make City winner. You know, based on one or two other issues, you know. But Anyway, any of them will win now. That two don't they were the winners. Anybody, they don't be worthy champions.
0: Now, that statement I won't come from. I don't hear people where Arsenal deserves this. Nobody deserves anything.
1: Thank you.
0: Who deserves?
1: Should be at one point for 1996, Newcastle under Kevin Keegan. Then they top for a long time. Only for, what do they call them? Manchester United. They come up 12 points gap. They still win the league. Share Newcastle no deserve them. They deserve now. Exactly, but man, you a winner, but their fans will come out to come, they count out among the 20 titles where they don't win. So now, so exactly. It be at the end of the day, now who reached the finish line first? Now be the champion.
0: Well, other games let's go down yesterday for instance, Spanish La Liga Espanol, the beat Athletic Club 2-0, Sevilla go, Ceramica go, be Sevilla 3-2, Barcelona after they go long unbeaten winning streak. They finally lose, but they don't be champions already. Deportivo Alaves beat them by Lungo. Getafe 3-1. Now they beat Mallorca. For friendly game of Brest, they no hard at all. It's too soft for Strasbourg as they beat them 2-1. And Lens, they lose 2-0 for house against PSG. And PSG now don't win the French league on. Game 7, day to day, La Liga. For Mestalla, Valencia go host Rayo Vallecano. Girona go play against Sociedad and Real Madrid for Bernabeu. Go play against Real Oviedo. This FIFA World Cup, because plenty trouble. Time don't go, but make I just ask you, Petro. It now, where USA now, they don't give plenty condition. On top, say you want to go for World Cup. Say FIFA go be the largest, all those stories. Say co-host USA, Mexico and USA don't they give us plenty problem. Now, they say international fans, we plan to end. They need to complete all these necessary visa documents. Nigeria no go danger. So even with, if other people do our own, go they even longer. Journalists, so far, no to qualify for work up to go work up now. Problem.
1: Unless if na company they carry you go, so the thing go they that one faster, say
0: the financial part
1: exactly.
0: US, because now they don't put too much requirement. If you need visa for
1: before, you know, say the bond they put 100,000 as the bond, but now they don't call review them because okay, between 5,000 and 15,000.
0: When I know before the teacher, where I want $100,000,
1: yeah. Even this 5,000 safe, with $20 they talk for Nigerian market, I've been doing it for it.
0: So the condition now, all visitors driving to the USA. They go get possession of passports. We get 6 months
1: validity
0: and beyond. At least 6 months. Canada and Bomadan passport holders, those ones, they don't need all those ones because them and anybody. But for foreign visitors from any of the 42 participating countries for the visa waiver program, you must apply electronic system for travel authorization. Fans from other countries, they must get valid U.S. visitor visa, B1 or B2, to travel to take. Wait. I thought we want to go work
1: for just 6 weeks.
0: Another question before we go, Pedro. You feel say fans go full stadium because all these plenty conditions. Say if you resell ticket, all those ones, some tickets, some people they say, I think final tickets, some they go as much as $11 million. If you say fans go full stadium for this tournament,
1: you know, say America now sporting country traditionally, so they feel just come. If you say they not be active football fan or probably soccer fans, but they could just come, okay, get the feel, see some of their favorite stars with the year for Europe. And all that. Mexico could be USA already. So, of course, anywhere where Argentina play, trust say fans will come. So, I think say the fans go full. Even if not be fans from other countries, but the Americans themselves, then go full. At least at the expense 75.

day round or oval. And I don't talk about waiting the day inside. I'm not fluid because when they operated me, I don't talk about myself because I don't get ganglion cysts before. When they operate and come on, this my ganglion that time. They say where they remove, it look like orange like this. It be like jelly, jelly like fluid. You understand? Mm-hmm. So ganglion, they not be cancerous thing. They are not cancerous. So small ganglion cyst, feed they pea size. When they say pea size, feed they small, and they feel change in sizes as well. So ganglion cyst, though, sometimes if they painful, if they depress on a nerve, maybe you get one nerve where they nearby, you know, they fit, they do it in, they fit, they cause pain, you know, when they depress a particular nerve around the place where they say they do it in, where they say then they. Sometimes they even affect the joint movement. So for a ganglion cyst where it cause problem, it is important for you to contact your health care. May they drain the cysts. Some now with needle, they drain the cysts, but some they remove these cysts surgically. Now that way, me, I do be that. But if no symptoms, then no treatment they necessary. Most times when these cysts grow, they shrink. Some they even go on their own. But the reason why make me do my own ganglion cyst operation that time now because I didn't feel pain for that my wrist where the ganglion actually did. Now the lump feel look soft or firm depending on the amount of fluid where they inside that cyst. The fluid inside ganglion cyst is similar to thick fluid where they lubricate your joints, your tendons. So now why the cyst often they feel smooth, you know, slightly movable under the skin. You will see say sometimes at times will be say your feet move. And like I mentioned earlier, on ganglion cyst, with ganglion cyst, if it be very small, or if it even grow past the size where it be over time, some they increase in size after you they do a repeated hand movement or physical activity, while others feet shrink on their own. So you get one of my sisters, I don't call her sister, she not in Nigeria anymore. She be person will be say she be makeup artist and at the same time she be gele artist. She the Thai gele, you understand? So this lady, because she the Thai, and almost every weekend she the Thai gele for people. So because of this constant activity where she will do, you know, the gele tying and everything, our own ganglion at some point it be do it in, it be increase in size. Yes, at some point our own be increase in size. Now what I talk say it depends on the kind activity where you they do with the ganglion cyst, depending on the location. Now waiting for make up either grow or shrink. So depending on that activity, you understand?

So, what would be the symptoms of ganglion cyst? Well, you get some common features of ganglion cyst. Depending on the location, ganglion cysts often they develop along the tendons or the joints or the wrist or the hand. The next common location na the ankle, the feet. This cyst fit grow near other joints too. A ganglion cyst are round or oval. That one about the shape and size. Some are too small to feel. The size of a cyst fit change, and they often get larger too, sometimes with movement. Ganglion cysts are usually painless, but if a cyst press on top of the nerve or other structure, it cause pain, tingling, numbness, or muscle weakness. So those are some of the symptoms of ganglion cysts. You can see that visible lump, mild pain or discomfort, tingling when it presses on the nerve, weakness in the affected hand or wrist, pain during movement, and some people don't know they do it, they know they feel pain at all. What can be the causes of this ganglion? The exact cause no they known, but possible things they where they trigger ganglion. Number one, joint irritation. Number two, tendon irritation. Number three, repeated wrist stress. Number four, previous injury. Number five, arthritis in nearby joints. All these now they be common things where young adults and even women said that they do it in.

then they feel. When should you see your doctor? See your doctor when you notice that lump of pain in your wrist. You understand? Maybe for your ankle or your feet too, so that they go fit do waiting, they go fit do diagnosis. What will be the risk factors? Factors may also increase the risk of ganglion cysts, include your sex and your age. Ganglion cysts will develop in anybody, but most often it will happen in women between the ages of from 20 years and above. People where they wear where and tear arthritis rather in the finger, in the finger joints, closest to the finger nails, then they are at risk of developing this ganglion cyst near those joints. Then joints or tendons where don't they wound you? Yes, those ones too, but they're most likely to develop this ganglion cyst. So now why is it important for you to know more about the information? What about the treatment of ganglion cyst? Ganglion cyst not really need treatment if the cyst they painless. I even hear sometimes say some people go talk say when they notice that swelling for their hand, they go look for dictionary. Yes, dictionary, they go knock them, bam, like this. Some people go talk say now Bible, now they do waiting, they knock or top and bam. And when they do all this knocking, they go feel pain, no? When they knock either dictionary or Bible on top of that plate with the tumor, the not be tumor, the swelling, they will feel the pain. But that moment, because of that force, the thing will feel go inside. But not be something where we say, I encourage. Yes, because nothing have fluid, something I did inside that place. many ganglion cysts no need treatment if the cysts they painless. Doctors, what thing they will do, they will just monitor them because some they disappear naturally over time. Treatment, if they considered if thing they painful, you know, if the cyst becomes painful, movement they affected, if they press on top the nerves too much, or the appearance, not like the appearance, you be somebody maybe say you like to look perfect, you want it aesthetically pleasing. You feel do waiting, if you say you want to come out your own ganglion cyst. Waiting with the common treatment, observation, they go first to watch the cyst over time without active treatment. And some people they need wrist support. A braid fit reduce movement and irritation. A doctor fit use needle to come out the waiting, the fluid where they're inside. And of course, you get some cysts where they say they need to do waiting, they need to operate. But one important thing, you see, not the only me, even the talk, and they say, not try to smash or bust this your ganglion cyst at home. Yes, the same way, you know, some people where they use dictionary and Bible, bust that. Say, even doctors now, they talk, so not be something where they encourage. Some ganglion cysts return even after treatment. Yes, but are they among those very fortunate since I come out my own too? My own ganglion cyst, it never do it, it never come back. But they say some ganglion cysts return even after treatment. This, they happen because the connection between the cyst and the joint is still remain there. Prevention is not always possible, but reducing repetitive strain on the wrist and treating joint problem fit help to lower the risk. So my brother, my sister, once again, if you notice a lump around your wrist, your hand, your ankle, no panic immediately, because most of these ganglion cysts are harmless. They're manageable, and sometimes they even disappear without a treatment. You know, the way the human body be, the human body, they're very, very amazing. You know, very, very amazing. I mean, the way it's our body be. So, once again, if you notice anybody will get ganglion, you know, this swelling for their wrists, for their ankles and the rest of them, if the thing don't, they give them problem, tell them, say, maybe I go do a thing, make them go see their health provider, see their doctor, make them do it, make them check me time. And of course, they will definitely ask you some certain questions, you understand? You know, if they pay you, if they, to know if they go do surgery for them, or make them use injection, you know, to commot the fluid where they inside. The doctors will know how to do their job and ask you some certain questions about them. So now, what do we bring? I can't give you this money based on top X matter be that, because my son really say we see normally be that. So I go need to do it in another way, because I get one particular interview where we need to kick start as it day hot. So make I just go drink some more water, and when we come back, yes, that particular interview will come kick start really well. So no go anywhere. Money run still there on Becky please, aka the Energy Goddess. Yes, so I still do it in. I still should come with you
inside the studio. Not go anywhere. I'll come back.

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3: 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You can't resist. Everybody say, Becca, Becca, Becca, Becca, please. The energy got the Sunday on the radio. Animal laugh, laugh, your Monday companion. You reckon, though, it's a good day. I send a time when they cool the pressure. When you wake up, you know it's a brand new day. Start up your day, Becca. Becca, Becca, Becca, please. Animal laugh, laugh. Make cool. You know, say, Naija FM. Oh, oh, oh, oh. You already know.

0: All right, yeah, so they're doing another title of that song. We'll be saying you just listen to finish now. Top 90 FM 102.7. And of course, checkmate your time right about now. A few more minutes now, you remain before 10 o'clock. We stand at attention. The time God is a top edition of Money Runs. Yes, onto one woman standing arrangement. Becca Blees, as Tishin Gump with you live and direct. Before we bar break, I let you know, say you get one interview where we say we could sharply do as it is hot. And right now, yes, so the young man got there with me inside the studio. In fact, not be just young man, young men. Now only one person will vote. If you like say, now one man them will poop. And I be because when they say men mat. In fact, don't be smarty. If you like say now battle feed. Only one thing you go. Yeah, and you know if you go alone. Yeah, I say carry mend them. Yeah. Carry them for money. All right, Oliver, so you're welcome to Nigeria February 2.7.
1: Yeah, I'm glad to be here.
0: I want to be good. You see that yum, you go stop on. Because in the enter. Hey. So as I hear, I just want to say the people where they listen to me. So what they are, so oh yeah, now welcome to Nigeria February 2.7. Now your first time here, right?
1: Yeah, this is my first time.
0: How 2026 done before you so far first?
1: Yeah, good, man. So challenging.
0: Okay.
1: Yeah, I've just been here and then. I've
0: been here and there.
1: Basically out there, let them know that there's a new guy in town.
0: Gay. All right, for those who don't know, Oluwato, he just released his own EP where he titled Son of Baloo.
1: Exactly.
0: And you know, I don't hear Baloo, I don't say Baloo. Yes, because I know as much happy. So anybody when they call Baloo, na Baloo EP. So for those who never know who you really be, if you tell us just a small intro memo of yourself.
1: Yeah, thank you. Hello, everyone. My name is Oluwato. My name Toyosi, you should know that's where the Toyo comes
0: from.
1: Yeah, my name, full name is Toyosi. Toyosi,
0: okay.
1: So you call me Toyo, they call me Balu. So the whole project, like the Son of Balu, actually I dropped EP 2023. So after then, so many other singles.
0: Okay.
1: It's not another major EP. This one, I don't have any features. I don't have just me. I just want to express myself. Like, this is me, Son of Balu.
0: Okay.
1: I'm doing more of like Afrofusion.
0: Okay.
1: Like putting my originality, my culture in my sound, like you can feel that, like from the sampling of the Aruna Eshola and the likes, man. So if you listen to my EP, you see like I'm bringing something original, promoting our culture, especially the Yoruba culture. So that's Oluwato.
0: All right, yes, you don't see, so you know they tell you waiting this 5-track EP actually they about already. But before we dive deep into the particular EP project, we say carry on. I want to ask how much of this project you go talk to now, like tribute in be to your family heritage.
1: Yeah, like okay, the reason why I actually even named the album Son of Balu, because this month is gonna be exactly a year that we lost the real Balu. Like
0: your dad. Oh
1: yeah, so everything is just about, like, you know, this period that I was writing most of all of this song.
0: Yeah.
1: Was the period that I was actually on sick bed and
0: sorry about that.
1: Just about like, yeah, I'm even glad that you asked that question. So
0: yeah,
1: just like a kind of tribute to him, like,
0: to your dad.
1: To my dad. Yeah. So that's why I titled the album Son of Balu.
0: Like, S.O.B.
1: Yeah, the Balu legacy continues.
0: I really like that a lot. So with this music, when we say you start, so we put up say music now like something ready in the family, now only you they do music.
1: No, everybody, my family is like I said, it's a legacy. My dad plays guitar, my dad, so you know, like if you really go to my EPK, like I'm like have this missionary background, grew up in the church.
0: We talk the church. Let us know.
1: If I tell you, you will laugh now. Anyway, CAC.
0: Ah, was bad. Wow.
1: Exactly. Yeah.
0: Okay, so, that's nice. So yeah, you're backslide.
1: No. Forward ever, we're going forward.
0: No, so, when I say backslide, I'm not talking about your career. I'm talking about church-wise.
1: No, church-wise, yeah.
0: You don't backslide.
1: Like,
0: or you still go, okay, Tura, okay,
1: no, I can, you know, so many things, like, you know, over time, like, you see, like, okay, you see some fluffy, some things, like, okay, these things could have been done better.
0: These
1: things like this. I feel like these are torturing, these are this, no.
0: Okay.
1: Yeah, I'm proud of my heritage.
0: Of course, you should.
1: Like, I'm proud. Like, I'm good for me to say that. I'm proud of everything. But I just know there's some things that we need to adjust. But I'm still.
0: You still a good church.
1: Yes, now. Why are you not good to it? now God will run out now. Where you want me to go?
0: Because the reason why they have, so you know, so apart from that, you still get one, maybe say, I'll show you.
1: Yes, sir. So let me quickly talk about the shy so content of the song.
0: Yeah,
1: you know,
0: what's the content?
1: Yeah, the content of the song is actually say no to drugs.
0: Oh, okay. Okay,
1: drink
0: like the content. Okay.
1: And all of that. But if you actually play the song, you get like, so the song is like as a matter of fact, it's the song that is going
0: to swallow spit.
1: Yeah, like no, the song is even giving us a whole lot of attention.
0: Okay.
1: Even more than Gbedu.
0: Oh,
1: yes.
0: Okay.
1: Just, like, people that actually listen to the content of the song, like, wow. Ah, just like, okay. From the lyrics, the arrangement, the production, everything.
0: Yeah.
1: It's just
0: okay.
1: So the, you know, one thing about me too, I'm a guy of like the lyrics. Yeah. So when you listen to my lyrics, you know that. Yeah.
0: So I like the fact that you say the Shayote actually talk about saying no to drugs, saying no to, because if you check me back, most of the artists, where they are there, they're going to tell you, say, before they can get inspiration, they're going to and also take some things so that now they will say now from there, you understand. And we don't know some of the artists, some artists, then where we say for their song, they never put Shayo or something for their music, they never do music. Mm. So, but they're very, very happy. So, you see, your own, they actually talk about staying off it or against them. Okay.
1: You know, speaking about all the whole stress in the country, everybody just wanna. So I was just saying, Shayo, you wanna drink of the problem.
0: Drink responsibly, sha.
1: Calm down.
0: Mm.
1: If you die as you drink out. If you die as you smoke out. So calm down. I know that the stress you're trying to get off the whole.
0: Yeah.
1: Calm down. That's
0: what
1: the song is all about.
0: All right. So for those who don't know who we get inside the building, yes, we get Oluwatoyo inside the house. And yes, we don't play that his song where he titled Gbedu earlier on. But apart from the Gbedu, he actually gets one EP where he just released where he titled S.O.B. Son of Balo. And I need to give him S.O.B. But of course, Son of Balo, where he promote right now. And of course, this particular track now, 5 EP tracks. We get Gbedu, we get Shayo, we get Away, we get Abi?
1: Happiness
0: as well. And, you know, and the other, and Adura, I think. You get any Adura? Okay, maybe that one,
1: Sean Lee.
0: Hey, God.
1: Sean Lee.
0: Is it getting hard? Abi?
1: Eh?
0: That's the meaning of Sean Lee.
1: Sean Lee.
0: Right? Am I what?
1: Chasing it.
0: I'm Sean not chasing Lee. Anything. No. Yeah, and I mean, they ask you.
1: Yeah, so it's like, okay, that's your interpretation, but my own interpretation. So I just leave people to interpret it the way
0: they
1: want. So, but my own interpretation, are you actually chasing
0: it? Well, if you ask me now, chasing Nigerian Lee, I'll tell you that only.
1: Yes, no, but what I'm saying is that, Sean Lee, are you chasing your goal?
0: Sean Lee!
1: Yeah.
0: Stop it, Barry, you're a bad boy. Ah, when you say Sean Lee? No, now it's Sean Lee.
1: Yeah.
0: Oh,
1: so I just leave you to do
0: this guy is a bad boy. Because I can't say, no, you don't say Yoruba, we get problem.
1: That's what I said, I'm here to play with so many words.
0: Yeah, the same thing means like different. Iba. But everything. Like,
1: so
0: you
1: if
0: not
1: you
0: the one I want to hear.
1: I'm used to hear, I still go with the song.
0: Yeah.
1: Because it has to be hard to chase.
0: Okay, Shonle, are you pursuing your dream?
1: Are you pursuing?
0: Okay,
1: you're
0: good.
1: And if you say, are you hard?
0: No, you cannot. we see there on top of this particular talk. And yes, you move from high energy track like Gbedu and Shayo to the one where they more reflective, you know, like the Away, the Happiness. You day in a particular certain mood. You know, are there now questions? Were you in a particular certain mood in that day of your life when you want pick out the sequence of the song go take go?
1: So like I said earlier, the album is just like it will tribute to my dad. Yeah. So the Sean Lee, at the point I could remember, I was in the hospital there.
0: Oh.
1: So and it was just on the sick bed and I was just thinking the bills and everything. I just like, so that's how the Sean Lee just came into my head.
0: Okay.
1: Like, part of the song, the singer Madi Allah, prayer for my rabba, get plenty bukata with it. You know, if you listen to the word, you know that. Then are you chasing your dream? So many bukata, so many problems. But nevertheless, you still have to just go out there. That's not an excuse for anything. So that's what. It's just like a mood. So after that, when I'm happy, I feel like I get a result. It's going to get better. This, that. So every mood was just giving me different inspiration, and that's what the body of work is all about.
0: Okay. Yeah. So make a move right back to Away. Because if you checkmate them, you almost be like, say, you want to try to escape yourself from the noise really in this particular industry. So he gets any way where we say a way to the you be personal to you.
1: Yeah, it's like something like Shunli, so where it's just like, okay, at the end, I'm still chasing the money, I'm still chasing my goal, like, so I just have to stay away from the noise and all of that.
0: Okay. Yeah.
1: So, like I said, like, I just want them to go and listen to those songs.
0: Okay.
1: So, like, yo, just listen to the lyrics. Mm. It's like, I'm not just, yeah, I do lamba, I give you, like, that's what we do, I give you lamba, I want you to dance,
0: yeah.
1: I want you, but yes, now I still want you to think about, like, reflect about all of this thing that is happening all around.
0: Mm.
1: That's what the EP is all about. So, like I explained earlier, I was just like, okay, away from the noise, mm. away from all of these things. Mm. That, so, like, I'm just glad that you understood the whole project. So, starting from, so you just say, those, I feel like everybody, you will actually pick the one that you like from the
0: whole album. That is
1: where with you, yeah. So, it's something that is relatable. It's relatable. It's relatable to an average Nigeria, everything you face on, but we just put Bedu out there because we understood that Bedu is something that everybody wants to
0: do. So, if Son of Balo na soundtrack to a movie, what kind of movie you think say would be?
1: I'm not a movie person.
0: You there in Nigeria, we will like movie.
1: Yeah,
0: so
1: we like movie.
0: If a movie producer or a movie director come meet you now and say, Oluwa Toyo, I want to make at least one of your song be a soundtrack to a movie. Okay, let me just twist the question now. Which one you think say ego? You go and whispering now. Which kind of movie you feel say this at least one of the tracks on Son of Balu go work on top? Which kind of movie?
1: Let's see. Bed 2 actually works on a movie.
0: Okay.
1: Yeah.
0: So what kind of movie?
1: So
0: what kind of Nigerian movie?
1: Definitely something like epic.
0: Okay.
1: Epic Nigerian movie that's fun, drama, and all of that. I think Bedu is sinking. And again, I think Shunli too will work for a movie that has to do with a boy from struggling from
0: Shunli.
1: Yeah, from you know, from the lower background to the top.
0: Like from grass to grace.
1: Grass
0: story,
1: to grace, yeah.
0: Right?
1: Grass to grace, exactly. Yeah, grass to grace story. So any movies, that go like, I think it will sink. Definitely works out for any movie. I'm not a movie person. I don't even know any name.
0: Oh, look at this man. So you know anything about Hollywood? Oh, no. I bought Hollywood, you know Hollywood, you don't know nothing.
1: This is not music.
0: It's not music. Okay.
1: But well, you know, I was at the AMVCA. Like, I just want to, like, you know, you're getting into the entertainment.
0: Yeah.
1: World. Because I'm still I work in a 9-to-5 company. Like,
0: okay, you do retail.
1: I'm a real estate entrepreneur.
0: Oh, okay. Yeah. Okay. So, how your street smartness, business side influence the kind
1: of great, yeah, because. Most of, like, I do land acquisition, like acquiring land in hectares of land. So I'm always at the site in Pechileki. They know me, yeah, all the kings are. So, you know, the streets, I have the streets mind before going to the corporate world. Like, let's know the corporate world.
0: Okay.
1: So the corporate world, like in my company, like a very reputable company, my company is all over the whole place. Now, I'm not the one that said that.
0: Man. Yeah.
1: According to the FX, the retails. Yeah.
0: Okay.
1: So they know that I'm the one capable of doing the land acquisition and all of that,
0: right.
1: You know, because I have the streetwise. I can actually merge the whole thing together. Mm. So that's another edge for me. So it helps me business-wise. And the music is easy. I'm always a street boy.
0: So we start to say somehow to your street partners, do they help you in writing?
1: Yes, definitely.
0: I mean, not you that like write your lyrics.
1: Everything is written by me.
0: Okay. So. All right. Maybe just Barbara, go drink some water first. Oluwa Toyo your city in the building.
1: Yeah.
0: If you get any question, maybe say you want ask him. You feel started dropping your voice notes, your messages on top of WhatsApp. If you also want call, the number to take reach out to us now 081-001-30349. When we come back, yes, so we still get one or two questions to ask him before we let him leave. So not go anywhere. Money Run studio on. Becca, please, Oluwa Toyo your and the men then. We'll come back.

0: All right, yes, welcome back from that break. Right now, checkmate your time, almost 3 minutes. Now, you don't have to come up from the hands of 10 o'clock, May 14th to 2026. And yes, the Tango is a Thursday edition of Money Runs with your energy. God bless yourself, Baker, please. Now, see the program with you on. And of course, Uluwa Toyo City in the building with that in song way entitled GBEDU Beru. We come from that particular EP where you release will be SOB Son of Balo. Ayana, for those, you know, say as some just they hear your name for the first time, we don't want to say, yeah, some people don't just they hear your name.
1: Yeah,
0: for
1: exactly.
0: The first time.
1: So we're here. Yeah, we're going to hear our name.
0: Yeah, so how long you don't date for this music industry, by the way?
1: Like I said earlier, I was in the corporate world. I'm still in the corporate world. Yeah. Mm. So it's
0: how
1: something
0: many
1: that,
0: years ago you enter music like fully? Like,
1: fully just 2023.
0: That's 3 years ago. Yeah. You're still in you in the industry.
1: Yeah, I'm still there.
0: Ah, okay. Okay. I don't want to say you have a long way to go. No, I want to say you have a now way to go, not a long way.
1: So it's not how far, it's how well.
0: Now I talk, I'm so make I not say a long way to go, because some people they before you know TikTok, bam, they don't blow like this. They are solid all day, everywhere. You don't get any song where you actually blow for inside TikTok before?
1: Yeah, I think I did the very good. Like, I did a song with Otkid. That was like my first time. Away. I did very well on TikTok.
0: TikTok?
1: Yeah, he has quite a number of engagements.
0: Okay.
1: So that was the first project I spoke about.
0: Okay.
1: And I did some other singles. I have like 10 singles before this EP.
0: Mm.
1: So we're just dropping songs. Like, the energy is there. So that's why I said it's not because, I've been singing all my life. But, you know, because it's not something I really want to do. Like, come out and I'm this kind of reserved person. But people just tell you, why this talent just sitting there? You know, like, I have my life going on. I have a career that I'm building, and I'm doing very well there. I can tell you I'm doing very well in the real estate industry.
0: Mm.
1: So why music? But your talent is talent. You can't just go and keep it somewhere. Mm-hmm. Because, you know, I understand that music is tough, so I don't even want to go. But I feel like, you can see all of this body of work. Just imagine that I'm just singing it, playing my keyboard at home. It doesn't make any sense. Mm. Let people hear me. And so I have a lot to put out there.
0: So which kind of Nigerian artists you go talk to, did they shape your kind of music? And which genre you go talk to your kind of music be?
1: Yeah, I mentioned my genre earlier.
0: Afro
1: fusion.
0: Yeah, because not too plenty they do that Afro fusion.
1: Yeah, because you know, I got like if you listen from we have some sort of amapiano, secondary, so many different sounds. So and for me to put my own sound on this difference, and that's why I said I'm doing Afro fusion. I can jump on any sound, any genre.
0: Mm.
1: So far, I put my own vibe, my own sound on it.
0: I read them for somewhere. I say you did do your masters for
1: Unilag.
0: Yeah, I have that one. They go and how you did like juggle.
1: I'm the officer. Everything like because I just finished the course at the business management at LBS.
0: Okay, so LBS.
1: Because you see that I don't want to mention the real estate company.
0: No, they don't advert for them.
1: Yeah, I'm not doing advert for them to see me on the radio, you know that. So that's why I say I'm coming from a well set up real estate industry, but now for us to do music talk, it's still the same energy.
0: Mm.
1: Forget about the year that I just started. I have my team here, you can see people.
0: I can see them.
1: So we are not here to play.
0: At all. We don't play.
1: You don't play, man.
0: All right. So for this Bedu, where we say, you know, now waiting with the promote right now. From the beginning of the song, you use the sound of Haruna Ishala.
1: Yeah.
0: Right? So why Haruna Ishala?
1: Because if you listen to the sound, it's more like Yoruba, so and if you look like me, it's just like Jayina is about four now. So it's the Baba sound that inspired that song. So just put that there. See the sound that inspired this song, like the sound that inspired this particular song. Let's just put it at the first then.
0: All right. So now when we say the EP don't they out, how the promotion for all the songs on that EP don't they go, number one. Then number two, any of the video of these your songs don't drop at any point?
1: Yeah, we did quite a number of real videos. So
0: We
1: want this engagement to fly before we now do the official video. We have so many videos on our YouTube and all our social medias
0: platforms.
1: Yeah. So we just want the official video is not yet now, but we have videos.
0: So which one be the official video? We will drop very soon.
1: Shayo.
0: Okay, Shayo.
1: And we are actually shooting the official video for Shayo and Gbedu.
0: Okay, when? When? Which part?
1: Yeah, so that's going to be the project that we're looking at next month. We started already. So we just want to do this tour. We're going from one radio to TV station and all of that. So after this tour, then we'll put out the official video.
0: Okay. There.
1: But we still have videos on our YouTube channel that to watch, but the official video is going to be out.
0: So what next after the official video?
1: Another EP
0: will still drop. Yes, so you don't already get to mind how many tracks could you on top this one where you won't drop
1: the one that you have four tracks.
0: That one will be four tracks.
1: Yeah, with a feature.
0: Oh, okay. So you won't give us
1: This time now. Let's now go to another.
0: Okay.
1: So we're gonna have so many artists, like not just two artists. Yeah,
0: okay. You won't let us know with them, or you don't want to reveal them. All right, no problem. So which female artists too you go love to collaborate with in this Nigerian industry, music industry? So
1: I love Tiwa.
0: Tiwa, Mommy Jam Jam.
1: I love Simi. So Simi. And so many young.
0: The new wave of artists.
1: Yes, there is so many of them on TikTok that I actually love what they do.
0: Okay.
1: One girl, Rebecca, I think she gets your name.
0: Rebecca.
1: Yeah. She's dope.
0: Yeah.
1: There's this other girl that this song with.
0: Bianca.
1: No, that you didn't. Yeah, Bianca. I love Bianca too. Okay. But there's this other girl that this song with Olamide recently. Not Tenny. Mm. I love Tenny so much.
0: Okay.
1: So many, you know, all are, for any female to come out there, if you know that the female is bad. Because the industry is tight. So for any female to pop, if you know that those females are tough.
0: Okay.
1: So I love to work with female.
0: Artist. Yeah. Okay. All right. Yes. For those with us tuning, we know they talk to the son of Balo Saint, and they talk about Oluwa Toyo, where they say, you know, in a writer, in a student, in an artist, Bobo Lowo. In a Bobo Lowo. Now we see they do. Just to make sure, say, make everything shall work. You understand? Yeah, you know they kill, you know they steal.
1: Yes,
0: now the Coco be that. Just to make sure, say, everything they do, everything. It is work away for inside, and they don't talk about this in a 5-track EP. The son of Balo, we don't carry him. Come and yes, time gone. They almost fit for us to do it to let SOB, the son of Balo, make it come out from inside the studio. So, waiting be there. That last word where you won't give to people now. We won't listen to this your EP. Waiting be the thing where you want me to take away from him.
1: So. Yeah, first of all, I want to say big thanks to them for the support so far. Yeah, but I still want to tell them to go and listen. Yeah, there's so many noise out there. Yeah, but it's time for us to listen to good songs. Yeah, listen to good lyrics. Yeah, listen to things that are like that will shape our spirit as one Nigeria, as human.
0: Yeah,
1: and to just like to express this love. Like I said earlier, there's so many noise out there, like down from the economy and everything. So I just feel like I have a sound that can actually shape in the mind of the people. So go listen to Oluwa Toyo, and there's still more of me that is still coming out. Trust me.
0: Okay, thank you so much. So before you go, the platforms where they say they will take you is listening to this song, and at the same time, the social media and
1: Yeah, my song is on all streaming platforms. Mm-hmm. Yeah, so and you can actually check us out at official_Toyo Music on all platforms. That's at official_Toyo Music, TikTok, Instagram, X. That's our social.
0: I almost forget. You didn't sign under any record label.
1: Yeah, regular records.
0: Regular records.
1: Yeah.
0: Okay, so ever since you don't sign under regular records, how has your creative process change?
1: Yeah, because it has changed a lot. That's what gave birth to all of this tour and everything that you're seeing here. Initially, we don't have all of this engagement because there was no roadmap that we're actually using. We're just doing it like okay, one or two. But ever since we joined Regular Records, so many guys that understand the whole system, how it works, they came on board and they are the ones doing all of this. And we can see the progress so far. So we know what we're going to be doing by the end of the year. Trust me.
0: Now then, they do the selection of songs for you too.
1: Yeah. They select the songs.
0: Okay. All right. No problem. Thank you so much for stopping by.
1: Yeah.
0: And of course, we will expect more successful stories from
1: you
0: your
1: much.
0: Side. And when your other songs drop, then you let us know.
1: Sure.
0: And now back to the music. And when we come back here, it'll be time for us to begin with the Gratitude Thursday. Gbedu Oluwa Toyo on this one.
1: Yeah, thank you.

1 or 2 point 7, 6 a.m. to 11 a.m. Monday till Friday, money runs. You can't resist. Everybody say, Becca, Becca, Becca, Becca, please. The energy got there standing on the radio. Animal laugh, laugh, your money companion. You already know it's a good day. I say, nothing when they cool you the pressure. When you wake up, you know it's a brand new day. Start up your day, big Becca, Becca, Becca, please. Animal laugh, laugh. Make cool. You know, say, 90.

0: All right, yes, so 15 minutes, yes. Now you don't do it. Now you don't ask Makosa come up from the hands of 10 o'clock. The time God is the Thursday edition of Money Runs. Also, one woman standing thing, so Becca, please, and set the program with you. And you know, so I'll be saying, maybe start that to you Thursday, but Baba D, you don't have time, find out with fights. Vodogu, Kodogu, Vodija, Vodija. I say, yo, you don't know that I'm around. You don't know that I'm around. You are not saying you can't do Thursday now for my time.
1: Yeah, waiting for everybody to just finish this studio and let me just enter.
0: Well, I didn't see you. If I didn't come now,
1: you see me.
0: But you didn't send a message.
1: No, no. Hey, I'm with you. I tried to people.
0: And you remember the people.
1: Welcome, please. White, white.
0: Yes, so all white. Million Ivai. Angel ito. Pinwe. Imi mo. Pinwe Ivai. All right, yes, Baba D, you don't mind enter inside the studio.
1: I swear.
0: Based on top that program, FRSCNU. And he don't talk to the pretty topic. When carry and come today, now waiting in a dangerous driving. So we will talk about this for the next few minutes before we begin with the next program. Baba D, how are ya?
1: No, you know, I'm fine, Becca. Very good, very good. Today is white. Madam White. I thank God she graduated.
0: No, you go do that later.
1: No, I'm not saying. I'm saying my job, right? I need to do my job.
0: Yeah,
1: my job is
0: to do your job
1: to them too, right? So, good morning, everyone. Good morning, Nigeria. Eko Jumo. Ekpele. Sheda Dalaji.
0: Adupe.
1: So, I didn't show you about DSF. Have you?
0: Yeah.
1: Oh, I'll mix it up, right?
0: You have to mix it up.
1: Okay. My English. Okay, now good morning. We bring greetings to you guys all from my office, from my top big guns in the

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3: Tells you a lot. For you to apply your brake, for you to stop, you will stop easily. But when you are too close to a vehicle, it's not good. Like you say, 3 meters. If that guy got a mechanical fault at any time, it will affect you. And you know, say you wait the back, wait, you press wait in your front, now you there at fault. And nowhere we won't carry and go. Now you there for, because that meter, if you maintain that distance, you don't get that kind of problem. Please, let's maintain a safe following distance when you are behind a vehicle, when you are driving, whether you are the one in front also. So that's why I would say defensive driver is all about you at that moment. Sorry, defensive driving is all about you at that moment. Not only the person will get sense, not only the person will get correct. Every other person had no correct at that time. The same way you feel now, so that person will feel now. The only person who hears it is correct. If all of us get this kind of thing from back of our mind, crash will reduce to the barest minimum. Nobody will say, you know, when this big man jammed himself, you could hear English. That's what they call it.
4: Do you know who I am?
3: Do you know who I am? Mm-hmm. Then I go tell you, say, do you know who I, everybody,
4: do you know who I am?
3: Who can be the who I am now? Everybody is who I am. Eh? I beg to avoid, you know who I am, let's drive safely, drive defensively. Make sure the distance between you and the vehicle in front of you or at the back of you, there's a safe distance. Expect the unexpected. Assume other drivers will make mistakes. The Okada riders might swerve, the car might run the lights. That's the truth. So when you don't say this kind of thing, see, like I always talk, if you are a good driver, if I tell you, say, you know this Maruwa, their own can't even worse pass Okada. The way they do like cockroach, where they will crawl like this. That is why you must expect that honestly. Say, this one where they come my side. If you enter my front door, just like you get to a pedestrian, anybody can cross the road unknowingly. So you must be aware that anything can happen. Even that car in your front can misbehave. The one coming by your side can misbehave. So, expect the unexpected, assuming other drivers will make mistakes. That's what we're saying. Now, only you be the person who gets sense. You're driving for the person in front of you, by your side, right, left, at the back. Because why? They may make a mistake. They can. In fact, not even they can make a mistake. And they will say, probably, they are doing the right thing. But, unknowingly to them, that you want to hurt the other driver. So, you must drive. While you're driving, just think about it that anybody can make a mistake. That Okada, see, like I said, those Okada that Maruwa has taken over, the way they will drive, most times, that's why I always say to them, when they are being accosted, when they are being apprehended, you see, no matter, we give training every day on how to maintain what Maruwa people are the hell now. But I believe if we'll be learning gradually, we can turn a new leaf and live better. Have a good driving culture. Don't just start sky because you'll be Maruwa or you'll be tricycle. Let me use that one. The Hemlins and the tricycle. Just they drive like any sport. Just enter anywhere. You know? So please, let's have this culture and maintain a good driving skill.

0: You know, so for all other people, please let's expect the unexpected. Now, keep an escape route. Don't box yourself in between cars. Always have a lane or shoulder to move into if needed. You know, if needed. So it's very important that we, when you are driving and you are on sharing, try and make sure that you keep a safe route in case anything happens. That's why we talk about this 10-meter distance. 10-meter distance. So you keep the unexpected. You keep an escape route for yourself. So you make sure that if the car in front of you wants to, you have that distance to just move out. That's why we talked about 10 meters away from the other car. Control your speed. 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Control your speed. It helps in defensive driving. You don't just run like you don't even know what you are speeding. You don't even check your speedometer. You just run. No, control your speed. Control your speed. Very, very important. So we have some techniques for safe defensive driving. We have some skills like mirror signal maneuver. When you want to overtake, like I said, your side mirrors are your friend. Make sure they are being used. Your inner mirror too can also help. Avoid blind spots, especially around trucks. Please, I'm begging. This is very important. Some of us, we just want to maneuver from the side of the truck. A blind spot side, truck will just squeeze you to the covert. And it will go. So let's watch properly with our mirror. Know when to maneuver. Know how to maneuver. When the road is free, please maneuver. When the road is tight, be patient. Be patient. Don't assume others sees you. Don't just assume it that they see me. So with that, again, motorboy, they look me. Which motorboy they look you? Motorboy don't even know, say, you don't even they see you. Before it say Jack Robinson said, you don't hear him. Please, let's avoid overtaking from the blind spot. Like we said, most times, avoid the trucks. Check mirrors, signal early, then change lane or turn. Don't assume others sees you. Don't just assume it. Don't assume it. Positioning. Stay where other drivers can see you. Avoid blind spots. Once again, especially around trucks. So you position yourself. Don't go and hide. Say, the truck, they look me now. You know they see me. You know they see you. I don't tell you, but you know they see you. Good positioning will help you. On the road, position. There are lanes that can guide you. Okay, I'm in the middle lane. I'm on the fast lane. I'm on the service lane. I'm in the third lane. So those are the lanes. Be on the position. Be well positioned where you can be seen. Smooth inputs. Your brake accelerator and steer smoothly. You know, jerky movement destabilizes the car and surprises other drivers. So, you know, when your plugs are bad, you know, your vehicle will be jerking like that. So, please, we need to do more to make sure that our brakes, accelerator, and every other thing is smoothly done so that you can have a safe ride. So, all these things give you defensive driving techniques. So, you use the what if habit. What if, you know, constantly ask, what if that car pulls out? What if that car pulls out? What if that pedestrian steps off? Like I said before, when you get to a place, you get to a pedestrian crossing, you should expect that anybody can come on board. Anybody can cross. Don't just say, okay, nobody's there now. You just ran like that. You went away. No. So a lot of things need to be done. What if? Once you have that in mind, that what if, just at any point, and while you are driving on your own self, what if this happens? What if that happens? Constantly ask yourself as you are driving, what if this happens? What if that happens? You know, mentally prepare your response to yourself. That's why we say, look for an escape route. This vehicle in front of me, what if it breaks down? What if the tire bursts? What happened next? These are things that we need to ask ourselves. But we have the benefit of defensive driving. So there are benefits too. When you know how to drive defensively, now you have fewer accidents. That's it. When you don't use your phone, you drive like you are the only good person on the road. You did everything that is normal for yourself. Nobody will like, you know, you will just have, there will be fewer accidents. You can't just get into a crash that way. Everything will be fine. You anticipate hazard cause crash. 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Most crashes are preventable with time and space. When you are trained, like I said, when you're properly trained, you know that defensive driving is a kind of thing that you live in you. You live with it. When you woke up, you know that, and as a driver, I must drive defensively. Lower injury and fatality risk saves money, yes. 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So when you drive defensively, when you drive, you know what you need to do. There will be no crash, and that will save your money. When you don't have anything like accident, why would you say you want to repair? That will save some cost, except maybe you want to do your services and maybe change tire or blah, blah, blah. Those ones are little things that you need to, like, it will help you to save money. That's the truth. You have less stress. You are not really bothered. Hence, you know that what I'm doing, what if I'm driving for others, you have less stress. You are in control, not reaching to every sudden move, long trip, feel calmer and less tiring. So defensive driving helps you a lot in these areas. Protect others. You reduce risk for pedestrians, like I said, cyclists and passengers who can't control the situations. Because you are a defensive driver, you protect others. You protect others. We have legal protection. If an accident occurs, evidence of driving, defensive driving helps in insurance and legal claims. When you had an accident or you had a crash, because you are a defensive driver, you drive defensively and the car still met you on the wrong path. So if your insurance comes around or the legal claims comes in, once they check it and they look at the scene, they find that, oh, this guy is even, after all, he tried his best. So it's easy for you to lay claims, you know, a legal claims for driving defensively. So we have vehicle longevity, because it helps you. Vehicle longevity, it helps you a lot because your car will be safe if you drive defensively. It helps you a lot. Your car will have long lifespan, not people driving reckless. You know, you see some cars, they are bashed here, bashed there. Bonnets, zero, bumper, out four, you know, everywhere. You'll be wondering, if you have such cars, say, you don't like to drive your own too. I'm sure most people have seen such cars. When you see this car, like, chile, you know, she drive Anisha. Everywhere is bashed. That will tell you the kind of person that driver is, you know. So, it those things doesn't help your vehicle to last long. When you change here, you park here, you touch here, the car will be getting weaker and will be losing value. So when you maintain your car, you did it right, it's enjoyable. So in rounding up, defensive driving doesn't make you a slower driver. Exactly. It doesn't make you like you don't know what you are doing because you are driving defensively. It doesn't mean you are too slow or you are sluggish or you are afraid or something like that. No, it's better for you to drive defensively. So it makes you a predictable, in control driver who others can rely on. You know, somebody can like, I love the way this guy is driving. Let me just follow. And see that you are maintaining your lane. You are going as at the speed you need to move on. And whatever you need to do, you do it timely. And it's well calculated, you know. So when they say drive defensively, it's for your own good. It doesn't mean you are a coward as a driver. You know, my other people, if they start driving their own, you begin to wonder. And that's the most time when they run into trouble before they don't prostrate. They will jump like frog. You see them on the ground, all their body on the ground. Ejosa. You see them like, and you say, go and buy. They can't even buy full light. So we can do better by being a defensive driver. Thank you.
1: All right. Bobo Yimbote, so we don't hear all the big grammar we speak. So, but somebody here get a question for you.
0: Okay.
1: And say, good morning, Becca Bliss and the FRSC man. Please help me to ask the man in the studio about the Lagos State driver license. This driver license with the Lagos State one introduced. You say if it is true, say you know, say I'm waiting for you. Say you say cause what I want. What all I see is that they just want to tax the air out of Nigerians. Cause does that mean we start collecting two driver license for the same purpose?
0: I don't have an answer to that yet. Because if you said you've seen any other, we've not seen, and I've not heard.
1: So, not yet. Say they got one introduced driver license. Are you kidding me?
0: Wait, get it right.
1: Yeah.
0: You know, she's asking now.
1: Yeah.
0: Whether they'll be using two licenses.
1: Yeah.
0: I don't have an answer to that.
1: Okay, but you know, they say they got state one introduced.
0: Well, rumor, we've heard it.
1: No, but we did newspaper.
0: You did newspaper, right? Okay. So for now, I don't want to. That's not made for me.
1: Not made for you.
0: No.
1: Okay. All right. Thank you so much. Baba Blee. Because all these things, they want to hear. Because it's there in the newspaper.
0: Yes, if it's in the newspaper. So let us wait. Let it be implemented first. Let's even see.
1: Mm.
0: Uh-huh. So she's asking questions, right?
1: Yeah.
0: So for you to have enough answer for that,
1: mm.
0: you must have your own factor. Yeah. So I can't start defending what I don't even know. So she's asking a question. So she wants me to give an answer to that.
1: Mm-hmm.
0: So I can't because I don't have that, those things here. It's not for me. I don't know
1: that says that. Can you just stop this?
0: Sorry. Okay. Not be for me.
1: Hey,
0: and make the wait till all the everything go open.
1: No problem. Here. Thank you so much for this topic of defensive driving.
0: Driving, yeah.
1: Where you just give us. And of course, you mentioned qualities of defense driver. Yes, a defense driver, Nainda, as I'm saying, only him be the same person on the road. They drive intelligently in order to arrive at life. A defense driver, they always stay cautious. A defense driver knows and obey all the road traffic signs and symbol. A defensive driver, they say they develop right attitude to driving. Of course, waiting with this attitude, patience, care, skill, consideration of other people, where they are for the road. And you don't talk some other, you know, etc. is SMR about the principle of defense driving. The fact that you need to maintain a adequate distance. Make sure, say, the space where they between you and the other vehicle, where they your front, they very, very well. They well. And make sure, say, you allow that 3 seconds of space between you and the car in front of you. And they say, if possible, safe, if you increase them to 4, especially those times, maybe say, weather change, during one fall and the rest of them. Manage your speed. Always obey the speed limit. Reduce speed, especially when a rain or foggy time. Avoid distraction. Say talk about the phones, yes. And a lot of us, yes, they in that particular boat.
0: Seriously.
1: You say, you feel like they burn us with the boat. Some they eat when they drive. Some women are makeup. They do. Especially those where they come in the morning then. They use one hand, drive, one hand, apply the stick. The other hand to apply mascara. You need to be very, very careful. You understand? No, they use your... Use your hand for driving at that period of time. Don't be saying you won't use your hand. You want to carry one a spoon of amala. Put for mouth. You understand? So we need to put all these things into consideration. And they say if a driver, they act aggressively or tailgate, safely change your lane or let them do it in pass. Because let them use their own to cover you. But typically, you can't be with any TT.
0: Now, because defensive driving, we say, now only you be the person who gets sense. And that's why you talk with that.
1: Mm.
0: So, let me say you be coward. Don't be say you're too slow.
1: At all.
0: Now, we say you get sense.
1: Yeah.
0: Now, that's why we say, if you do that kind of thing, it will save you from spending money. Now, we talk, say, you know, you'll get crashed anyhow.
1: Mm-hmm.
0: I tell you that one to now. Those guys, people go see them, say, they don't bash, front and back. You know? You get that kind of car, self. You shame with the cash, you see. See this kind of car.
1: Where are they carrying?
0: Those kind of people, see. They know the reason of that report.
1: Especially those yellow downfall drivers.
0: Those ones are high on the car.
1: Oh. You know, bangolo, bangolo.
0: So that's when you carry them now. I tell you, if you carry them, you will see, those one, if they do bangolo today, they will see do bangolo tomorrow.
1: You can imagine.
0: So that culture, no, they inside them. So that's why we will see. When we say make you, they do this kind of thing, they defensively.
1: Yeah.
0: And that's like, even them too. Not see they don't know what to do. Now that pangolo they carry, they made them feel say, if I touch this, egungu by no me, you know.
1: I really come out for egungu, egungu by no me.
0: Egungu, you want bigger
1: Chris? Na so, egungu. Egungu, be careful. Na express you, they go. Oh yeah, now from there we'll close the shop. Hopefully, Baba D will do it and go show face again next week. Baba D will go tell us, say, I won't go do the exam. I won't go do this one.
0: No, Baba.
1: Where we driving? When we come back? Okay, when we come back from the break, yes, it will be time for us to kickstart with the Gratitude Thursday. So don't go anywhere. Money Run, stay there on. Your girl, Becca Place, a station comes with you.
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Cause if I see that you, I did my dad don't say do. I did my dad don't be so. Any man say she go follow me go. 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

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Never. Every bunan nimo. I want them a bim. Wearing this sim. This mass is in. I try to show you reason. But from fanaticism and the beloved living. In my heart, living with him. Every day I be winning. In a football for this sim. Even the style ever since. Na kobi mo, sachima kobi mo, na riwoti to, up on the beach mo, na you there on the show, make a no go below, ma koma to the no mo, iboga to be yo, yeah, add the matif, sama kadon the baptist, e break it from the captive, e change it from the tactics, e bon su gama nasu, kase e te mata nasu, e bun yo nyaju laju, kuma ka mwapa nasu. Listen, can't connect. The mama doggy had that. I'm a little bit matter. Can you do matter? Because if I'm in the mood, was you no fancy mood? Near salary room, but was you no man no more? I see long, your face is good tomorrow. She finds you seeking on no. I know my lack of long, but then I'm pretty rubber. If you're not a tamano, if you're not a tamano, if you're not a punoco. I said, I'm a mafia, and give me a cake for gum. I would never be Hanaka, if I cake for gum. Oh, I cake for gum. Shaka, cake for gum. Manaka. Chagunda, on a

0: All right, yes, a few more minutes before 11 o'clock will stand at attention. And of course, a final final on top of that word, grateful, not the title of that song. And we do on top of Gratitude Thursday on top of Nigeria FM 102.7. The energy goddess, Becca Blaze, are still here with you. Baba D just there for one color. It is smile. It is look for you. It's still fine. It's not the come here like in the say, ah, Becca, look. You don't tell me, sister, Becca, I like this outfit. Becca, outfit, you find you. Hey, I like outfit.
1: You want to like it?
0: You said it with your mouth, man. And you also told me, say, so you also told me, say, Becca, I know they bleach my hair again. You like me as I did natural like this, as I do. No, Koroba.
1: Kolese.
0: No, it's not Koroba. It's Kolese. Yes, it's Kolese. It's Kolese, actually. It's Kolese. Actually, I think that Koroba, I will try and very soon.
1: Koroba.
0: I will try that one. That one too will fit me. I will try and very soon. Becca, go just the threatening Baba G.
1: I don't understand. Anyhow. I don't understand. No, I don't interested me. Oh, come here,
0: I don't expect to be. Have you people seen Baba D before? Baba D has 6 feet. Like, Baba D got. Baba D almost got me on Sam. So, I know. I cannot threaten Baba D. Me, you don't see me.
1: Thank you, Jare. Those are my lovers, Jare.
0: Thank
1: you. I'm fast, Minnie.
0: Oh, Jesse. I've been started calling, dropping your voice notes and your messages. Who and who exactly? I want to say a very big thank you to Gratitude Thursday. Yes. And this one we go run till Lady JJ at the first voice and Lady JJ go join us and we go cross the bridge together. So let us know who you want to say a very big thank you to. But they always talk and say, not be judged by money. But if they give you advice, we'll work for you. You get some set of people. They know what will give you fish, but they will show you how to fish. They'll show you the way. Eh? So if na person will give you feature, person will show you the way. Now you want to say a very big thank you to the number done they are available for you to call and drop in your voice note, send in your messages. If it's be said at some point you get waiting, you get one or two emergency, and you just tell one of your colleague, I beg, help me, you know, make I quickly go this place. Or maybe you leave your shop for in Kechi. Say, yeah, Mama Ikechi, I beg, I come make a sharply meet market. I beg, help me, they look my market. She help you look your market till you come back. She even help you sell one or two. You want to say a very big thank you to her. Or you be husband, where you want to say a very big thank you to your wife, where they take care of the home. You know, they take care of you, they take care of the children, they make sure everything, they go well. Or you be the wife, where you want to say thank you to your Odogu Panana, where they make sure everything go very well. That's why the fact say, this economy, they show us renew shaggy. But your husband, because of your husband, you renew shaggy, not really they shaggy you like that. Eh? You want to say a very big thank you to your balele, to your Odogu Panana. Say thank you on me. Thank you, baby. But thank you for what they do for me and the children. And time done is for you to start to be calling, dropping your voice note, dropping your messages. Number 081-001-303-49. Hello, we're on the line.
2: Hello, good morning.
0: Good morning to you.
2: For me, I know they are being...
0: Oh, we don't lose guard on top down one. Okay, 081-001-30349. This particular segment will be for the people where know they are right now. You know, when they talk about people, we want to say thank you to people. We don't do one or two things for them. The number to take reach us now, 081-001-30349. Becca, kilo benam. Are they here only Baba Dio? Abi, Ajay, FMA so Olujele, eh God. Abi, FMA so Ojule Meji. Okay, me, I don't understand, but it is well with you. Hello. Hello. Hello. We don't pick. Well, that was our call. 081-001-30349. Baba D, you say you want to do
1: I can't stop thanking my bosses in the office, you know. It's been wonderful working with both of them. Oga Philip Oga, ACC Philip Oga, MNIM and PSI. They've been so wonderful. You know, when I talk about people that are like your mentor in the system, you know, those people you look at up to, like, wow, so this job can be this way. Mm. Like, you can do this. Mm. You can go far as much as you think, you know. So those kind of people, you can never forget them, you know.
0: Hold on, on top that talk, so maybe people call. Hello. Yes, sir. Good morning to you.
3: Hello.
0: Good morning to you. You know, now the problem with some of our listeners, we get because they won't hear themselves for the other end. You know, it would take for them to do it, for them to talk. Hello.
4: Hello.
0: Good morning to you. Your voice is too low. Bring your phone close to your mouth. Oh, so. All right, for those who they do normal call, the moment I pick your call, you no need to wait. Yes, you no need to wait for you to hear yourself before you do it, before you talk, so that we will just share ourselves. Hello? Okay, that one self don't cut. I think voice so there. Baba, don't worry, you go soon go back to these people where you want to say gratitude Thursday too. No worry, I know be Aja. We should be Aja if I'm a shagule meji. I know be dog. Me like who we told Aja. Okay, all right. Maybe take another voice note first before we go on. 0810013 0349.
5: And I also thank you for, is it Tuesday? Yeah, Tuesday, I remember Tuesday that I called and you guys asked what is the matter. Specifically, it was cold and he cried that I wept that when I traveled for my grandmother's burial.
0: Okay.
5: And it took a hold of me.
0: Yeah,
5: that
0: sorry,
5: is all I can say,
0: Madam,
5: but
0: Magna.
5: I'm better now.
0: Aww.
5: And thank you for the prayer. I thank you for the love and care.
0: You're welcome.
5: And I want to take this time out to say, God bless you and Ima. Just like you say, no Ima de quarrel. No, we start the full and quarrel.
0: No, of course, not joke, sister. Nah.
5: Ima to be. Ima the baby like small baby. Baby of 3 years.
0: Oh,
5: make me wake up.
0: Okay.
5: That is it. I just say, I want to say thank you.
0: No problem.
5: Thank you and God bless you.
0: God bless you too.
5: And all the other Ninja FM crew. God bless all of you guys.
0: Amen.
5: I'm still going to my boss, to my mom, and to my whole family, my brothers and sisters. I want to say a very big thank you for your love and support. Care. Agnes, how are you? Agnes, they hope you are good. They call to check up on me, despite everything, because I know that I wasn't that strong. But now I'm better now.
0: We thank God.
5: By God's grace, I am better.
0: We thank God.
5: Ciao.
0: All right, ciao.
5: From VI.
0: All right, so Madam Agnes, yes, we did happy say at least, yeah, your health, you don't wait it, it all better. And of course, we pray, say, God go send a balm of Gilead to do perfection on top of your health matter. And hopefully by next week, or I don't, but they say next week because I won't make you rest this weekend. Tomorrow, Saturday, Sunday, maybe you rest then by hopefully on Monday, your voice will don't do it with it, will don't do shim shim back. All right, 0810013 0349. Babadi, you were saying something.
1: Okay, so I was trying to tell you, like you said, the gratitude Thursday. See, the people I don't work with for all this time in the system, you know, for many years, you know, these people, they are very, very, this is my Oga Philip, Oga. Is a wonderful person. You know, you learn a lot. I've never seen a leader so humble. I'm serious. He wants you to judge you, but it will see when you make a mistake, they know they're correcting somebody in love.
0: Yes.
1: No. It's number one. You say, this is a guy, they talk plenty. When he start talking, you'll be picking your point. You know, those kind of people, they want you to attain the highest, you know, just where they are right now, they will feel like you should do better than what they are doing right now. So I can't stop thanking him every time I come on here to do guys Thursday. ACC Philip Oga MNIM PSI. God bless you, sir. Thank you for all you do. Always appreciate you for this platform. It's not easy to say come here, speak to the world always. You know, it's a trust somebody has bestowed on you, you know. So I just want to thank you for that opportunity. I'm so grateful. So, same way, I'm applicable to the our unit of operations too. The person of CRC Oluwatosin Fagbami. She's been so great also. You know, this team, I keep talking about those two people. They are a big team, you know. When you have people that are in one mind, you know, the subordinates will enjoy it and you will learn a lot from them. These are people that like, they don't like people lazing around. And I think it has really helped. So thanking them always, it's something you see every part of your life, every year of your life, you've seen different things happening, like positively, you know. So I give it to them, both my unit commander and my unit operations. I say thank you both. I appreciate you. Thank you for all you do. It won't just go unnoticed.
0: Okay. All right. They say Ntobadukpori and Ari Miba. And, you know, a lot of people don't know what leadership entails. You know, some people, they feel, say, when they are leaders, they don't want to make another person even attain that position where then they or even pass them. So, but when you get leaders where, you know, say, my team win, now my win. You know, when my team members, they do very, very well. Now, honor will also be for me. Mm-hmm. Because at the end of the day, there will be the success story of that person tomorrow. So, now when leadership or leaders, rather, think about them that way, you know, let them grow. As you're growing, they are growing. And, you know, this guy, they
1: wide enough for everybody to fly. It's not even your limits. Yes. With these ones.
0: Yes.
1: They want to go as fast as you can.
0: Mm-hmm.
1: Because they feel that tomorrow they may not be there again.
0: Yeah.
1: And they know that they've raised someone that, like, I can point someone is there. Go. And like I tell us, like, these people, they will keep getting it every week in, week out. They've done great.
0: Okay. All right. My gratitude goes to God Almighty. For showing me and my family, my loved ones, and also for Ninja FM, for making my days, mostly Becca Bliss and the workshop crew. I want to say a very big thank you to you guys. Mikey, now you sent that message. Let's take this call before we continue. Hello? Reduce the volume of the TV now. Sure. They know they tell you again.
3: Hello.
0: Hello.
3: Good morning.
0: Good morning, Wisdom. I know say now you.
3: You feel me? How are you?
0: Now so.
3: But you miss you anymore conversation early.
0: Wisdom, you never do Hola. Well. Oh, it's able to have a calling. Oh, what's it about to call
3: you?
0: You
3: don't have to call you. What is that room? What is that? You back on the program, right? Anyway, man.
1: Imagine. What did you go, Becca?
3: Baba di e ma da si arin o. E ma lo le, e ma lo le.
1: Mi lo office mo para si o ti problem.
0: We saw when you just born. Oh yeah, now time down for us to close the shop right now. Lady A, God. Lady Jay, let us. Okay. I'll be one pick that call, but unfortunately, be like say that call. Hey, somebody done the call yes. Is hello? Suppose God be good now. Hello? Okay, oh yeah, now time done for us to do it to close the shop based on top this matter. And by God's grace, yes, money wants to continue tomorrow. But before then, you know, see across the bridge with Lady JJ, they are some better one of Nigeria FM. Now, within they come up right now, Chike and the flavor on top this one, hard to find.

0: All right, yeah, so Chike and the Flavor on top, that one, Hard to Find, now the title of that song. And of course, 4 minutes, almost five now. Now you don't walk come up from the hands of 11 o'clock. They say, where women day, just no say na light day. Where women day, no say food go day day. Where women day, no say na better, better things go day day. Because right now, two women stand. Or two women sitting. All right, time to read for us to kickstart with Across the Bridge. You know, say we're supposed to give you Across the Bridge on Tuesday, but because of the other Saturday Semora interviews with Rude Boy, I think High Express.
1: Rude Boy and Tyra.
0: No, that was yesterday. So I think now the Ice Prince.
1: This movie premiere where we go for yesterday, the casts. The cast,
0: okay,
1: they're supposed to come for us, the professional, but they come reschedule.
0: Yeah,
1: so guys do them at that time.
0: Yeah, because that's the time, remember. So, wait till we call some that time. And so, we don't talk. So, yeah, now today we are going to do what we are going to cross the bridge. And today, how are you doing now?
1: Are they fine?
0: I like the plainness of your jacket with the gown. I like the details on the gown, I like the print. The colors, the pink, the black, the teal, right? Mm-hmm. Not teal. Yeah, so I like the way we say they combine everything together. And with this, your green jacket, it'd be like, say, did they come together or you buy and sell everything? And it can't go perfectly with them. Like, so you go perfectly with the jacket.
1: When I think of waiting to wear on top, now this one, because this jacket come with another dress.
0: Ah, and you go perfectly with this one.
1: Just
0: you never tried it too before?
1: This is not the first time. Oh, wow.
0: It's fine. It makes sense. It's sense making.
1: Thank you.
0: All right. Yes, time done for us to do it to cross the bridge. And I intentionally played that Chike song, Hard to Find.
1: Why?
0: Based on top of the, you know, the allegedly news we don't work out, on top social media, based on top Frank Edo'o, and his former wife, the rest of them. So when the news been bust up, I know I lied to you. And I'm one of the shockers where I get.
1: Even me, I did shocked because after that first marriage, it crashed. I no expect, say, he find love a second time and almost the same thing they happen. And they talk, say, no being be the problem. Now the ladies.
0: Now them be the problem.
1: You know, they always say they take two to tango. And marriage no be one person responsibility.
0: Yeah.
1: Joint responsibility. Two of them are responsible to build up the home. So if the same thing they happen a second time, don't they? It be like pattern. Something they wrong. Something maybe something they will say you need to pay attention to. You understand? So it is easy to one point accusing fingers at the other person. Say na this person, but you yourself look inwards.
0: Yeah,
1: it gets something where they cause this issue, because even me. When the last relationship be as you get, I say no. I need to sit down. Why this thing they happen almost like it be like almost the same person but different package. So why be say okay? It be like I said, I attract the same person, just different packages. So I need to ask myself some very tough questions. Waiting myself, they do wrong. It's easy to say the guy do me this, he do me this, he do me this, but I need to look into myself too. You know, so. Most times, it is sweet to blame somebody else.
0: Yeah.
1: And not take responsibility. But you can't take responsibility.
0: You can put that blame on me. You can put that blame on me.
1: Especially when you get children and then the second group and they want my wife, you wanted them now.
0: Yeah.
1: You know? So, you guys look at life in that perspective. Yes. So, me, that's not my own take.
0: Okay.
1: Whether not true.
0: Whether I lie.
1: And the theory of them, now you know.
0: Yeah, and you know, the ladies have never even come out to Jan anything. I think at some point too, I will try to go to her page on Instagram and I see that she don't off her comment section.
1: Because people go there inside.
0: Now the way people be, especially on social media, they know go hear from the other side before they start to do it to put all the blame on top of somebody else. And I think the same thing applies to waiting. Ajebo talk about the death of Alex Ekubo. Based on top what Gistov had been young at that time. Gay, this. And some of the things that Ajebo actually talk, actually something really true. because of the fact, say, people believe so much in that particular blog, you know, the particular that talk
1: mm-hmm.
0: waka everywhere. And now I think, was it after then in breaking engagement or before then?
1: No, before then.
0: Now before then,
1: breaking engagement. Before then, not before in breaking that the lady breaking engagement. Now she posted, she mm-hmm. know they go ahead
0: mm-hmm.
1: with him because everybody don't they anticipate.
0: They call them
1: their wedding of the year.
0: Yeah.
1: In fact, in the post where he post for her birthday, I remember I say I address him with her maiden name. Say this is the last time you go bear you this name because by the next time people see you, now my name you go they bear. If they're so happy about that particular wedding. So what didn't exactly happen? What caused that breakdown? Nobody talk about him. But me, I know say since that whole breakup, Alex no be the same person. So I know the first of all, I know they're close to him. I don't know I'm one-on-one. I don't think I don't ever see her. Maybe me, I don't see her. Maybe not from a distance.
0: Yeah.
1: But I don't get that close relationship with them. So I know if it really, I know if it give first-hand
0: information
1: like that. But me, I know say something, you know, you get something where, you know, understand. When you really love someone and the relationship break, trust me, they break something inside you too. Something inside you, unless you no love that person. So it go take God and time to heal you, come off from. Heartbreak not be small thing. Then you are sad because not be small thing. They break people. So I feel say you love that girl so much. You don't put them out there. Everybody they anticipate the wedding. They don't pay this, pay that. Just they wait for the date, make it show face. And then the girl come post say, due to certain reasons, she know they go on with the wedding.
0: And I think now why somebody like Blessing's CEO not supposed joke around with cancer.
1: Yes.
0: Because I always talk and say, now until you see, even if cancer not happen to you, you see somebody, maybe like your family member, or you did close to somebody, we get them. Now you know, say, this is not something you just throw around. It's not a word where you try. And you know, say to the extent, say now some people they can't go our comment section, they say God supposed to take our life instead of that of Alex Ekubu.
1: People say,
0: you know how people they do normally, but you know how too. That's what she say, my God will punish you. That's what she
1: that's not very harsh.
0: For those where they talk, say God supposed to take our life instead.
1: First of all, she not be the I don't know one person, but with this motivation she don't do, she not be the best of persons. Because how you go always get to talk, say you get this, they pray make sickness near you. Sometimes even small, like even malaria, say when malaria they do you, you know, as they do it for body, you go just say make it just pass, make you day your normal self. It can't be something terminal. If you take your life, you can't come out talk, say, see between they worry you. Then later you can't change up, say, no be cancer. Nah, HIV. So it'd be like you they mock those where they already go through
0: the same thing. Yeah.
1: It ain't bad, but I not go pray, say, may God take your life. That's not very, very harsh, cruel, insensitive comment or statement to make to anybody. No be you they may give anybody life. Now God, they give people life. And if God decide to leave somebody, you know why?
0: Abi.
1: So, bad as he bad, you know if he say God take the, how you go feel if God come to say okay you I won't carry you. What you go talk? So no wish, don't wish him for on top anybody you pick up.
0: And still talking about the same Alex Ekubu, one particular guy on XAK Twitter where we say he they always talk normally about church, about Christianity. It gets something way in yard about his own opinion about prayer, because when he died, a particular picture of him kneeling in front of Pastor Jerry Eze kind of trend, and we all know waiting to happen for NSPPG Streams of Joy, with the way we say healings they always occur and everything. So when the video, the picture where somebody post Emilio, now the name of the person, he said Alex lived a good life, an impactful life, plus he served God always and never stopped. I know he's in a better place now, forever in our hearts, Chief Ikuku. Now Danny Walter coin and say, when I said prayer is useless, when I said prayer is a very useless activity, they will say I have started. Why wasn't he healed despite the prayers? So now, so that, and this guy normally, I know they shock anything Christianity, anything church, they always dey against that. So now, when that picture come the trend, now you come here and say, maybe you don't talk about and say prayer is not a very fruitful something. Say, because if indeed, say, what are, say, waiting happen to this guy, no substance, but that's by the fact, say, even they, because for him to be in this position with Pastor, that means they close to Pastor Jerry. So why was he not healed? Despite the prayer we then pray for him.
1: Why he no they healed? Now you need to understand, first of all, God no be magician. All of us they pray. God get, know how he take answer the prayer. You know me say, you know the answer prayer. Another thing will just come my mind. Now when Jesus go in hometown, they say, ah, Jesus don't come, and they say, ah, no be bros J. No be mama and sisters day. And reading Bible talk say, because of their unbelief and see finish, he no fit do anything. That now waiting the Bible talk. Say Jesus, even Jesus himself, no fit do anything because of the whole see finish. May I tell you something? God the answer prayer. God they heal. You and I be testimonies of that. But you know me say if somebody pass on from even though you pray, you know me say God know the answer prayer. God get reasons, get purpose.
0: I don't know, but probably because Danny Walter no be Christian normally. We no be,
1: you know be Christian.
0: Because the reason why I won't talk is some, if you remember, of course Christians don't say Jesus died at 33.
1: Yeah.
0: And he prayed, say, Father, if you can take this cup away from me.
1: So if Jesus, even the Jesus, Son of God,
0: prayed and told God,
1: say, take this cup away
0: from me.
1: How did they talk?
0: The problem where we say we get now, the fact say our expectations and entitlement to some certain things, they make us forget, say, miracle healings, they come in different ways.
1: They come in different ways.
0: Our definition of miracle, not be God's definition of miracle. Our definition of healing, not be God's definition of healing. Even look at John the Baptist, the man who proclaimed the coming of Christ and everything. How did he die? He was beheaded.
1: They beheaded him. Jesus, now in cousin.
0: You understand?
1: Jesus, now in cousin. If you're Jesus mama and John mama, then they related.
0: Yes.
1: So Jesus supposed to say, oh, now my cousin, make I go save my cousin. He not go. Not because of say he hate John. I remember some years back, this guy of very blessed memory, Ifyok. I never meet the guy before. But when I come to hear good things about him, that year I still do night shift. So one of those days I say, God, this kind of young, talented guy, we love you, they serve you so much.
0: Yeah,
1: didn't die of lung cancer.
0: Yeah,
1: I say, God, I don't go ever forget. I say, God, why you know here in prayer, healer? He dead too young to just go like that now. Immediately, waiting, I hear, keep quiet. In summer, keep quiet. Waiting, Jesus do to deserve the pain we go through. I say, nothing good, keep quiet. That na how I live up. That does it. God know what they do. God know what they do. Sometimes the answer to prayer as well they pray.
0: Yeah.
1: You know they come the way we expect. As far as God they concerned, maybe for inside, Alex don't finish what he's supposed to do.
0: Exactly. You don't fulfill
1: it. Don't fulfill in purpose. Making they go. Yes, when I they cry, when my best friend make her pass. That time I don't heal, don't they close. All of a sudden, fiam in Chicago, I cry, give God. Now my popsy asked me, say two things. He said, how you go feel if you're married? 1 year, he die. He go break you past as you did. Secondly, how you take no say in purpose in your life? Now God just want make you know say nothing do you. You day beautiful. You day fine. Make you know say nothing do you. You day beautiful. You day fine again. After 11, I be 13 years. The wife of Wakago. But he won't talk. Say, God hate her.
0: I wonder.
1: No, you know if you judge God by your mind or by things where they go on. God know what they do. As painful as it is.
0: Another thing where I will even talk, because I remember when first voice tell me about something where mama they go to. I don't know, maybe don't tell you too at that time. Yeah. And then one of those days, maybe saying come office and in face. It was so dull, you know. You go even know, say, maybe you don't even cry at some point. I remember that time I just come Lagos. I can't ask him, first of all, it's waiting happen. Why your face be like this? You can't say, I say, his mom at that time was going through some certain things. You understand? Challenges. will involve the brain and the other stuff. I can't tell them. I say, okay, let me introduce you to a prayer platform. So when I introduce you to this prayer platform, your mom, make your mama join. Mm-hmm. And if your sister has 2 feet also join this prayer platform, make them join. Mm-hmm. And they join. Me too, they pray for them. They pray for your mama.
1: Mm-hmm.
0: The mama, they pray for herself.
1: Mm-hmm.
0: And even the daughters too, they pray for her. Now one of those is about God, just called me. He just tell me, say, Becca, say, the pastor mentioned mama case.
1: Mm-hmm.
0: And that thing, no worry, mama again. Say, they say this thing don't disappear. So, and now, if you remember,
1: mm-hmm.
0: I tell them that and say, oh, but this is a very big testimony. Because this same thing will happen to her. It happened to her some years ago mm-hmm. when they do surgery. Country. When they spend millions of naira. When
1: the thing still come back. Can't do them again.
0: Yes. So, when the thing still come back that time. So, and every, at the end of the day, the thing don't, I even asked him this lately again. We said, Baba, Alpha, hope that thing never. He said, since that time, when the pastor don't mention, and mama can say, mama don't get healed. I even tell her that. I said, make him try do
1: video testimony,
0: testimony mm-hmm. so that they could feel play
1: and encourage
0: he keep
1: other
0: saying, people. He go do, his sister go do, but they never do until now. But even of course, if I get that my healing, they permanent.
1: Even if I get my, I don't talk, I'm like, consistent noise in my over 20 years.
0: You can imagine.
1: Consistent noise in my ego, just, ooh, yeah, I say, I get forest.
0: Yeah.
1: Like, I said, for inside my ear,

0: surprise me. And that was now waiting happen. Whether you like him or not, prayer, eh? Now how you feel get access to God.
1: Yes, that's like the only way.
0: When you say you feel get access to God,
1: shock you. Even devil self. He know the power of prayer, so he could do everything to distract you, so that you no go pray. Because you know, say if you pray, that situation where you they go through, you go get access to God. God go give you wisdom to on top how to take handle them.
0: Yeah,
1: or God go protect you. So he go make sure say you they open, you go distract you, put this one for you, put this one, so that you no go they concentrated on praying.
0: Mm-hmm.
1: That not the power day for inside prayer. Say things happen the way they happen. You know me say God know what they do.
0: They do,
1: honestly.
0: Mm. It is well,
1: yo. Well.
0: So if you think say prayer know they work, now you know. But me, the DJ, we know say prayer
1: they work. Oh.
0: Work.
1: Even Jesus they pray.
0: Exactly.
1: In 33 years where he live here, in the time of his ministry, he pray. To say he no pray. Now imagine with all the prayers, he still get one Judas. What to say he no pray? Go.
0: I wonder.
1: He forget all Judas.
0: I go soon they pack my load come up from inside the studio. But before we go, did you hear of antivirus?
1: I talk about them.
0: You talk about
1: them.
0: You know, say another one called norovirus, don't they?
1: What do you mean that one?
0: On a cruise ship.
1: Hey.
0: And this norovirus, they say this one don't kill nearly 2,000 people already.
1: For where?
0: On the board, on the ship.
1: On ship. So now when people come together, that virus will be sure.
0: So French health officials, they can't confine 1,700 tourists. Not the terrorists, too. Tourists. People where they travel, they do.
1: Yeah.
0: And crew on the Ambassador cruise line ship for Bordeaux for the southwestern France after concerns over a passenger's death. Dozens of people took on start to show symptoms of that same sickness bug. You know, the symptoms include diarrhea, vomiting, and they said this ambition vessel with majority of the passengers from Britain and Ireland, IRELAND. Say they've been doing it, they've been stopped near Bordeaux yesterday, May 12th. Now their authorities, health authorities, come start to collect samples for testing. So this Ambassador cruise line, they can't tell Metro, say, well, he been getting 192-year-old male guest on the ship, where die on Sunday, May 10th. The passenger, where they understand, saying a British man, he die before the ship reached Brest, B-R-E-S-T. Ambassador cruise line, Konya said the passenger no reports any gastroenteritis symptom, and the cause of death is yet to be confirmed by the corona. But they can't further realize that 49 people too don't start to show symptoms of the highly infectious illness where fish spread through surface and contact. So cases where they can't report on the boat can increase after more guests too where come from Liverpool on Saturday. Then too they can't start today. They don't start to see some of the other symptoms. So shall I call the long story short? They don't say make all passengers and crew make them stay on top of that ship.
1: May they know, calm down.
0: As per the instruction will come from the French authorities. And then so, now they say they don't cancel anything, short trips, anything, water, cruise, ship, all those, they don't cancel them right now. So passengers, they say they go allow them to leave after they don't do tests and everything for them, and they don't get cleared by the officials there. Now, all they talk say this thing is getting
1: Simosphere
0: because antivirus was how many weeks ago where we said they talk about them, and now there's another
1: rats,
0: one.
1: They cause them.
0: Yes, so there's another one now called norovirus. Now, everybody. Where don't they do it? Don't they affect people?
1: Everybody.
0: I won't try checkmate. What thing they who they carry this norovirus? Because I know say. Antivirus na rats.
1: Mm-hmm.
0: They say naim they carry
1: nine
0: this
1: they carry, yes,
0: one,
1: yes.
0: But they say norovirus na highly contagious virus that causes sudden severe vomiting and diarrhea, often called stomach flu or winter vomiting bug. They say na leading cause of gastroenteritis. It can easily spread through contaminated food, water, or surfaces. Usually resolved in 1 to 3 days. But if this one not resolved in 1 to 3 days, but rather killed one person, the British man, well. You could also say the British are because now old man, you know, most time old people,
1: yes,
0: their immunity
1: no
0: strong
1: like
0: you know, like the one way, yeah, person where young they get. So they say that contagious virus, yes, where now gastro, something, where they for you. Well, my sister, I've been seeing one cruise ship, was it this week where they sent to my friend, say, I never do ship cruise before. like this kind.

0: you go there on the water for 2-3 days. Everything where we say you need go there on go top there that on ship. Top. There's a gym, club, everything there on top,
1: there on top water.
0: But you're on the water. Hey, and you go get your room. So your view now water. You go there on the sea, on the ocean sea. Well,
1: I don't think I go for survival.
0: I've been a three time before. But I want to tell my friend now, say, I reject it in Jesus. I know they do any ship this thing again. Because now, there's all this ship thing now. Plenty disease and whatever. I don't think I want to do anything.
1: You don't do
0: called it. Any a cruise for now. It is well with your soul. Every day.
1: I know you did the talk. It is funny at the same time, they funny, especially with the fact say some of the passengers they trapped for inside that.
0: Yes,
1: they cruise trapped ship until they run test. How long that one fit take?
0: They go there till they run the test finish. It is well.
1: It is well, oh.
0: Oh yeah, now that I don't reach for me to pack my load, come on from inside the studio, and of course the workshop team, because we're in a royal, and Lady J, they are Sam Peter, one of Nigeria FM, will carry you on top of the workshop level. Well, for me, I will see you tomorrow for the Thank God 8 Friday edition of Morning Draws in DAP.
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5: Yeah, man.

money will do that. 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
1: Catch your left, but catch your right, catch your magic. 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
0: Love me, don't you suffer me. 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
1: Anything for you, my shit.

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1: I tell the lie with the money, G Mike with the love, I coach out with the ball, Maggie with the soul.

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0: started, and I'm right here for it.
1: God is not done with me. No, God is not done with me. He's just getting started, and I'm right here for it.
0: Be patient, patient, patient. Be patient, patient, patient. Be patient, patient, patient.
1: He's just getting started, and I'm right here for it.
0: I know you've been waiting for a miracle. I know you've been fighting some obstacles. I know, I know, I know, I know. Even when you

getting started, and I'm right here for it. God is not done with me, no, God is not done with me. He's just getting started, and I'm right here for it. Be patient, patient, patient. Be patient, patient, patient. Be patient, patient, patient. He's just getting started, and I'm right here for it.

0: to start it, and I'm right here for it.
1: He's not done with you. He's not done with me.
2: This song, I just say, make I use and encourage someone today. Say, God never finish with you. God, he never did done with you. But of Lamborghini. So if you don't, they feel like, say, life they do, they play skedewu. Sorry, say, I dey pants. I don't dance more. And you know, when I dance like that, now me say the music, it enter well, well. So, like at the talk, if you feel like, say, life they play skedewu, they play makosa, the way you dey. Things gather for your head, you know, responsibilities, bills, issues, this one, that one. And it be like, say, no road there for front. No, say, God, he never finished with you. Say, you dey breathe, you open eye, you see another day. Now, to tell you, say, instigate purpose for your life. So, I beg, no day discouraged, because God, he never finished with you. But of Lamborghini, I just make a use that encourage. Even myself as a talk. Encourage me well, well. Welcome to another brand new edition of Workshop. I'd like to call every Thursday the pre-weekend edition of Workshop. Today I'm May 14th, 2026. And today, our second to the last bond on clock 40. Today, 940th birthday. My junior brother Joshua, today, 940th birthday. Became where them born yesterday for my very eye. I did primary two when them born this boy, 1986. Maybe 1986 speaking. For my very idea, primary two and then born this boy. So to see I'm now, don't become man, don't reach 40. Ah, hey, this life. Only God, though. Only God. But we thank God for the gift of life. Well, I'll go do a birthday shout out later. But to anybody they celebrate birthday today, happy birthday to you. God bless you. God keep you. God cause his face to shine on top of you. And today, gracious to you. All right, we get songs from Olami. The way we call that one, Lover Lover. I be Lover Lover. I'm saying put it with the Soft Free by Strays. We get Tyra and Root Boy, Ordinary Love. You know, said they come here yesterday to talk about the song. The song make plenty, plenty sense. And then the kid will take us down memory lane with the song Babalawo Muabe Adubiri. It be like folk, all these folk story songs, you know. That now with this now the way I see this particular song. Another song we don't play JJ Lai, body of DJ Neptune and Portable Spyro featuring Simi give us the remix of Only Fine Girl. But this is the lineup of songs we don't play from the time where we close mouth from across the bridge with the money runs through Becca Bliss and Ima Laugh Laugh. I got the talk and the biggest E and B for the industry. Oops, I get them correct. 5 minutes past 12, 9 time to talk. Welcome to today's edition of Workshop. And of course, 12 to 1, we're there for Inside Our Singles Corner. Now, last week, we touchlight the story of this lady where we say her mama, they live with her husband, herself and her husband, not knowing, say, the mama get affair. They get affair with the husband behind her back. It don't go on for long. So the mama carry belle. She vex, leave the marriage, leave the, come on for the house. She come find love again. The mama come the work as a cleaner. The mama they even open eye and tell and say the husband now she get him. Say make she sorry for what it happened, but make she go. God go give her another man. You know that thing of so many people say how a mother go day so insensitive to the feelings of her own daughter to date her husband, her pekin husband in the name of say then she then they in love. Kiniko. You know that kind. So today now. We want to still look at from a family angle. But in this case, they always say, it they go to sacrifice for family. Sacrifice is sweet, but when sacrifice no day reciprocated in the way where they offload them, it they become another thing, like burden. You know, that kind of matter. When everybody go just, they call you, they demand one thing or the other from you because they feel, say, you get. They don't understand, say, yourself, you day in need. And sometimes, if it made their needs, they deny yourself one or two things, just to make sure everybody do okay. But how much enough? They always day enough. I hope I paraphrase the question. But the title of today's story, not enough. Now, waiting with the background, the question I say, waiting they happen, waiting go happen when the money stop. Now, the name of this girl, Nadora, she thinks say her family didn't like her. She thinks say her sacrifices for for inside the UK, they appreciated. To find out the truth, she tell one simple lie, say she don't lost her job. And then at that point, that now where she can't see everybody true color. They say, now when you see where something happened to you, now they know who be for you and who not there for you. When we enjoy the story, now the story in about 34 minutes, 28 seconds. So I will advise you, wherever you dey, clean your ear, listen. Listen, pay attention to everything where they go on. And like I always talk, all these stories where they share every Thursday, now to help teach us lessons as singles where we be, to know how to put a balance to when you need to sacrifice for your family and when you go need to choose yourself and take care of yourself, because you're important. They don't teach us from time, say, now other people, they important, pass you. When you take care of everybody, they okay. Other people will take care of you. And many times you will take care of others. Nobody, they even look your side. No, those kinds. So would they find a proper balance to all these things? Because when you marry, family dynamics go change. So you need to know how to triangle gidigba in making these kind of decisions yourself, your spouse, other than your husband or wife. Know how to make these decisions, to know when to put a balance, to know when to draw a line and say, no, as we know, if we go beyond this. No, building boundaries, very, very important. So when we take the story, and then we go analyze when we come back from inside this story. No go anywhere. I see Nigeria FM 102.7. So
3: I don't ever call me your mother again. Your sister's school fees is due tomorrow morning. If you don't send it tonight, just forget you have a mother.
4: Mama, good evening. Or is it morning? I just came back from a 14-hour shift. My legs are paining me. I sent you 320,000 last week for Uncle Emeka's hospital bill. My own rent is due in 6 days. I have not even bought proper food this month. I have been surviving on garri. Please, can you people manage this month?
5: Manage wetting? Adora, is it not you that is in UK eating better life? Your mates who traveled are building houses for their families, buying cars, and sending their mothers to Mecca. You are there for me. I am tired. Tired of what? Sending money to your own blood? Chama, talk to your sister, oh. Auntie Adora, so you want...
6: Hello guys, welcome to my channel. Watching this back, it hurts a lot to see how family can turn on you the moment money stops flowing. I'm Fletcher, and today's story, the title is Enough. It is one of the most personal scripts I have written, and it's about boundaries, self-worth, and the hard truth about black tax. Yes, black tax. Stick with me, because what Adora does next, nobody saw it coming.
4: Dora, so you want me to be sent out of the university like a common thief? After all the suffering Mama went through to train you, you are abroad enjoying air condition and hot water, yet you cannot help your only sister? Send the 450k tonight or I will never forgive you. Chioma, my sister, I am not enjoying anything. I share a small flat with two other nurses. I work night shifts, sleep in the day, and wake up to more calls like this.
7: Sometimes I don't even eat dinner because I send every extra pound home. 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
8: 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Before you traveled, we were the ones giving you transport money and garri. Now you deform Big Madam in London. 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Suffering with pounds? I beg.
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7: 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When will it end?
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9: It's hurting, place it on her body. 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
8: 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Hope you are eating well. 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
10: 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You know, as the only one abroad, God placed you there for us.
7: Uncle Emeka, 1.9 million? Where do you expect me to get that kind of money from? I have sent more than 10 million naira since I arrived. My savings account is completely empty.
4: I cannot even afford to buy new scrubs for work. I eat once a day so I can send more to you people.
8: Empty? Then what are you doing with all the money they pay you in pounds? Buying expensive bags and shoes like those Oyibo girls? Or are you sending money to a boyfriend there?
4: Exactly! Sister, you are very selfish. Mama cried every single night when you were processing your visa. We all prayed for you. Now that God has answered, you cannot even buy a car for your own uncle. Prayed? Uncle, when I was running around for that visa, you told me to my face, this useless girl cannot travel. She will soon come back with pregnancy.
7: Mama, you said I was wasting money on embassy fees. None of you gave me one naira. I sold my clothes, borrowed from my colleagues, and cried alone every night. Now all of you want to drain me completely.
4: Shut your mouth! We trained you in nursing school. Without us, you would be nothing. You trained who? Me? I worked night duties in a private hospital while in school to pay my own fees.
7: You only gave me food and shelter. Now I am paying back 10 times over and it is still not enough?
8: See her mouth. White woman has entered. She no longer respects elders. Send the car money or delete our numbers.
4: I don't have time for this. I'm already late for work. Chioma, this your phone at the latest one, Abi? Of course now. You think so I could carry outdated phone? Please. But last semester you were complaining about money. That was before my sister traveled. Now things are different. Your sister? Yes, she's a nurse in the UK. Anytime I need money, I just call her. Just like that? What do you mean just like that? She's my sister. If I don't call her, who will I call? And she can't even say no. Why? Because if she tries it, I'll report her to my mom. And my mom doesn't play. Okay. It's family responsibility. She's abroad for us, not for herself. Don't you think she might be stressed? Everybody is stressed. She will be fine. So she sent your school fees. She will send it. And if she doesn't, she will. I will remind her when I get home. Mama Adora, we heard your daughter Adora is abroad. Yes, so my daughter is in the UK. UK? As in London? Yes, now she's a big nurse there. That one is good. Not small thing, or she is doing very well. Anything we need, she handles it. You are lucky. It's not luck. I suffered for my children. Now I'm enjoying it. So she sends money regularly. Every time. Even if I don't ask, she will send. Adora is a good child, though. She knows her responsibility. Some children abroad get tired sometimes. Tired of what? Are we not her family? I'm just saying. My daughter cannot behave like that. I trained her well. That is good. I brought you this groundnut. I just harvested it this morning. It's still fresh. Yes, my Adora is a good girl. I carried her in my womb for 9 months. Thank you for the groundnuts.
8: Six, move your piece.
4: Mama, yesterday I saw Mama Amara and Mama Grace leaving our compound. You know how those women behave? They heard your sister is in the UK.
8: Of course they were here.
4: They even brought groundnuts like we are mates now. Now they want to be my friends. As they should. I don't even understand this girl again. She is not picking my calls. Mama, you know I have not paid my school fees. I don't want my friends to start laughing at me.
8: Me too. I need to buy clothes. I can't be looking like this outside.
4: Adora is trying to embarrass me. After I have told everybody my daughter is in the UK, I will never allow that. Call her again.
8: Put it on speaker.
4: Uncle, mother, I cannot send 1.9 million this month. I need to start saving for myself. My contract can end anytime. What if something happens to me? Who will help me?
7: I have been sending every single extra money for 2 years without rest. I have no savings, no emergency fund, nothing. Please understand.
4: Adora, your uncle is not here. And did you just say you cannot? After everything we have done for you, have become proud. Auntie Adora wants me to suffer. She is enjoying a loan while I drop out of school.
10: Adora, so you are suffering with UK salary. I beg, send the money and stop all this, your Hollywood drama.
4: Chinedu, are you mad? How old are you? I left Nigeria to lift all of you up. Now it feels like you are all killing me slowly. I am the one suffering here.
7: So, Adora, this is what you have become.
4: So even your uncle, you cannot support him? Car money she cannot send. School fees she is delaying.
8: UK has changed her.
4: Is uncle handicapped? Am I his daughter? Mother, please. I'm on my lunch break. I will call later. If she starts... Don't worry, Ma. He will be okay. I'm here. Just rest. Everything will be fine. Just 2 more hours. 2 more hours and I can go home and eat. Why is my balance still like this? I'm still managing in UK. Let me work first.
8: My brother, life is good. You are looking very happy today. Why won't I be? Money is coming. From where? From that my niece abroad, Adora. That nurse. Yes, she thinks she's sending money for car. For car? Which car? For a Toyota Tucumbo Camry, I told her it's 1.9 million. Emeka, that is not small money, oh. I know, but the car itself is only 1.2 million. So what are you doing with the balance? BC. Which BC? The young one from the next village that just turned 19. You want to marry again? A man must enjoy his old age. At your age? Age is just a number. Strength is what matters. Does your niece know? Know what? That she is paying bride price? She doesn't need to know everything. You are very bold. It's called being smart. When opportunity comes, you use it. Just make sure it doesn't backfire. Adora is my small niece.
4: Mama, what happened? Adora, your sister is not feeling well. Sister Adora, I don't feel fine. I even collapsed.
3: Collapsed? What happened?
4: The school said if we don't pay 450K, they will send her out. Now hospital is asking for 150K. They said they cannot treat her like this. They almost left her on the floor.
11: But I just sent 300K 2 days ago.
4: Do you want your sister to suffer?
3: Sister Adora, the air in this house is bad. We need a generator. My chest is tight. Chioma, calm down. What exactly did the doctor say?
8: Adora, this is not the time to ask too many questions.
10: We need to move her to a better hospital, and you know what that means.
11: Uncle, I do not understand. What are you trying to say?
8: The car, Adora. The car. I need to drive her to the specialist hospital. Do you want your sister to die because of 1.9 million? How can we carry her in an emergency like this without a car?
11: Sister Adora, please save me. Adora, don't let something happen to your sister. When did Uncle Emeka become emergency driver? Or is he now working for 112? Can't they call taxi or even bike? Something is off.
4: Adora! You almost gave the wrong dosage. Look at me. When was the last time you slept? Or ate?
11: I'm sorry, Sarah. I had a lot of family matters to attend to last night.
4: This is the UK, love. If you make a mistake here, you lose your license and get deported. Go take a 10-minute break. Now.

0: Adora, you almost made a very big mistake today.
1: I know, Tosin. That's not like you. Are you okay?
0: I am fine, Tosin.
1: No, you are not fine, Adora. Stop lying.
0: It's my family. Are they stressing you?
1: They think because I'm here, everything is easy. I haven't even sorted myself.
0: Adora, you can't pour from an empty cup.
1: They just depend on me for everything.
0: If you break down, who helps you?
1: Tosin, I don't have anyone. And we both know this is another man's land.
0: Adora, let me ask you something. If you stop sending them money for just 1 month, what will really happen?
1: Will they die? Or will they adjust?
0: Or better still, if they ask you for 500k, why not send 200k? Must it always be everything you have?
1: Hope you know I also have family and I'm still breathing. I'm not an orphan, Adora.
0: I wish I could. They will say I've changed. That I'm proud, wicked.
1: My mom will even start talking about curse.
0: I will just try.
1: That I will try, you keep saying. It's what is putting you in this position.
0: Pressure like this, no, they shout to.
1: It builds small, small. And one day it will show where you don't expect it. Just today now, you almost made a mistake at work. And as a nurse, you have to be focused.
0: I know, but they are my family, Tosin. I can't just leave them like that. I will just manage it.
1: Okay, oh, just don't lose yourself inside that management.
0: I hear you.
2: Don't worry, my baby. My sister is a senior matron in London. She earns millions every hour. Once she drops that money, bam, everywhere goes to you. That's why I'm telling you to relax yourself. Money is not my problem. My sister is in the UK. Anything I want, I just call. Even when I don't need it, I'll still collect. But what if she stops? What if one day she just says no? I'm serious. What happens to you then? She won't. Chinedu, you sound very sure. I know her very well. She can complain, she can cry, but she will still send it. Perfect timing, she's calling. Just watch me.
0: Chinedu, Mama said you're not feeling fine. What happened?
3: Sister, I'm at the hospital. The doctors say my chest is closing. They need just 250k for tests.
0: Chinedu, I can hear music. Why is there high life music in a hospital?
2: It's the morgue. They are doing a funeral next door. Sister, please, my life is in your hands. Don't let me die because of small change.
0: I don't have it, Chinedu. I really don't have that kind of money.
4: Good. Before I die, I'll tell everyone you were enjoying your life there while your own brother was suffering. Don't ever call me again.
0: Then everything is already set for you. You said there's a morgue and even a funeral going on. So you won't stress anyone. Not even water has my name. And somebody is calling me saying he wants to die. Should I come and die with you or what?
1: Mama, what is this? This meat is too hard and the stew doesn't even taste nice. I can't eat this.
0: Then leave it. I will go to the market tomorrow and buy something better. Don't worry, your sister will send money.
1: Okay. That will be £18.50.
4: Seriously?
1: She's holding everyone up.
5: I have no money. Do you all hear me?
1: I just got embarrassed at the shop. I couldn't even pay for all the food I picked.
5: If that 1.9 million is not in my account by Friday, don't call me your mother again. I will go to the village square naked and tell the elders that you want to kill me and that you have joined cults there.
2: And I will record her, Adora. One click and everybody will see how wicked you have become since you traveled to London.
1: Listen to me, all of you. Uncle, Mama, Chinedu, Chioma. I am not sending 1.9 million. I am not sending 450k for any school fees. Next month, I will only send 300k. That is all. If you like, faint.
6: If you like, go to the village square naked. I'm about to be homeless.
1: You ungrateful child.
6: Mama, I'm empty. And you, Chinedu, I dare you to do it. Record her and post it.
1: Let the whole world see that you are all parasites.
5: My own daughter wants to kill me. I carried her for 9 months. Now she has abandoned me because she went abroad.
1: It's true. She doesn't care about us anymore.
5: She refused to pay my school fees. She said we should go and die if we like.
2: I'm ashamed to even say this. Adora has changed completely. She told me not to call her again. And this is someone we raised. Let the whole world see, oh. This is what success does to people.
5: If anything happens to me, tell Adora she killed me.
0: Nurse Adora, your phone has been buzzing for 10 minutes. This is a sterile environment. If I see it again...

0: Watch it.
1: This is what success.
0: Wait. These people are your family? No. This is not family. Ah! They deserve an Oscar. The Best Actress Award goes to your mother. Best Supporting Actress Award, Chioma. And Best I'm Innocent But I'm Not Innocent goes to your uncle. And that one at the back you call brother, he is the director of Madness. Adora, this is bad. They said I abandoned them. They said I told them to go and die. Tosin, I didn't say that. I know you didn't. But this one is wickedness. You see what I've been telling you? Family is not supposed to destroy you. They are all I have. No, don't say that. You have yourself. And you have me. Because if it's this your family, I reject them on your behalf. But Adora, I won't lie to you. This thing is already spreading. See likes and shares. If anyone from the board sees this, it could become a problem. And you know how it is here. They expect us to carry ourselves well, even outside work. But don't panic. We'll handle it one step at a time, okay? Adora, so you have seen it. Our video is everywhere. People are even commenting, insulting you.
2: Do you know the funny part? The page paid us. We are now content creators. You see, this is what we were trying to avoid. If you are...
3: We can still make it better.
0: What do you people want?
3: Send the money, the 1.9 million, and everything stops. If not, we will do another video.
2: And this one will be worse.
0: We will tell them more things. Let the world know the kind of daughter you are. Oh, I see. So you people discovered your talents as content creators? Good. At least now you have a source of income. I now see you people are not normal. I'm not in the mood for this. Bye. Did she just hang up the call on us?
2: We need to teach this girl a lesson.
0: Adora, here you are. What's wrong? Nothing's wrong, I think. One of the board members asked for you. She said you should come to her office now. Board member? Tosin, did she say why? No, and I didn't ask. Do you think it's about that video? I don't know, but don't go there already afraid. You never even hear anything yet. Just go and listen first. Don't worry, I got you. Every night she's crying on a pillow. Nurse Adora, come in. Please, have a look.

0: sweet home.
1: Adora, you didn't tell us you were coming.
0: Mama, I wanted to surprise you people.
2: Auntie Adora, you're finally here.
3: You came with luggage. Hope you didn't come empty-handed.
0: I came home. Adora, my daughter, eat first. You must be tired and hungry.
2: Sister Adora, you look fresh, oh. UK life is really showing on you.
3: So, how long are you staying?
0: Just 2 weeks. Good. Sister Adora, my school fees. You remember, right? And we've run out of food at home. We need to restock tomorrow.
3: I also have a few things I need to handle. I've been putting them on hold.
0: Okay. I knew you wouldn't forget.
3: Of course.
0: Good morning. Give me that basket of tomatoes. And pepper. Make it fresh ones. Add onions. My daughter just came back from the UK. Bring rice too. One full bag. And that beans, not the bad one. Add palm oil and that dried fish. She will settle everything. Everything together? Yes, pack all of it.
3: Adora, so you're back and nobody told me properly? I've been busy. You know how work is. I would have come earlier. How are you? Are you okay?
0: I'm fine, Uncle.
3: Good, good. So, about the money we discussed, the one for the car.
0: I don't have it. What do you mean you don't have it? You're here now. Just transfer it.
3: It's not even a big thing. Just 1.9 million. Once I get

0: everything will settle.
1: A car or a wedding? Because I heard you've already chosen a young girl as your bride, uncle. Or does Tokunbo cars now come with marriage rings and young brides?
0: Adora, you're misunderstanding things.
1: Even if he wants to marry, is that a problem? He's your uncle. No, Mama, he is your brother. And that's why you are always siding with him. As I was saying, uncle, I don't have money to sponsor your marriage. And even if I did, it wouldn't be for that. Adora, my beautiful daughter, I know you are supposed to be sleeping by this time. But there's a women's meeting this weekend. I'm now the leader. And as a mother of a UK nurse, you know I can't go empty-handed. I need money for it. And I told you about my fees too. You haven't forgotten, right?
0: And I still have things to sort out. You're here now, so it's easier.
1: I don't have a job anymore, Mama. What did you just say? My contract ended. Wait, let me understand properly. You mean right now, you don't have anything coming in at all? I'm not working at the moment. So yes, things are tight. So all this time, this is what you came to tell us?
0: I'm just trying to understand something. If things are like this, why didn't you stay there and sort it out first?
1: So I can't come home again? Or is there now a condition to stay with my own family? That's not what we are saying. But you know how things are here, Adora. We are managing a lot already. And you coming back like this without any support? I didn't come to add pressure. I just thought I could rest for a while.
0: At this kind of time, Madam Adora.
1: This is not the best time, Inna. Adora, take this. Go and fetch water before the sun comes out fully.
2: Mama, where is Chioma? Is she still sleeping?
1: Leave Chioma. She was up late last night. And besides, are you not her elder sister? Or has that one changed too?
2: Okay, Mama. I'll go now.
1: Adora, is that how they do it in UK? Even this small walk, you are dragging it.
2: Sister, you're clearing one place for too long, girl. At this rate, we'll sleep here.
1: You used to say you were always tired over there. I thought it was something serious. But look at you now. You can't even handle ordinary farm work properly.
2: Maybe she's not used to this kind of life again.
1: Just do what you can. We will manage the rest.
2: Let me see how far this will go.
3: Mama, I can't find my food. Oh, I forgot that we had an extra mouth to feed. The food was not enough. Check the pot if anything is left.
4: Mama, I'm not feeling well at all. Please, can you give Chioma money? To help me buy medicine.
3: Medicine? Where do you want me to get money from? Should I go and steal? Money you don't have, job you don't have. You are here asking for medicine.
4: Please, even if it's just paracetamol.
3: If you're sick, sleep. When you wake up, you will be fine.
5: Chioma, come and take this money. Go and buy foodstuff from the market.
2: Mama, I cannot go anywhere under this hot sun.
5: Do you want my skin to get dark?
3: Adora, be fast with what you are doing. So you can go to the market.
5: Mama, I'm doing something already. Chioma is here. Chinedu is here. Can't you send them?
6: Don't mention my name there again. You don't have money and you are still proud. Did you bring any money to this house?
0: Adora, I hope what I heard is not true. They said you don't have money again or a job. So what happens to my plans?
3: Uncle, I don't understand. What plans?
0: My marriage. No, I meant to say the car.
3: Adora, don't do this. You know what he's talking about.
2: Uncle, please drop the act. I know what you're using the money for and my answer hasn't changed. I don't have money.
0: You're becoming something else. So because things are small for you now, everybody should suffer?
3: When you were chasing that small girl, did you see me? I'm not an event planner. Please sort yourself. And stop disturbing me.

0: Excuse me. Please, what is going on here?
1: Construction. We just started the project.
0: On this land? Who bought it?
1: Madam BC Adeyemi. She bought it some weeks ago.
0: This land was mine.
1: I don't know about that, ma.

0: They're putting up a hotel here.
1: Mama! All of you come outside right now! Have you people gone crazy? Do you actually want me to fail in this life if you people don't come out now? I swear.

0: Adora, what is all this shouting? Why are you being a nuisance? My land, I just came from there. They are building on it. So I will ask you once, what did you people do with my land? Is that why you are running wild? Anyway, it was sold. Sold? Your uncle needed money for his marriage and the car. Chioma's school fees was paid from it, and your brother needed support. I have had enough, Mama. So you mean you people sold everything I have worked for?
1: Why are you shouting now? The money has been used already.
0: And you said you don't have money again. So what exactly are you complaining about? You must be out of your mind to talk to me that way. You people should be ready for me. Officers, arrest him. This is the man.
1: What is this? Adora, why are you here with police?
0: I came to do something I should have done a long time ago.
1: Are you joking? Is this how you greet your uncle?
0: I don't have an uncle that is a thief.
1: What are you saying?
0: You sold my land for plots without my consent. And you used my land money to marry a girl young enough to be your daughter. Officers, do your job.
1: Sir, you are under arrest for fraud, unlawful sale of property, and obtaining by false representation. Fraud? Me? Adora, tell them.
0: I don't know you, sir. I have never met you in my life.
1: I am your mother, brother.
0: If you open your mouth again, I will add impersonation to your case. Adora, why did you do that? Do what? Don't pretend you don't know what I'm talking about. Why did you take police to arrest your uncle?
2: You mean the man that sold my land?
0: That's your uncle, and he's still family.
2: Family does not steal from you.
0: You are just overreacting. So what next? Are you going to arrest all of us? I regret not cutting all of you off earlier. And this is a warning. Warn your two children or they will join their uncle.
2: Let me just use this her perfume small. She will not know. It smells so nice. I will steal it. Ah, this smells expensive. What's this? Promotion?
0: No, this is not possible. She didn't lose her job. So all this time? Mama! Chinedu! Mama, see this! Chuma, what is it? Adora didn't lose her job.
1: What are you saying?
0: This is a promotion letter. Promotion!
1: So she lied?
0: So all this while she had a job. You people are finished. Chioma, just drop out from that school. Chinedu, go get a job.
1: Mama, what do you mean by you people? Are you not our mother again?
0: I can see you people found it. I was just looking for something that is not yours. Adora, my daughter, we knew it was a prank and we were just playing along. Prank? You are right, Mama. And all of you played each role so perfectly.
1: It's not our fault you made it look as if it was true.
0: And you made it clear what I am to you. We are your family. Yes, that's why this hurts more. You can keep the paper. Adora, my beautiful daughter, do you want to eat anything? I can make you pounded yam and goat meat white soup.
3: I'm fine, Mama.
0: Yes, now you know I'm beautiful. If I had lost my job for real, I would not be beautiful. Please, have a look.
4: You've been recommended for internal promotion. One of our discharge patients submitted a formal commendation. She described your care as exceptional, and we reviewed your record. Effective immediately, you are being promoted to senior staff nurse with an adjusted salary scale and increased responsibility. Also, you've been granted a 2-week leave. You may use it to visit your family, because once you resume this position, you may not have extended leave for several years. Thank you, Ma. Make good use of it.
0: Auntie Adora, should I help you with anything? No.
1: I can go to the market for you if you need anything.
0: I don't need anything. So these are the people I called family. I sacrificed my happiness for these so-called loved ones. But I was wrong. All I ever had was responsibilities. As long as I was sending money, I was their daughter and sister. The moment I stopped, everything changed. So if I didn't take Tosin's advice, I would still be here thinking this love was real. So what did the board members say? Don't tell me they sacked you or suspended you because of that video.
2: No, they promoted me.
0: What? I knew it! I knew it!
2: I thought it was something else. With everything going on, I was scared.
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3: My name is Josh Tufoni, and there are two people that are sitting down and gossiping, Godwin and Lady J, on Workchop. Where you walk, now there you go chop.
4: Best to promotion at the same period of time. They even gave me 2 weeks leave.
2: Ah, perfect!
4: I want to go home. I actually miss them. You miss them, or you miss who you wish they were? They're still my family. Okay, then go. But don't go as the UK Adora they know. What do you mean? Don't tell them anything. No promotion, no money talk. Just go, like normal. Then later, tell them you lost your job.
2: Listen, what kind of idea is this? You said you miss them, nah?
4: Let's see if they miss you or your money. That's risky. So is your current life, Adora. At least this one will give you answers. Cheers to truth, girl. To truth. And now you think they feel remorseful? Not at all. They just realize I'm still useful. And maybe that's what hurts the most. Not everyone who calls you family treats you like one. Why I called everyone here this night is to inform you that my leave will be over in 2 days. And I'll be leaving before then. My flight is 5 a.m. tomorrow morning.
0: My daughter, why didn't you tell us earlier? I would have prepared something for you. Food stuff. You know life over there is not easy.
2: You don't need to. Keep whatever you have and use it for yourselves.
0: When I said I lost my job, I was not your daughter. I was not your sister. So don't start pretending now, because I know it's all for the money. I will only help when it's convenient for me. I'm not sending money because anyone cries, not because anyone pretends, and definitely not because anyone pressures me. Chinedu, get a job. Chioma, you can work part-time. That's what I did.
2: Mama, you have farms. Cultivate on it. I am not funding this family lifestyle anymore. If anyone keeps disturbing me with calls, I will do what I should have done a long time ago. I will block all of you.
0: Adora, is this what you have become?
2: Don't. Don't threaten me. Adora, I carried you for 9 months in my womb. I will curse you. Don't even think of threatening me with such things again. Because I can curse all of you too, and it will work. So let's not get there.
4: Oh yeah, just me. My idea didn't fail you, Abby. You're actually very wicked.
2: Wicked? I saved your life, madam.
4: I'm happy I listened to you.
2: I used to feel guilty for even thinking of stopping.
4: That's how it works. People will make you feel like saying no makes you the devil. So they can keep saying yes on your behalf.
2: Not anymore. I'll help when I feel comfortable too. But I won't disappear inside anybody's expectations and budget again.
4: That's my girl.

0: no one.
1: Adora, how are you, my daughter?
2: I'm fine, Mama. How are you?
1: I'm good.
2: Thank God.
1: I just wanted to ask you something, if it's okay.
2: It's okay, you can ask. What is it?
1: I have planted on the farm since last season, and now it's time to clear it so we can harvest. I wanted to ask if you can help me with some money to pay the workers.
0: I'm not pressuring you, my daughter. If you don't have it, you can say it. I will borrow from Mama Ngozi.
2: Okay, Mama. I'll see what I can do. I'm not promising anything, but I'll check.
1: Thank you, my daughter. My God will bless you.
2: Amen. Take care, Mama.
1: You too.
2: So this is what peace feels like. No noise, no pressure, just choice.
3: And that is where we leave Adora, who is finally at peace. You know, they say blood is thicker than water, but sometimes blood can be the very thing that drains you, right? Adora didn't stop loving her family. She just stopped losing herself trying to prove it. Helping is not the problem, but forgetting yourself is. My question for you today is, do you think Adora was too harsh? Or did she do exactly what she needed to do? Let me know your thoughts in the comments.
4: All right, welcome back from that from that story where we just hear. The title of the story is Enough, an Afraid Shade movie. Well, not be movie, not just short drama. And it was short drama we they carry Rob Your Body every Thursday during Singles Corner to encourage and teach us very important lessons. So I would like to ask you, and before we take short break, because we get like 15 more minutes before 1 o'clock will show, I want to make you tell me, from this story when I hear, so a lot of people, they go through the same thing. A lot of people, when one person, they carry everybody, this one will come, say this one. Sometimes they even reach an extended family. And when you not do anything, you'll be bad person, you'll be wicked person. And what did they call black tax? You go just, they go just, they tax you, they go. I remember when I go open house. I've been at open house last year. And somebody sent message, say she make the mistake of telling her family, say they don't promote her. So every month there's also bill, then they bill her. And when they complain, say she they pay so much and she don't even get any money to take care of herself. Say her mama will remind them, say they just promote you. So she said she don't regret, say why she won't open her mouth, talk, say they don't promote her because the billing don't increase. I know of somebody where they work for oil company, but he tell his family saying they work for one small place, so the money no plenty. In fact, somebody, one guy too lied to mama, say they don't lose in job because he said the billing don't need too much. If they take care of him at the end of the month, if they send him an allowance, then you go just hear, oh, so and so person, your uncle Pekin need today in school, oh, send money. So he said just be like, say whole life now just send money. So if he look most of the transfers now, so not even one they come to him. He don't send to family this one, that one. He himself uncle, you know, they're important. So the team government, they try teach now the balance here. Adora, they do her best, but even with the best, what should they do? Then they threaten them, then they drain them, then they call them. In fact, they give order. If you know, send me that 450k, then no call me again. I know be your mama, I go curse you. In fact, the biggest way they go do. They go, they shout for street, say she don't abandon them, she don't mistreat them, she know they create content on top of your own blood. And on top of that one, you go see them put order for grant. The uncle, they demand for 1.9 to buy Tokomo Moto, but not to go marry wife. So you see all these dynamics where they always show face. When be the right time to say enough, don't they enough? I been better from the beginning. You set boundaries in place. Say, this now how far I fit go. Anything more than this, I know fear runner. And why all this family pressure? Why did they always want to put pressure on the elders, the firstborn, then the younger ones? Anything they want to do, they fit do. Your elder sister, your elder brother, go take care of them. That kind of upbringing, you know, they good. Because if they teach the younger ones, say, if they build up a sense of entitlement in the mind and behavior of the siblings. You know, see, as the junior sister and the brother, they talk to her, the brother will be 32 years old. See they lie, call him for phone, they lie, say in the seat, make him send money. And the money where she got sent now for him to go, they impress in girlfriend with somebody else's sweat. Did you know that God they buy phone, the latest phone, with her senior sister's sweat? A senior sister no go chop. A senior sister go work 14 shifts. A senior sister no go even get money to even pay her own rent. But she go send money home, 300K. Now, this the figure of thousands of money when they convert the pounds for people to do. And they go just, they use the money anyhow they like because they feel, say, nah, they are right. I don't want to say where this whole thing start from, but waiting be the balance, waiting be solution. And how now see this story? Drop your comments for our WhatsApp line 081-001-303-49, 081-001-303-49. Chris from AJ, this message where they send me, it was send this message yesterday, not today, because today will be special request show. This special request segment, no, they shall have it on Thursday and Wednesday, 2 to 3. If I send this message yesterday, I'm for send the happy birthday shout out to her. No, makes sense now. I know if you run this your request, because if I do that one, now law will break. I know it will make sense. 10 minutes to 1-9 time they talk. Drop a comment on our WhatsApp line 081-001-303-49, 081-001-303-49. And tell me what you learn from inside the story. Design One give us hello. Enjoy.

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0: Chocolate City Pictures presents Am I Rival? Am I Tunes? Actions Film.
1: Ha! Let's go! Yeah!
2: Push your car down!
1: Left, left, left, left, left, left, ha!
2: Push it down full!
1: Left, right, left, right, left, right, ha!
2: Okay, okay.
1: Ladies and gentlemen, I'm back!
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Yo, back with a banger. 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The return of the microphone handler. Came back to set a new standard. More bread, more butter, more plata. More Fanta, no cook, no ganja. So gifted that he must know Santa. No slander. 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From a negative Benz to a Honda. To a bird from the bridge he was under. Did he do Yahoo? Did he land? Now chicks full of bop, but a bop. See awards everywhere in the bunker.

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yo, back with a ginger, with the son of the carpenter, for another brand new adventure. 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Welcome to MI The Movie.

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Yeah, your daddy is.

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0: 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Be My Man from the album Beautiful Imperfection. She released this album for the year 2010. Yeah, that 2010, I think that 2010 or 2011, one of them. Was that than the year we would just start Nigeria FM? So, this song be about 15, 16 years old, judging by the time when she offloaded. 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And you don't enjoy music. 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Bedu from Chido, waiting call Stranger. We call that song Stranger. I sure say we enjoy them well. And also we get Bedu from Black Fab featuring DJ Neptune. Keep on moving, no matter how it be. Keep on moving. Almost My Baby, Joey, Don, Crucifixo, and Spyro give us 1 milli. 1 milli if you do a lot of things. So may God send us our 1 milli. 19 minutes past 1:09 time in the talk, and maybe a dive enter inside the trending G. So Boo of the Bullets, they trend. And War of the Bullets now, one of the albums where Chike been dropped. So this one say, almost so frank, Edo, her wife, no really want leave Chike. She say, make we run one last one. Chike na indeed the War of the Bullets. I'm sure disappointed in him. So I think a recording of Load where where they say allegedly Frank Edoho ex-wife, they beg Chike say make them run one last, we make them run one last matter, you know, one for the road, make them do one last one. And so I know if you play the recording. Why? Because I did careful to not if they use certain words, we know they, you know, radio friend, how it will be. But maybe we see how they go, sha. Somebody can't say I did listen to both of the Bullets album with all passion. In fact, that's my favorite album. I don't know why Chike decides to take Frank Edoho wife. So Out of Love and Finders Keepers. Now also for her. And I will see somebody talk. So one audio leak. One audio leak. So the audio just leaks. Some of the country say, this leaked audio, they're so shocking. How you go call cheating on your husband? Make me day stupid one last time. This Chike guy be the real Boo of the Bullets indeed. And some videos on the offload. One particular video in about 14 minutes, 40 seconds. I beg. No fit to run that one. No, no one at all. Somebody tweet say, adult male of almost 50 years old. They come online to talk about how in the lack communication skills and how emotionally immature in day, like say he supposed to collect some kind of trophy, in they call himself the king of malice. No wonder then they cheat on him. Who of the Bullets he help? So this Frank Edoho talk say in get you know get communication skills, in day emotionally immature, and he say he be the king of malice. Now wow, the king of malice. Now wow, you know yes.
1: Malice. I can stay in the same house with you and not talk to you. If you cross the line, my wife knows now. I am the king of malice. I'll not talk to you. I will be whistling with my children. Oh, I love you. I'll be doing all those things. I say, okay, daddy's gonna, what do you want me to buy for you? Go out, come back late. That is the beating that suffices physical ones. Why don't you go and beat a woman? Then what? I don't do that. I can give them.
0: Why you as old as you are, you call you grown man, almost 50 years old, you call yourself king of malice. King of malice. Now wah. And some people just listen to Chike Boo of the Bullets album, still based on this Chike and Frank Edoho wife. Somebody tweet say, Omo, Nigerians feel dig things out. Now they don't dig and leak something about Chike and Frank Edoho wife. Indeed, Baba Naribu of the Bullets. You don't see the trending dig out so far. And so that's now why Boo of the Bullets they trend. Somebody say No wonder they call himself Bull of the Bullets. Now the wahala be that. Now the team they go on for there.
1: Hmm.
0: So that now why Bull of the Bullets the trend for info on top of X. Say one audio leak where Frankedo X Y they tell Chike say make them this stupid one more time. I say make them run one matter when they take one more time, like you know, one for the road. That now why they trend. So at first I've been say no proof day whether it really happened, I be it no happen. But from and from the audio way down the way don't go viral. You be like say actually. But it they bear. This way. It is really well. This kind of matter. It deep. Like say tomorrow no day. But another thing I know like say Frank Eto talk when he say him be the king of malice. So you they be king of malice. Why your crown? Why your throne? As you be king of malice now, waiting you don't gain from keeping malice. But God will help us. Foot of the trend. Waiting make foot of the trend. They say Federal University of Technology Owerri reportedly they under siege by the Fulani herdsmen. Say fully armed 50 Fulani herdsmen then invade the school area and start to shoot at residents for an inside ambush attack. So the somebody tweet this one. Say this one is unbelievable. Waiting they shoot at residents for an inside ambush attack.

So these are some of the reasons why make a photo a trend right now. Say when gunmen, I be Fulani headsmen, they don't bar and boss enter inside the school and they start to shoot at residents for inside ambush attack. So this now the gist where they for grand. I make photo they train. We never see any update yet as far as this particular information he come out. It don't come out, but we go put our eyes out there to see what happen. We're waiting the update it be. Somebody tweeted, I remember when person talks say Fulani headsmen, they're already littered all over in Kede and Futu, and that security they need to see, they're tightening up security, but they don't do anything. And I look at waiting and don't turn into, but wait, Shebi Army Barrack there for Obinze. Now somebody tweet this one. So based off on say somebody they talk on how the Fulani headsmen for weary. I don't fit pronounce some words almost by am. So that Nadi Wahala with the foreground now. Say Fulani headsmen, then they inside a photo. Say 80% chance they say then them do waiting. Now them be the IPOP terrorists. But again, we go label them as Fulanis just to evade responsibility. I weep. So just sad. Just really sad. So just really sad. We just hope and pray say we get update from this matter where they go on. In this time, so many things they on ground. Economy no be as it they fuel, don't become another thing, don't become I know go say scarce commodity, don't become what we say if you even if you host self, you go see the Christ say they spend that kind of money for fuel. Now insecurity. Now they don't enter inside school. If they enter inside school now, waiting be the future of education for this country. Waiting the future of young people for this country, if this kind of thing will happen. Waiting the government they do. Who they don't hold the responsible? Who they don't send to go take control of the situation for there? And they say the Fulani men they heavily armed. Really sad. Honestly speaking, really sad. But that now why photo the trend. We'll take one more trending gist and then go wrap up. Vicky James they trend. Vicky James they trend because they drag him because of say she announced the birth of her baby for clout to fit share the spotlight with the late Alice Ekubo, especially as they say she gave birth 10 days ago. Wow, people sha. She born on the 2nd of May. And we just get the news of the passing of Alex on Tuesday now the 12th of May. So that are like 10 days. So people they ask, say, why she no post them as soon as she born? Why she wait for 10 days before she finally post on top Instagram say she done born? You know, fit determine when person will decide to post something about her life. Now her choice. And I too sure say she no do am. Today she know do I'm side by side with what it happen, you know, to Alex. I too sure say that no be her intention, but she done this. She post them when she knows say she fit post them. No one understand childbirth no day is you, and childbirth no be content creation. So maybe at the time she still day weak, you know, she just give birth, she still day weak, she did try get herself, and then to fit at least drop a proper picture and video for everybody to see and make them know say okay, it don't happen. People get different ways of doing what they won't do. We know if we determine when they go run them and how they go run them. When they do them, we celebrate with them. But to come they drag them, they talk say, oh, now when Alex pass on, now she come post her picture. I beg make we know they put matter, look for matter and issue where issue no day. Make we stop this thing. Make we stop her. If she decides that after 1 month she will post her picture, she will tell everybody say she don't born. Now she's na her picking. Now her life. Now she gets her page. Now she will decide where she won't run now. I beg now. I beg. Make we stop this whole matter. Make we stop this whole unnecessary issue where issue no dey. It won't make sense at all. Somebody tweets of all the time in the world to celebrate this. Is this the period Vicky James and her husband chose to celebrate the arrival of their baby? If they don't celebrate

celebrity today with baby unused ABBA now. People are so insensitive. Like, how do you expect the family of Alex Ekubo to feel? Kai, me una no get work. You una no say na her husband birthday too. Na her husband birthday. So make sure not celebrate her husband birthday again. Make una stop this thing, you know. See, all of us, our hearts they broken. Say Alex pass that one day, but we no fit go carry a gun put on here. Say don't do anything. Don't do anything because of what it. We won't at least celebrate in life and in times. That one day, leave her and her family to celebrate the birth of their pikin and her husband's birthday. Leave her. Nigerians say we sabi drag matter where matter no dey. Now wow, God will help us for this country. Oh, they go help us from this. Mommy say the funniest partner say, even if she posts on another day, like they talk, they go see drag her since na Vicky James. And not true. Na Vicky James. She posts on after 10 days after. She posts 3 months after. They go see drag her. She put that up. We say, why you no post since? Like they go, good and well, like, why you no post since? Now she posts. Why she did? Add there. Una get work, Shan. Serious work. Una get that. But that now all the biggest trending stories on top of X. Chai! Hello! Una know they rest for once. Una know they just allow people to just be. Make people breathe. Eh? Sadly, Alex, don't go. We our hearts, they broken. But to they fight somebody else because of that, this not be waiting anybody need right now. Who won't do waiting? Not the irony of life. Somebody go die. You know, go front. You go see people. They celebrate. They do anything what they want to. They don't know. Say something just happened. Now the irony of life be that. I beg. Eh? I don't talk plenty, Biko. Now I close my mouth. I go come back with entertainment juice and don't forget say last get it half far day for front. 1:32 9 be time. Street credibility. Nice featuring. Too about enjoy the comeback. This one is not be shakara. This one is solid.

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1: 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Sha won, gbera.

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0: 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Back then, you are a baby, boy, you're a giant baby. Go for the cast, I feel. When the world doubts you, that's the time you should believe in you. And when you speak the truth, they'll see the good, they'll be married by the job. Devil tryna steal my joy, but I'm a sad blood boy. And me Lucifer, my gun, so I take time, of course. I'm a room, me shine on you. Shine on. Cause they might be by the job. Devil tryna steal my joy, but I'm a sad blood boy. And me Lucifer, my gun, so I take time, of course. I'm a room, me shine on you. I will go, go, go.
1: Okay, ne. EFM in Niger, 102.7. Abebo Muzo, Adamaje, Iridium Miner.

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0: Daddy of Josh 2, funny, call that one baby tomato. 5 minutes before 2 o'clock, good show. And of course, when I do enjoy music from the time where I close mouth for Inside Trending Gist. Once again, welcome to the pre-weekend edition of Workshop with the first voice, Gordon Aruayo, Mwali DJ, the actually one of Nigeria from 102.7. Before Josh 2, funny, sing your own song. Tommy's melody, give us Jogodo. I am that to just remind us, say it is well. Even with putting the go on, it is well. Attitude rap, give us tit for tat. Dremel, give us man to man. Some people say, this man to man, don't they become? I no go talk am. Yeah, I no go talk am at all, at all. Before we, I drop some entertainment gist. I noticed that some of them send me messages on top WhatsApp. Now, some of them miss out on Singles Corner today. And only one person responded at exactly 12:52, but I don't think so, I take that message. Yeah, he says, good afternoon, Lady J. Honestly, some family members are destiny destroyers. Thank God for that, her good friend. Her family would have used less her life. Izu 50 from AJ. If you follow that story now about a girl waiting for inside the UK and the family go just, they bill them, they go, they threaten them. The mama go threaten to curse them if she don't send her money. The latest of the day, where they go to them, go market, go, they shout, and then they come record them. They threaten and say she no send money. They go market, go shout, say she no one send them money since she wish UK, she don't abandon them. Then shout just they bill them, they drain them. Sometimes she herself no get to chop. Sometimes now Gary, she go there, she they survive on. So even her house rent, she never pay. It is so bad, so she, because I say no, she almost give overdose to a patient because she they carry family issues for her. Eventually, now friends slow her, pull him down, can't give him ideas. When she reached Nigeria, when she tell her family, say she don't lose her job. But they actually then promote her because one of the patients really give him good recommendation, you know. So the uncle took on, they put pressure on top of her neck, say 1.9 million. He wants to buy Tokumbo Moto, but in actual sense, he won't marry another wife. So they young enough to be in Pekin, and at her head, he still they put the whole matter on top. On top of that one, they go sell her 4 plots of land without telling her. And of course, she can't do the right to go call police. Say she for do waiting she do now, and waiting she for do before she for cut them off. You know, long story short, she one of them say, may they not try all that nonsense they do, may they not try them. The sister go say, they, I need to pay my school fees. If I not pay, then go pursue me. You want me then pursue me out like a common thing? Just emotional blackmail, you know, until she got stand her ground, say she no fit continue like this. And if she no want make she, if they no want, make she block them. Make them stop this unnecessary misbehavior. Sense of entitlement, disrespect, disregard, it is so strong. Now make I talk, say to sacrifice of family, they good. But also do them with yourself in mind. You they important. Loving people no means they make you lose yourself, make you not become anything. Loving somebody no means they make you disappear. That no be love. And that not the truth. So somebody say, good afternoon, Nigeria Fee. I said Nigeria FM. To me, Adora tried a lot, and her coming home to fake the loss of her job is good. And also, she should just finish it all and try her best to help bring that her full uncle to the country she gave power to. Instead of sending them money, they will surely see the difference. And still, they try to understand your message. I know that way couldn't go off me. Her junior brother is 32 years old. But instead, they depend on his sister to send money. And the money where she go send, now money will be say, they ain't go use them, go they try impress in girlfriend. On top person sweat. This man says, good afternoon, Lady J. This is an interesting story, an eye-opener. Adora is a very good-hearted girl. But her family back home took her for granted by demanding unnecessarily from her just because she lives in the UK. Upon her lavish giving to the family, they still blaspheme her in the public. They are wicked set of people, exploiting her by lying over their situation. They think everybody overseas is making it big. Without caring for her welfare over there, she's now surviving. I don't understand. Or how she's surviving. She came back to Nigeria and told them she lost her job and there was no sympathy, but rather making requests even when she's hungry. They deny her food, and even the piece of land that belongs to her was sold by her uncle, Haba. What a wicked family does not want Adora's success, and she is very wise to pretend to them that she lost her job to find out who they really are. And she saw everything, and also Adora have a good friend who advised her rightly. shameless mother upon what they are doing during her visit. She still called her to demand, "This world is wicked. May God not allow us to witness such in our family, Mr. Shofe, Mama, Papa." And it's true. I just speak with now. And that's true. Upon all the 300k where she go spend, they go say, "Go, hey, the sister didn't see go." In fact, before we go off me the most, now when the brother been tell him, say, you know, they feel fine. In Mama go tell him, say, she know, you know, they feel fine. And when she call him in the with his girlfriend and some of his friends, now she call ask him, say, Mama talk to you know, they feel fine. Say, hey, in the hospital, in chest, they close up. Say, in 250k for treatment. Now she say, she no get. Now she say, now she go ask him, say, why are they hear high life music in the background? You can't say, ah, now one funeral then they do around the hospital. So now he makes they hear music. Now you can't tell them, say, okay, if anything happened to a man, you can't go tell them, say, she did wicked. Now she say, everything they easy for you. She be that they do funeral and they play music. Yeah, you go join them now. No, somebody say, Lady J, good afternoon. I beg, Shane, na the same chicken, the artist, I've been another chicken. Na the same chicken, oh. Good afternoon, Lady J, how are you doing? Please, I've not heard Oga Godin voice. Why? Somebody send voice note. Two voice notes, seven. We'll take the two of them.
1: Lady J, good afternoon. This black ties for family. This is Gentle Snakes. Now, Exodus 13:2. It talks about when God say, bring me the first born child for consecration. You understand? So not even the firstborn as a human, even animals, the firstborn. So they have a special responsibility. This was God trying to address an issue, because God understands the first seed that just came out from a family, it's for me. You understand? Wish a blessing to be pronounced. Maybe say, this one say, God already assigned them to say, okay, this one are for me, and this will be their responsibility in generations to come, in the universe as a whole. But in Africa, I don't know about any other African country, but in Nigeria, yeah, we intend to take the first born child. Whether man or woman, we put all the responsibility, all the loads are on them. It didn't choke them, so they have to sacrifice for all their younger ones before their own self. How long do we continue to live in this reality? How long? For goodness sake, how long? So many others, even the women, so many of them are not even married. They don't even have kids. Their younger ones, they don't go to school, marry, get kids. Their dad ever marry. Their sons, the same thing. They are frustrated. Because why? Sometimes it pains me, I don't go lie. Some cultures and some tradition has to be, they need to abolish all those things. I cannot really talk too much because of the voice not to be long, but it's painful. It's really, really painful. Because the firstborn child, and they are going through a lot in this country. I don't know about any other country, but in Nigeria, yeah. May God help the firstborn child.
0: Thank you.
1: Until the DJ, Gentle Sticks. First of all, it's not like it's very bad or it's not proper for Vicky James to pose a child, right? But see, it's me at the talk here. Yeah. Let him know. See, you're not supposed to be like that day, because at the end of the day, people not go really check up. Like, if you post something, you need the engagement now. Abby, if you are posting something on your social media, you need the engagement. But you should understand that same day looks like it's a popular news across the country that one young fine actor died, and everybody's mourning, Twitter everywhere. So you coming to post your own baby this thing, people not gonna really regret that. They'll say, I beg this lady safe. So for me, I just felt like she for just read the rooms. Okay, since this guy died today, tomorrow I will post my own. You understand? So that's what I mean. Like, use that day and you'll say, let me respect this guy.
0: Thank you, Gentle Sticks, from my papa for your voice notes. The first one where you talk, I like what you talk. You say a lot of adults, that na firstborn ladies, even guys, then they frustrated because burden will not be their own. They carry and dump on top their eye because they be firstborn. make we talk to God. No say because person be firstborn, another person will carry the burden of the family. Maybe we dey very objective, and it dey really unfair when we dey when the life and childhood of the firstborn dey robbed because he or she need to care for others. And when those ones finish, they don't grow, become something. Majority of the time, they know they look their elder sister will sacrifice everything so that they could become a person in life. May we stop to the tamper with the lives and destinies of your firstborns, and they could come grow up they so ungrateful, so entitled. You know, it ain't really sad, Sha. But I happy. One thing I happen, I say she catch herself, because if to say she lose her license, family say, hey, now nobody will say make you lose your license. They go come change everything. God will help us. Now we take this voice note.
2: Yeah, good afternoon, DJ. I heard the story before I come off for office. So before I will come back, and I don't pass the segment. But thank God, say give us time to talk about the story more. It good as everything really different. Story really talk about our lives, and for us to learn. I really appreciate the kind of spirit they bring. I really appreciate it. So now that entitlement where we could get for this country, we always beg with pride. They beg me, make I give you money, we see the condition here. I don't understand. Me, I get four hands. Maybe the same two hands where I get to you here. Why me at the work you did here, they enjoy your life. Come make me there. And all this thing where they do for Nigeria, I say I don't like Oyibo life. And once you don't born, your children, I must take care of you. When you don't, even when you still there active, you can still work something out on your own. I'm not saying it's bad to give your parents something, but when it becomes something that is very entitled, and some of these parents say they will not even pay for it for you. Maybe at least you now, like especially when your papa get money, if you say now three friends, now anything get away there. You're gonna say, hey, make a day. But some people now you go struggle. God will come elevate you. They'll come make you, they'll go on, come make you be their problem. Maybe say you must solve. I beg, even as a parent, maybe try to calm down for our children. If today is like now, so you take your own mama. Your children with the outside, you know, they say all these people with the outside, they always see that they go there, they cool, they count money. The same belief where those people where they always believe people where they go and they count money. Because I get Igbo friends who say you can't be in the way that they be there from village. And they wonder, say, let's say Lagos now, just we have to count money. I beg, thanks for the story, Sha. Tunde from Ago.
0: Thank you, Tunde from Ago. Unfortunately, Molly no day at the time where the story they go on, so she will not fit contribute. I wish. But thanks to everybody. 8 minutes past 2:09 time they talk. Parents, I beg. The burden, your na responsibility, no na children responsibility. That na the truth. Raise your children, make they become responsible. But not take waiting be your own work. Come dump on top your shoulder. In no day fair. Honestly. And gentle takes up something. Say a lot of other. Not true. Because the only call then they get na your sister's school fees don't reach. House rent, e day. My allowance, unko. How many times did they call to ask them, how you day? You don't chop today. You day okay. I remember one time a family friend called me because of one particular issue we concern my sister. Now I say, I beg that. At the time, I knew I just didn't recover. I knew they feel fine. She said, okay, she go call me back. The following week, she come say, hey, I don't recover. I did better now. I say yes. Uh-huh. So my sister issue her far. I say I don't get money. She said, you go need to go find money now your sister. Now there I change her for her on the phone. I said, which kind of thing be this? My husband did the landlord the para for me. I never pay. I just recover and they tell me this one. He said, nothing if you go fit to now your sister. I said, I know they do one. On the phone. She said, okay. End the call. Well, today, me and her know they talk like that again because I just be like, say, what did happen? I just they recover. You know, how many times you they carry phone to call me to ask me, say, I just want to check up on you. How you there? Now, you know, they do that one. Now, something happened. I must they respond. I know they do. And I stand my ground. Sometimes you need to stand your ground on certain things. Are they take care of my siblings? Yes. don't want to miss any small thing they do. You don't call me. You don't even know what they go through for my own life. I beg. Balance need today when it comes to taking responsibility. Then balance need today. The certain I say they go carry the whole load put on top of the firstborn. Then the younger ones go just they live their lives. I know one baby say she sell fish pie to send her child, her sister to school. Fish pie. I said go call. My this thing don't finish you. But actually, the sister they use the money to buy clothes to impress her friends who come from rich families. Fish pie. When she comes, say, I beg, no follow me talk with illiterates. She knows that we say now. That day, this is a vest. Give her tawai, two times. Say, no, ever talk. You get shocked. Sometimes, when your baburo won't do like, say, you go, that guy, we said, slap the head. But my point is, say, this her elder sister, leave everything, sacrifice her own life. Why did they always say the firstborn needs to sacrifice for the younger ones? You know, if they do like that, then you know they raise the younger ones properly. They also need to learn, say, themselves, then get responsibility and contribution to me. No be only one person. Anyway, Sha, a word day enough for the wise. Thank you. 11 minutes past 2. One song, and when we come back, inside last giddy half an hour, we'll go enter. So, Charlie Poppy and Burna Boy, Lahore, enjoy.
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Call me mega, or you make you boss, be madam. 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Paper, to test in paper.

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Yes, get them. Better of ice prints carry in your love for body or inside the sun. A new jam, and they here then at us the day before yesterday to talk about them. All of us they here, you know, follow this whole we join that whole journey and all of that. If they're good to have them back for inside the Bedouin industry, I'm not gonna lie, we don't miss them small. We don't miss them small. Welcome back. 23 minutes past 2:09 time they talk. Some of them I see they talk about the story where I share on top a singles corner. Somebody say, good afternoon, Nigeria FM. I'm Damilola from Kefi Street, Ikoyi. To me, Adora tried a lot, and for her coming home to fake the loss of her job is good. Also, she should just finish it all and try her best to help bring that her full uncle to the country. Okay, I don't read your message before. And this message say, good afternoon, LJ. Monica, the movie is an example of today's story. God help us. Erica from Amuo Dofi. God will help us. This black tax that they always put on top of firstborn, it need to stop. It really need to stop, because you need to understand that firstborn too na human being. Firstborn too need to breathe. Firstborn too need to relax. Not to the can every time pressure. Kuda, you know good. The other met the others to learn how to fend for themselves, learn how to work, learn how to be responsible. But not just carry the whole load, dump them on top. That story, I'm not gonna lie, it pained me, but at the end of the day, I thank God say it teach a lot of lessons. Oh, and sharp enter inside issues where they go on for inside the last giddy half entertainment just go come around that kind 3-ish after Tinkily News. Now they say this Nigerian professor, they don't jail him for 17 months for inside the US for $1.4 million school fraud. Now wow, yeah. She be Nigerian born education professor and former non-profit executive from Michigan. Her name na Nkechi Eze. So they don't sentence him to nearly 6 months. That's 17 months now, nearly 6 years in prison. So say now she orchestrate a $1.4 million fraud scheme to divert money with

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1: ELNC, na non-profit where she found, now she even found a more, where they will provide food, transportation, advocacy, and other services to preschool children for disadvantaged communities. At the sentencing, Judge Jabo described Eze as a fraud and a thief, and talks of the scheme, day brazen and widespread. The judge ordered him to repay the $1.4 million to the victims and $390,174 to the Internal Revenue and remand them to prison immediately. The U.S. attorney, where name be Timothy Verhey, condemned Eze action, talk say in Nkechi Eze agreed it day beyond what they called reprehensible. That na say this her

Oyakka Dama Oyakka Jello Oyakka Oyakka Oyakka Oyakka Oyakka. Mama Sheba, come back on. Make me the start of the paragon. Start of the alarm.

0: yeke, tama, o yeke, jello, o yeke, wo, o yeke, o yeke, o yeke.
1: Hey yo, I'm not even gonna lie. I used to call myself an ugly you, but I'm not even an ugly you. I'm a you understand? Girl all over the globe wanna ask you, you understand?
2: The real city boys stay winning with Bet Niger.
3: All right, welcome back from that that market we sell. Apologies for how I just take off my that market need to sell. Very, very important. So, like at the gist to now, my name is Nkechi Eze, and it go shock you for certain things with Shelly. Now, she found that particular foundation, and they say she tip taxpayer and private donor dollars. Maybe say the purpose for that whole taxpayer and private donor dollars now for low-income children for their community. But instead of saying she go help the children, she spend the money on top herself. I'm thinking the hate talk. They did the stolen money for don't support hundreds of West Michigan children plus their families. And they say then Sabiam well for Michigan before her conviction. They name her West Michigan Woman of the Year for 2018. She done served 2 times for the state's Early Childhood Investment Corporation Executive Committee. And she done hold tenure as a professor of education. The prosecutor's talk says she'd use the stolen money to finance her lifestyle, pay for a family member wedding, and she traveled go Hawaii, Europe, and Africa. They also talk say she placed relatives on top ghost payroll and used money, what they call money news, to transfer hundreds of thousands of dollars to family members for inside Nigeria. I said the fraud lead to ELNC, say then shut down for 2023. That one result for the loss of support services for needy children and the Kia layoff of about 35 employees. Say her former bookkeeper and co-conspirator, Sharon Killebrew, then sentenced them for November 2025 to 54 months in prison for her role for inside the scheme. 54 months, that now about...

0: less than 5 years, because if 70 months be nearly 6 years, and that 54 months day roughly that kind of 3 years. They said the special agent in charge, Mimi Thomas Etheridge of the U.S. Department of Health and Human Services Office of Inspector General talks a the case, they demonstrate the government's determination to protect public funds. The case, they underscore the seriousness of misusing federal grant funds for personal gain. Our commitment now to protect the integrity of HHS program and make sure say it ranga gidiba. Well, the bottom line of this whole story now say money where she solicit for, say make them donate, make them tell that they go fit help on children for inside the disadvantaged communities to fit go school. Now she colobby the whole $1.4 million. They travel all over the world, pay for family member wedding, use wuru, they transfer thousands of dollars to her family for inside Nigeria, can't even put her relatives on top ghost payroll. That and say the relatives don't they report to work, but they collect their money, they collect salary. Chai. Hey God. Really, really sad. A whole professor of education for inside the Buddha America. She don't win Michigan Woman of the Year. She does serve for different offices. So she be popular person. So what exactly go happen to this woman now? We go make her descend so low to go use money where she solicit for. Say, okay, this is not the purpose of waiting. I did solicit for this money for. She come Colombian. You know, not be like here. When we say people go come out and say, oh, I get foundation. I they do this for people. I they do that for people. And they know they do. And people go so go donate. And the people where they're supposed use that money for, they no go use them. They go, it's a colobby the money. Even if they even, if they at all then do, you no go reach anything. The situation doesn't go see they the same. And people go see they donate. But we're not careful. I move the wrong belly. See, Anna, 17 months in prison. All the relatives where she did gather, transfer money to, where then they. Then go to the prison with her. I be now only she. No be only she. God. Nobody they say no care for your family. But do I'm within your means. Within your means. On that one, no do you. You still travel, they just you go Hawaii, you go Europe, you go Africa. Just they enjoy yourself. On top other people money where then donate for you to fit take care of children for disadvantaged communities like you talk. I know what you're doing, bro. You know the kind that thing they play. You say you get charity organization, you get a foundation. This is everything they do. Then go follow up. You follow you up to the last couple. Make sure say that money where you collect from people, you go use them well. They even say she tip taxpayer money plus donor money. You see, this and the exact way they talk about the greed for this country. Greed. Yeah. And now only she go face the music. The people where she clamor, they just the same money in her. Where then they. Anyway, that's now one of the stories we did for inside the Vanguard. Now, story number two. This one say, now from Peter Obi, he said, gone to my head, I no go exceed 4 years. Believe this, believe anything. So, what in the title they say, now even with a gun to his head, he no go stay a day more than 4 years as president of the country. He talk for inside one video for one for interviewing you for News Central. And they say, now today the whole information go flow today. For inside that clip, he talk say, I just want to be one term president because of stability. I no go stay a day with a gun to my head longer than 4 years. He also discussed why Nigeria need wealth creator, and he claims that the ruling party don't compromise INEC. So when the full information you offload, we'll go hear the full gist of what he need to talk. But how na see him? He still they maintain say now only one term he won't do. You know they're interested in being a president for 8 years. So even if they put gun to his head, he still no one do two terms now, just one term. So if believe him or believe anything. Now only one time he won't do. How una see him? Number three, this one say one don't die, and others then package them as headsmen and attack commuters for Imo. So this one Shirley, I think that we're talking for inside the for inside trending G's, and the place where then boss enter now, what did they call Ezio Bodo? community for Owerri West local government area of Imo State, and this one Shelley on Wednesday night. The number of people where they park it, they never sabi the number yet. So they say not be the first time this attack the Shelley for inside the area. So it don't fuel tension and confusion for inside the community. One person they say the area where name be Emmanuel. He's a young with news told people. He say May 13 they terrible for Ezio Budu community. Say the whole matter start around 9 p.m. when they hear the sound of gunshots continually for about 1 hour. The people they come up from their neighboring community from Ihiagwa to Ezio Budu, and they no fit go house because the suspected Fulani headsmen don't effectively block the road. For in words, these armed heartless criminals then create ambush where they close to Jamel Hotel for the entrance into Ezio Budu community. And the news where they go around and say one person don't lose in life and some others then receive a gunshot wound. Nobody sabi at the time of that particular telephone call the number of people where they don't pack it. Really sad. This is an issue where they look at for inside like Laskidi Halfa. So sharp drop your reactment. And the first one, this professor of education in Kechi Eze will go decide to embarrass not just herself, her family, even the country, because she be Nigerian. You see, that's what a typical Nigerian behavior. It don't make sense at all. This 70 months where they don't sentence them to, and then she still get like 60 days where they work. Then they go run concurrently with another 60 day sentence. Go run at the same time, side by side with her 70 months sentence. Why? Because aside from say she not use the money where she say make people donate for her foundation for what she they do. She no use them. She colobi them. They use them. They take care of her lifestyle. They say she thief taxpayer money. So she goes thief serve punishment for stealing taxpayer money. And the other one again. Plus I don't forget. The other one. I go remember Tokam. That now one. Story number one. Story number two. Story number two. Now say Peter Obi say now only one term you want to do 4 years and no more. Even if they put gun for his head, now only 4 years, one ten, he won't do. How you see him? Number three, the insecurity and the unrest, we don't share for inside Owerri community, for Ezio Budu community. How on a see him? Why the governor never talk anything? Why, you know, they put measures in place to make sure say security they tight for inside that state, especially as no be the first time this kind of thing they happen. Drop your comments for our WhatsApp line 081-003-0349-081-001-30349. We got voice note. No, take this voice note.
1: Hello, DJ. That is a functional country where they work. Now, this lady now, we don't embezzle that kind of money. You can see now, quick, they don't sentence her. A good country that has a good function of law. See, everything they work well. If my Nigeria here, that case, don't die, we'll never hear that case again. Now, secondly, for the worry, I saw the video on Twitter. Everybody just did run. Now, for night, evening time, everybody just did run. I said, can you imagine? Fulani now don't enter worry again. See, we are getting to a point where they say, you see this thing, the way it escalates. I pray may not become war because. Now they don't leave the northern part now, they don't enter the southern part now. Small. You know, I just really pray it doesn't go out of hand. Because right now it's getting serious and overwhelming.
0: Okay, Gentis is gonna drop your own voice note. Get another voice note for here.
2: Good afternoon, Tiledijan. I want to comment on the Peter B saying that he will only do 4 years. And, when people know who Peter B is, I believe that 4 years where he say he will do, that 4 years will be a lot. You will bring in great change in this country. You make many things, many rules where go change this country for good. Yeah, 4 years. Mandela did 4 years in South Africa and everybody knows he do well. And if they allow Peter B to do 4 years, I believe we will change many things, because the problem of this country is a criminal foundation where this country is being built. If that criminality is being destroyed and being renewed with a new Nigeria, Nigeria will be great again. I believe if you hear, he is being allowed to rule for 4 years. He will do well, he will change many things. He will lay good foundation in this country, and this country will be a great country where a poor man can become somebody without knowing anybody. Chief from Orima.
0: Okay. This message says, Lady J, you also hear the Tory way come out today, say them find one pregnant woman and her husband together for one state for naught. Insecurity everywhere. As for Obi, the suspicion is only natural because we know how people they perceive politicians when them talk. No be Obi Statham, Richard. Thank you, Richard, for your message. 081-001-30349. 081-001-30349. 081-001-30349. How will I see the issues where I don't put for ground? This professor of education, Nkechi Eze, where go the embezzle money? Way no be our own. See, when you say make people donate to a particular cause where they do, that money no be your own. It no be you get them. Not the hard work and sweat of people we believe in waiting you talk. So for them to give you your money, now they tell you, say we trust you, you go do what you do. So she go collab the money and then she come they live large, they travel up and down, they pay for a relative wedding, do this one, do that one, leave waiting she supposed they do. Now they don't grab and sentence them to 17 months. And now after 27 months, the 16 days, it go run as side by side with that sentence because of, say, she colobi money, will not be her own. She no use the money for what she do. And you just imagine. May we take this one voice note before we take a break.
3: Auntie Lady J, good afternoon. How will they go? How they? You see what we will talk about this country now. Some people will just come up for this country, go abroad, go they spoil the country for us. Our leaders are not only the problem we get for this country. We will be citizens for this country itself. We know they do our own part. How you go from Nigeria, go abroad, you work, make your money, still a hard fraud, join your money. Eh? And the thing now that the whole country they go put on more. If you go embassy now, say you are Nigerian now, a big problem. They don't want to give you visa because of the kind of image. Because some people don't, as in, the kind of narrative some people, some of our people who did that side, they don't create about us. It's not good. Maybe we check our way. In as much as they accuse our leaders, say they are not doing good, they are not doing right. At least, maybe the citizens say, maybe they do our things right. Maybe not going to, because say our leaders know they do well, we say we join them, they do the bad thing, they spoil everything they do. You understand about my guy, Peter Obi, see, for this country, the way this country be now, the way all this day, I don't spoil this country rich now. I'm not sure, say, anybody could just come, change Nigeria for better under 4 years. I'm not sure. If Peter Obi come, the Nigeria become even worse before in the next 4 years reach. So what will happen? We still continue to go in again, say, this country, nothing. See, nobody could change this country for better under 4 years. Now, my own opinion will be that. My name is Bernard from Ojo. Thank you.
0: Thank you very much. Thank you very much for your contribution. I really appreciate them. 44 minutes before 3 o'clock will show. 081-001-30349. Lady J, the Madam Nkechi, I also read her biography online. Them say she also win West Michigan Woman of the Year for 2018. I talk them. This life, shall never judge any book by just in cover. A Hill professor. Richard Nintokam. Thank you, Richard. Good morning, LJ. Please, what happened for two terms? Nigeria, please, what happened for two terms? Nigeria problem is bigger than one term. Better for him to say the truth. SP from my papa. So if you say you know this instead when you talk, say now, just one term. It will take voice note.
4: DJ, good afternoon. DJ, if Peter B talks, say he wants only 4 years. Now, by force to use 8 years, 4 years is not enough for a good leader to show, say, in a leader. go to Abia State. How many years Alex Oti don't day for Abia State? If you want really, really work for the country where Nigeria blessed with everything, money day. Forget all these ones where they go boro-boro money. Money day the country. Everywhere are good. If you are a good leader, 4 years is enough for you to show say you are a leader. Not until you do 8 years. Go to Abia State. It's just an example. Everybody knows that. Unless you are not in Nigeria. Go to Abia State. I beg.
0: Thank you for your contribution, man. No be quarrel, eh? No be quarrel, but thank you for your contribution. I really appreciate it. We'll take a short break now. 40 minutes before 3 o'clock, we'll show by 3 o'clock, Tinkly News will drop. And we'll come back to wrap up Lasgidi Alpha, then we'll drop some entertainment juice, and then we'll do some throwback, very important. This one say, Lady J, how are you doing? Your Hausa boyfriend, they disturb me. I don't get Hausa boyfriend. I don't get boyfriend, eh? Lady J, Naibona, no, no start any accusement on top any tribe. If he say now one term he won't do, make he do the one term now. But in there, if he say now one term if he do, make he do. And after all, somebody point out say the late Nelson Mandela now only one term he do as president. So if he do one term, if that one term that in that one term, if it show what he show workings, you know bad now, you know bad. But thank you for your contribution. No close mouth right now. When we come back from if it be inside Tinkly Newsroom or before Tinkly Newsroom. Then we enter some wrap up Lasgidi Alpha entertainment just plus some throwback. Very important. Only fans, Young John, enjoy.

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1: 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I know what you're saying. 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

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What I like, she likes and dislikes a little. Sometimes a lot, but we bounce like bicycles. What I hate, she hates, so at least she pretends to. 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The dotted line, I'm a

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Welcome back from that by the break 5 and 6. 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Before you sing, you home get to AJ, we give us Surrender. Young John give us Only Fans. And we also want to enjoy them. Welcome back from that bedroom break. And of course, the hottest, the smokiest, the baddest media show on top radio. 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So today, now the 14th of May, 2026. And a little another figure. Thank God. See, I hope myself. Yes. So, we don't day for inside last giddy half a touchlight. Three stories. Professor Nkechi Eze, where they don't sentence go 17 months in prison because of money, potopoto, which she offload by her own hand. And there's gets one gen two sticks talks on see that in a country where they function well. Say with immediate alacrity, they don't grab them. They don't see bring out all the things where she do. And they don't even bother say she be professor. No, I don't tell them talk and before say Oyinbo land, they no care who waiting your status bill. You break law, and you go answer for her. That's not the truth. No matter waiting your rank be, no matter who you be, whether you be celebrity, if this ain't a lie, where are Kelly Day? They behind bars. Some celebrities who don't also face one jail time or the other, or maybe detention one time or the other because of say them break the law. Say so for that, I say you be big superstar. Or a big politician, no be excuse enough for you to break the law. You break the law, you go answer for her. And she don't, they don't bring herself up to a certain stage as a professor. Somebody did be Michigan Woman of the Year 2018. You call for donatement, then donate. You can't decide to call lobby the money. America, maybe Nigeria. If those candidates they tolerate them for a year, they do cases anyhowly for a year. But they take those kind of things very, very seriously. So, I say, Mokuna react to those three stories. You won't say, but let's be sincere with ourselves. Oga Tinubu, they go second time. Then go only. I don't feel read your message because this line where you put for there, if it incites some sort of issues. That Nigeria. I lie. Fire day, she be my witness. If I read this matter as you put them so. Ego incites some things and I don't tell you, I say speak on my mind, but be careful the kind language that they put for inside on our messages. Waiting, we'll leave them at that. 1 more minute, it will be 3 o'clock for the new Tinkily news to drop. Nigeria, our own, we need to join our hands together and ensure, say, Nigeria Tranga Gidiba. The song of this late singer, what be her name? Princess Olajuwo, we sing Save Nigeria today. Say, you, na kane, na mune that, na say, na your own, na we own. Na your own, na we own. Nigeria, na we get her. Maybe Nigeria will belong to just one person. I don't know if you take your call, though, because we're going to enter inside Tinkily Newsroom right about now. Maybe we join them together, save this country. Things they go on, yes, but it never reached a point where we say one give up. Sadly, insecurity they go on for inside the where now with those headsmen, we don't bust enter inside a photo. Don't pack some people, don't insure some people. Somebody send message say for not, then kill one pregnant woman plus her husband. The children now don't become orphan. Why? How long this kind of thing they happen? It just makes me sad. Honestly, when we enter Tinkily Newsroom, when we come back. We'll continue from where we stop. Sheisho Dumugo escort us reach there.

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If you own that enjoyment, you know bad. 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Still, I dey wonder if police go let me rest. I dey stunt hard, let dey see the evidence. Don't shout, you go need intelligence. Me, I be citizen and I'm on city president. Now me put time there, no be me whole time, yes. Plus, I'm not really happy with this whole affair. Where we dey talk angle, they worship France. Why can't I just see genius in myself? Why don't I just stop looking out for help? I know that's, I could do it all myself. Introduce you to my people, this is usually what you get. Extraordinary, so find tabula. It's not a woman on me, you know go feel come tackle us. See they do my body like you always want to get us. Can they look me stubborn, can they look me can't talk at us. Yeah, give me lots of kumo feki ye moja. Shut it for a while and we didn't forget to now. We take the blocks, build it up, we wait for Legoland. We wait for zero chance, we do the mellow dance. Soft life, soft, more shine, more pies. 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I won't die, we love ice, just smile, we don't start.

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4: Correct person, correct greetings to you. Hi, they go for your side and driving 2.7. Don't stop. So, my name is Christian Ogene Fidro, America, aka the topic in the Fidro, the voice of the Mikael Bellas. Right, and time don't reach like this. What's in news on top matters, upper matters. More than matter enter inside the Nigerian news. It is a go home. Oga Seyi Makinde don't officially declare say in the contest for Nigeria presidential election inside 2027. He took this one under Allied People's Movement, where he joined body with PDP during one rally for Ibadan. Stay inside the news, they say at least 105 people who won't contest other APC for Kora State after the Zambia election don't fail party screening ahead of 2027 election. Inside Lagos State Police Command don't promise to work with INEC to ensure very peaceful and smooth election for Lagos State inside 2027. On top of Akata news, strong breeze, or heavy rain, and lightning don't bazo, and don't kill at least 89 people for Uttar Pradesh inside India. Inside sport news, America said they will reduce a very strong visa security money streets for some football fans who want travel come for the World Cup. So you will get mine to travel go America to watch the World Cup match. So they said they will reduce some street rules they put on top of the security money. Inside the location news, now this matter people to shook mat inside because they on top table. Niger actor Deyemi Okunlowo, he don't say he no get a problem to become house husband. Husband waits that point, he says, as he take care of children. He say if your wife, the end person, he no get a problem with that one. People they say a man go talk that kind of word, but insinuating stand put with that. Marge is there, as we say, I come back again for 6:30 p.m. to put more leg on top this matter on top of Bungie News. So, now the one when I carry call you before you don't want to be this one. My name is Christina Ogene Fidro America, aka Abata Pikin Fidro, the voice of the media of the last word. So, 6:30 p.m., I will see you again. Make sure they get better day they go. May they enjoy the vibe they go as they leave before the winter. Lady JJ for the workshop. Oh, yeah. No touch your dial.
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0: Blackface. 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
0: man. 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Yeah.
1: I try for this kind of food day, for this kind of
0: country. 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
1: Which level? 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

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When the thieves come to rob them, the cops are never ready. Oh, oh God. We graduated 4 years ago. And will I graduate now? Only God knows. The enemy of my nation is moving too damn slow. Nobody cares to know why do you care.

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So if at that time when he release the song and things be as he be then, you see they say na hard life. 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We get Raymond will give us home. Party time, Chine do involve me. Ida Hams, Files the bad guy, give us round of applause. 25 minutes past 3:09 time they talk so. That and the last hour for inside the workshop 9 with yells we don't deal with una, don't the cruise with una since 11 o'clock, and we go soon. Our cruise go soon set sail to take off again at exactly 4 p.m. for the Gragra Express show. For the Gragra, when the Gragra men Osama no TV go day on top. Gragra Express Executive Thursday. Okay, so waiting there for ground. So some of now just since they send message say Lady J, that professor woman, she not wise at all. Well, for me, what I can say is that evil people are so wicked. That is why Peter Obi no fit

0: At all, no bring and call here. I don't tell you already. Somebody sent 10 seconds voice note. We will find out waiting this person get to talk for inside the voice note.
1: Lady J, I think of you, Lady J. Every night, I think of you, Lady J.
0: Oh, God. I don't hear. Hey, now why? I don't really hear him. I don't hear him. Baba God, make this status so that I go hear what's more. Thank you, sir. You don't practice your comedy. I don't laugh small. It's okay. It's all right. Thank you. Anyway, all I go talk now say. When you go, when you day outside the country, they do work, do good work. Consider say you as you did there, you be representative of the country where you come up from. When go they do magomakuti say they no go no. Even to go buy something. If you spend over a certain limit, they don't they look, they don't they check it, they don't they investigate you to find out who be this person, waiting be the source of this person money. They go that's not how exact then they. So anyone where you say you want to do money, call away for you. Even that not say even to buy something, to enter store, you go the you not so expensive just the buying her. Ha! You answer question. No? They don't lock shop. They don't already. They call police. Say somebody. They spend this kind of money. They don't know where this person. They from me. They start. That's not how exact and thorough then they. You go there. Go do fundraising. Come go collect the money. It is where we go. We help you for those 17 months. Where you go there for inside the U.S. Waiting and they call her. Now at least make. You, at least you know go chop beans. You know the Nigerian fees. Now, God will help us. Anyway, welcome back. And for inside entertainment, just Femi, I say Femi, Vicky James and Femi Atere don't welcome their daughter. They don't share her name and date of birth. And the number see the face. I say they hide the face more. But the name of the pikin Eliana Adeife Atere. Vicky explained the meaning of her name herself. Say El meaning God and Anna meaning he don't answer. So the full name na declaration, my God don't answer. She called and accompanied her with post from 1 Samuel 1:27. For this child I pray the God don't give me my petition where I ask him for. I believe she's a very fine girl. But you know what I love about this pikin? Nothing like a sofa. Soft life, babe. Now she just born so, and it is the girl never see the face of the Peking, but as it is, and they say Peking a carbon copy of her husband, so she don't lost this round. And she says she won't get, you know, say girls they get a very special way of pushing their mama away and becoming side chick to their daddy, because girls and their daddies that bond will be here at all. But anyway, Shago don't give them what they ask for. So congratulations to Vicky James. Vicky's now a mama. Vicky's now a mama. Nani, nani, nana. Congratulations. May God bless her. Bless her, her family, and the baby. And of course, yesterday, now her husband's birthday too. So he said now the best birthday gift where she give her. Honestly, now the best too. And the best. Congratulations to them. God bless and keep them. See, for inside entertainment, they say Nigeria go host the 2026 CAF Awards after Morocco 4-year run. Yeah, okay. So they said this one at the 48th Ordinary General Assembly after 4 consecutive runs for inside the Morocco. So congratulations to Nigeria. So CAF Awards on the head back to Nigeria. So they don't describe them as the biggest night for African football. They call them the Oscars of African football. And they say plenty times Nigeria don't host them in Lagos for 2008 and 2013 and for Abuja for 2015 and 2017. So since 2017, now he don't go with Morocco for 4 consecutive times. So now he don't come back to Nigeria. They say President Bola Ahmed Tinubu don't approve Nigeria's bid as it take follow talk with CAF that na CAF officials during the Africa Forward Summit for Nairobi, Kenya for

0: 2026. Okay, they said the 48th CAF Ordinary General Assembly go scheduled for Abuja for October 2026. The meeting will bring together leaders of all 54 African football associations along with top FIFA officials to fit discuss major decisions with the affect football on top the continent. And they said the 2026 CAF Awards go scheduled for Lagos for December 2026. This gala go crown the African Player of the Year, Men and Women Coach of the Year, and top national teams for the Night of Global Glamour. Nice one. I go like go. I go like to really, really go. May I go find my cloth for bottom box. The cloth I don't hide, but for bottom box. May I go find them, because I go really like to attend that gala. Because Onje Gude now. I come for the food. Call me anything. Now you sabi. Well, following the sad demise of Alex Ekubo, they say a lot of his colleagues, who include Funke Akindele, Kate Henshaw, and Pere Egbe, don't express shock, and they talk that they don't know how serious in condition they. So tributes don't they pour from across the entertainment industry, and they don't highlight them as a very talented, warm, kind person, and how he take handle in illness. To be very honest, I have to make a tell you, last week, in thought crossed my mind. I'm waiting with the button. I think that when in the perform another version of, for instance, was staged with the late Sam Sultan for one, I think, another concert for Two Face. So the first time where I see the video now, when Sam Sultan passed on, I say, Alex, they sing. So waiting come cross my mind at that particular picture of when they perform. I don't know, say anything they wrong with him until Iwaka. Really, really sad. So Kate Henshaw expressed shock on top X. She reveals say she don't send that message with no response. She simply assumes say in need space, so she don't get any idea. So she writes, say, I don't send chats, no response. I just decide to give him some breathing space. I don't know, say he day bad like this. So because somebody asked him, say, how long he don't they sick? Because when comments a shock to a lot of people, say he actually they battle with this one and nobody know. Well, actor Bolanle Nina Lowo, he react from Obodo, America. He writes, say, rest on Alex, may God heal your family and us all. Godwin Nina Dikwe, na close colleague, he there among those where they really grieve. For in words, I just struggle to find the words. This news don't really break me. Nollywood don't lost a rare soul. And I deal at a loss for words because this no be the plan, Alex Ekubo. To think, say, you don't already prepare your will. Now, heartbreak, I know fit quite describe. Rest well, my friend. And Pere, he shared screenshot of his last conversation with Alex. Now, check in message about the importance of staying connected to others. And he say, Alex, he respond well. So Pere writes, say, you no talk much, but that moment it mean more to me now. But Beauty Tukura also expressed her own condolences. Omoyole Showore himself, he talk his own. He described him as rare talent, will be say in presence they light up the screen effortlessly. Really, really, really sad, honestly. Really, really, really sad. Really sad. Say this kind prominent guy just like that. It is sad. I never meet him one-on-one in person before, to be honest, but I know saying that they watch a movie and it is inside. I always enjoy him because you see, you see person where they give 100 over 100 to any role where they act, and they do them with everything within on the inside. And that na true craftsmanship. Really, really sad, honestly. Well, the family don't release statement yesterday. So if people they think say na fake news, no be fake news. Oh, myself, I've been the hope say na fake news until the family come release. I say, oh God, so not true. Funke Akindele, they are among the first to talk. She say, I really try reach out to you to see you one on one, to see you one more time. But guess you know best. May your kind soul rest in peace, Alex Oremi, like you fondly called me. I go always remember and cherish the good times we shared together. It did so hard. Chai, going through all the messages I sent, you continue to tell me, say you did fine. I continue to send voice notes. Alex, yeah. Chai, God knows best. I really wanted to see you. You said we will see soon. You ghosted me. Chai, rest well, Oremi. You know, this kind... truthfully, make we just prepare ourselves, say, for most of this week and for a bit, this is now one of the major things we will go to see, because Alex now somebody will not just be actor, but now very down-to-earth person will touch the lives of so many people. I believe, say, he don't even know how many people in life don't touch. And like God will always say, the legacy where you live for back, now we think people will take remember you for. See, I'm now. With the remembrance for the good work we do. Another thing I want to add. He go through a lot, especially when in first the engagement break. People they bully and come to talk, saying, be gay, be this, and be that. See, you need to understand that people they deal with things. Everybody they fight one private battle or the other. So that they smile, not necessarily mean say everything they okay. So sometimes your words, if it push person to a breaking point. And one example, the late Samuel Poso. Nobody say he no get money to treat himself, but he just get to a point where he say he no fit push again because of the shame, embarrassment, where then take the way they take drag him when he get affair with somebody else aside from his wife. You know, go know the points, the effect, or the impact of your words on top somebody else. Before you type one angry message or insensitive word, sit down and think. Ask yourself this question. Is they what I'm? If you know they what I'm, no run am, no do am. Because these things, they get effect. Ajebo, they para, say now all the bloggers, now kill them. She be there, they drag them, they carry them, they do. But all those things, if it add up, say the guy, they depressed, he can't shut down, they cry. Why? But in, why would they make jokes and they make cruise with somebody pain, with somebody issue? Why? Now, sadly, you know they again. Now you don't see messages everywhere, videos or computer. If I get one where I see today where they using voice, where they talk, say he no want make anybody see I'm weak. Somebody can't say. Now, really, him record this voice. I been you see how people they come, they use something where they good, they use them now. They want the catch crews. Insensitivity of the highest order. They come to another one. They say now Davido they talker. Somebody come put come before they come and say, is Davido aware of this video? You see what the people they do? You see? It just they sad, really really sad. Honestly speaking, really really sad. May God comfort the family. Comfort in colleagues and we the fans where we they love to see them on screen. We too God will comfort us. But this one a very big blow, heavy loss, where words no fit quantify, to be very honest. They well. God help all of us. That's not all I go say. So far so good now. All the entertainment is what I take to rub your body today. 3:39 9 time they talk. May we enjoy some music from Tiwa Savage. You go hear him
1: for
0: paper.
1: You go call him prostitution. For this will world of many scatter, scatter, kata, kata, and yawa. Now only two men fi bust out to give you the G.I.G. The groove, the information, the gist. The very bad sharp guys, the radio godfathers, the warlords on air. Osam and O.T.B. 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

you not any list. 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Money be coming, I just got the notification. I'm clapping out all of my hits as I sign an ovation. Put me on stage, you know I got power. 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

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Me not that no live, man. 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We should live in peace and love. 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We're giving for the money. 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Go out and hug somebody, kiss somebody, hurt somebody, try to love somebody. 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Wake up in the morning, pull up in a Bentley, blow like man in my good looking house beat. 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This pain is getting deeper, I think I'm losing my mind. I need somebody right now, and no denying the truth. We only need unity and love to survive in this war. And every word that I say is gonna survive my life. Go out and hug somebody, kiss somebody, hurt somebody, try to love somebody. This pain is getting deeper. I think I'm losing my mind.

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Hey, it's a plenty story. Plenty story to sweet your mind. Hey. See plenty matter day for ground. Say Nollywood, sporting matter, love and family. 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
1: Money is the root of evil. 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

0: Hello, Helen, Helen, as the matter may be, hello, good lie you. 14 minutes at the past 4 o'clock. Today on Thursday, May 14th, 2026. But I'm going to say, what did they make us have just to laugh like this? Many things that just let me just say, okay, this is not how the matter they go, you know. And again, with him, I did try to look as the whole matter. See they go now. All right. Make it for the last one for the cross correct. We don't say we don't enter inside another matter of Thursday, executive Thursday. What if you do for government? What if government you do for you? Well, I will say make I give apologies on behalf of the citizens. Get by 4:30, they don't show because a blessing today now ESCO expanded ESCO matter. What did they do? So a lot of the DJs and the GM and the permanent secretary. All of them, they go day one of two places. So today, they know they like to come and they do the matter as in the hot. So, but for me, I don't know, it go get as the matter they go as it they go now. So anyway, as the matter they go now, everybody look the whole thing, say, what it did on ground, now politics, one thing, and all those things. For me, it get waiting, I just, actually think, I said, okay, now, Sharply, we just got close, cut to the chase. Like we both will talk many things. One of the first things really on my mind, and I am the level of Jonathan. Good luck, Jonathan. Although there's no confirmation yet, although some people see they come and say, if they go under PDP or whatever, you want to go for the level. I would like to ask your own opinion because for the last post, we will see with Jonathan, good luck, Jonathan, they talk. About the level of where they say whether I go contest for election, he say, let me consult. So you now only listen to me. Now you be the oracle. That are just part of all the G's, all the G's. But then again, I see one of the major level with big grand where you will fit tell me say, okay, this matter. Former governor, I think Shemaki himself, he declare say he won't go for what do they call him again? He won't go for presidential matter. So that one, the Oyo State Governor Shehi Makinde, we in favor the All Gulu Progressive Party and all that. Say there was this grand rally for PDP APM Alliance where they hold for Ibadan, and he can declare something for intention to contest for presidency for 2037 general election. That one, Shehi Makinde of Oyo State. And the one way really they catch my interest, now the one of Good Luck Jonathan, just out of nowhere. And as it be now, I got the wonder, what do you really think about this Good Luck Jonathan, if at all, the convincer to go for presidency, to contest for presidency? As a Nigeria, and also they can put you into the place of maybe political advisor. What you go advise Good Luck Jonathan? Now I say I go talk for this matter because you got the eye where I can look him, you got the eye where I put him look him, you got the things we in them do. I don't talk too much to prevent your answer, but for me, I just okay, make you call me on 081-001-2003-49 as they go. You don't say this one our day with this, we do parliament right now. Which way, Niger? So make I see who won't follow me talk for this matter. Hello, good evening. My name is Osam. What is your name?
1: Honest Bivaya.
0: And the way you my brother talk to them.
1: Good evening. That is for me. Yeah. You want it straight now.
0: Okay.
1: Osam, on your side, man.
0: We're tango, though.
1: I did very happy to hear your voice. I did hear with you tonight, your vlog.
0: Okay.
1: Osam, I think. Then good luck, you know, in the room before, he can still do more great things, you know. But I pray make you no face, because you know, sometimes when people don't do something once, you do a better.
0: What do you go advise? What do you go advise Good Luck Jonathan right now? You go advise him, say, you don't do before, you say this, you say that now, you supposed to go when everything is hot.
1: Or Sam, I think he can only, this second one we won't enter, the thing will be tough for him, but I pray he'll succeed. Because the person won't even carry a thing.
0: Hello? Hello? I never dey hear you. All right. Well, there are two ways that you fit take call me inside the studio where our guy 6 years call me just now for the landline. And of course, when I said the landline at the same number 08100130349. And of course, we still get what they call them now. Our WhatsApp, the same number 08100130349. In case you just busted, my name is Sam. Because Osama needs to be the control the power for inside Nigeria, guys. Plus, when Nigeria FM 102.7, that's something very, very important. I said, we could jump into this way. In case you just join us by 4:30, we're supposed to get citizens gate, but we're not going to get up to this. So, we'll go all out as they do normally. If this kind of 4 till like that kind of 5:30 side, make we know what they happen for the matter. So, what do you think as the matter they hurt? Bless somebody did for my life. We need to really talk about mind. Let's mind our 2020 matter. Yeah, so
2: good evening, sir.
0: Good evening, my brother. How you doing?
2: I'm doing fine.
0: What should be your name and where you call me from?
2: I'm your side.
0: I'm not good, though. Not good.
2: My name is Anderson.
0: Yes, Anderson, welcome.
2: I'm calling you from Ojo.
0: Okay, Anderson, I know you don't listen since, and we're going to talk about former president Goodluck Jonathan. Say that they tried to coax him, make it go for inside the matters. You're supposed to agree. Or what to be
2: your... my little advice?
0: Yes.
2: For my little advice to Goodluck Jonathan, make more money for the president issue. For me, for what they go for this country now, not to where Goodluck wants to, because they want use as distraction, so that they will share votes. Okay, now Shehi Makinde will come outside. Goodluck will come outside. There will be there. Atiku there. President there. I just call a president. I'm not the happy. That is how many. Now they will call share votes. And good luck now, because he don't do well for the first time. He go get many people to his side. Not be saying that he go get the 100%.
0: I know, I understand.
2: Obi said go collect. No, I know. Even though you say person bad, people see the when they see the benefit, they go see collect. Yagaba go see collect. Mark is there, he get people before he stand there. So we say they come, people do, he go see collect. So last, before we go know. Everything will cause scatter. We will not explain, I will call it so that everybody will call the feed the pain again. For me, Goodluck supposed to be godfather like this to one person like Peter Obi. People encourage her. Stand for his back. They are not saying he can do this work. Not beside the campaign. Conrad will do. Then I might truth them mad that they tell you. So Goodluck not supposed to come out as a candidate. For 11, not supposed to come outside. For you to come outside. Say truth to say, he picked the ticket as PDP. And PDP now said, if you look PDP, PDP said, no, it will stand well. PDP don't even be like a person when you get stroke. PDP, they shake. Okay, now, dear, you wear everybody trust, what they come outside. You think there's some manner?
0: Yeah,
2: okay,
0: yeah.
2: If you look at Wike, Wike and PDP, Percy. With that Wike, they use one scope, they work for APC. So maybe not come about it. If not true, for those who are with the not be AI, say not true, may come up with you and lie. May come up with you.
0: All right, thank you and very much. You that. God bless you for the matter. I will need more advice for this issue because the thing is not really, really easy. Everybody get rights to vote and do what you need to do because a lot of things they will they talk about. I will tie them in with Shehi Makinde or for your state, will be said when he talks, okay, out of nowhere or out of the blues. Your boss out, you go say, okay, you won't run one or two. No problem. We could still look at what in the real people are supposed to vote, which is you, won't really talk for inside the matter. Because that's why I say, if you won't call me on 08100130349. What would be my question? I say, okay, just like this last person in talk now. Now to ask, say, if you be advisor to Goodluck Jonathan as it is the waiting you go advise him if he talks in one run for inside this presidential election. Well, I'm not gonna lie, I might give you some beautiful songs right there on ground. Don't talk dance, that one about treasure and true. When I come back, we will talk more.

circle getting smaller, pressure getting high. Everybody watching when you step inside. 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Different

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Jolly know the finish. 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From 9 p.m. to 11 p.m. during the week, you're going to hear Call Niger, that the music we don't burn for Niger. We start Afrobeats every Monday. Then on Tuesday, you go enjoy African Boyoyo, will be the music of our brothers.

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God come keep me testimony. Who be there when they laugh me, they come, I get come, I must see. 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But early death, make that one, no come early.

0: 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Ah!
1: There be one square my journey. 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Scope. Allah.
2: All right, not for me. That one, Coco P and Peruzzi, as they go. You know, say Nigeria FM 102.79 a day. And you know, say we they give you the GIG, the group, the information, and the gist. But maybe for all of me, for no cause, girl, we don't come back. And I say, okay, I can just give you that song, not for me. That one I'm from, like I talk, Coco P featuring Peruzzi. Before that one, you hear the one from Olamide and Whiskey, before that one, Connor. The one from Hava and Chase, that is Hava, we call Chase, come before that one. Then Benson and Sars of the Beats, they come with the one we call Back Outside. Then Currency, that is sick, what they call Go Crazy. I did for inside the studio here, and I know, say yes, 60 minutes up past 5 o'clock. My name now is Sam, you know, Sam, and the OTB, the control department for inside the Grand Grand Express. Today will be Thursday, May 14, 2026, every Thursday for inside Grand Grand Express. My executive Thursday, which if you do for government, what government if you do for you. As we said, at 60 minutes on past 5 o'clock right now, we'll go on to 5:30. We'll be saying we'll do anywhere below this. So just be like what we'll talk now, but then again, and they give you your own level to tell me, look, or see where it will pay me, or see where it will suit me, or see what thing they happen, you know, what you want to talk about, whether not love, whether not politics, whether not education, anything we want to talk, you talk your own anywhere below this. But now, I just maybe take like 2 or 3, probably 4 calls maximum, depending on how this calls and long reach. You feel to send me a message on 08100130249. 08100130249. That one, if you send me, if you call me for the landline, if you call me for inside WhatsApp, if you send message for inside the WhatsApp as it hot, and of course, if you send voice notes. We still get some people we do for here. We won't give the voice note on the matter what they ask. And no matter what they ask them about the rumor about president, ex-president, or rather former president, Goodluck Jonathan, we won't run for the 2027 presidency. If you be advisor to former president, Goodluck Jonathan, you be advisor, may run for him, or you get another advice for him. Make me help you this one.
3: Assam, good evening. Make I put my mouth small. Please, Assam, you know, say you be waiting to call on yourself. AAP, I've been a LAP, I've been PDC, I don't know my name again. AAP, help me if you can reach out to Good Lord Jonathan. Help me tell us, say, making you last now. Waiting in one country, one call carry rice price, go back to 7,000, 8,000, where you are doing in time. Let me feed them again. Please. Let help me tell and say, may you relax. When you rule this country, the present president now shut down everywhere, say, you're a woman, you never mature, you're a small boy, he was privileged and all that and all that. Please, let them not repeat them again for inside, you go rest. People where we need now, people like Ito or Showore, people where get liver. Again, mind. When we say, I say American soldiers in Nigeria and the killings still they go on. You know, get me. We need people to just fall in there. In that America officially. Somebody can help them look at banditry and all the rest of them. Please, go to that, please help me break them. Make it relax. You don't get that mind again. We go still they do. You know, say as of when our current president do protest, they say the woman go to Adeboye and all the old pastors will come outside that time. We don't come know where they do again. They know they see what they saw again. All pastors will come protest that time. They don't hide. Shame to them.
2: Well, I do. I don't go lie you. So they see the streets they go. All right, then, like I talk, the parliament now will do which way Nigeria. Who fit up for inside the matter? Somebody don't actually send me a message. You say from day one, I don't allow them to know that you have. You say not every problem that you set to. In fact, I learned a lot from the story for what they currently they face this thing. Well, okay, this is another person. They talk for another matter there, but we just send them now. Maybe the network that they hang in matter sense. But anyway, if you want to put back to the level, 90 minutes don't pass 5 o'clock. I should just give you that chance. Maybe if you talk from inside the level, I don't talk. I'm saying yes. so many whole to come out, and once all those kind of things done to come out from all angles and different angles, you go not say, well, waiting be that thing we go don't precipitate, waiting be that thing we go don't act as catalyst. Now, big English that is good for you. Waiting be that thing we go don't jump start, we go don't electrify, we go don't bring the gist come and say, President Goodluck Jonathan, former President Goodluck Jonathan, won't go for office of the president for 2027 election. The only thing we may not say, yes, we see on a credible and legitimate level now when the interviewer and is very well aware of the church, is very well aware of the lobbying, is very well aware of the pressure where some youths come and contact, say, ah, make it go for this thing. He talk one thing and he talk one thing only. Say, he go consult. Yes, I remember that one succinctly. I speak the news for you. I remember that one vividly. He say, he go consult. And of course, you know, say, human beings are human beings. When pressure is all, they come from one side. Who should be? Who should be? When you boss, you go, you go, go, me, you run them. But then again, if you now, the person who just get direct access to even tell us, so, boss, so, see my own advice. So they go advise former President Goodluck Jonathan about if he won't go for presidency for 2027. Remember the question, where are they asked? And I'm going to take much time, but then again, I'll just give chance for one more call. 081-001-20349. Or if you want, just send message for inside the WhatsApp. Now, still the same thing. 081-001-20349. Now, the level where they go. You know, personally, I've been done the talking around before. So, as it be, okay, somebody bless you. Somebody try to call. I just hope this call will go through. Hello? Hello?
4: Hello?
2: Hello, good evening.
4: Yeah, good evening.
2: Yes, who do come alive?
4: Hello, good evening. Can you hear me?
2: I don't hear you, my brother. People don't talk with this line. I don't hear them. What could be your name?
4: My name is OJ.
2: Okay. Where are you coming from?
4: Yeah, I'm calling from Lagos.
2: Okay, talk to me, OJ. What do you think about the matter?
4: Ah, the thing I think is that they are just whining us.
2: Who do you whine us?
4: They whine us. Jonathan and me, because Jonathan was the Tinubu. So, Jonathan coming out is possible. Maybe they want to use him. It's possible. To distract the other vote. It's possible they use Jonathan because he wants to make Tinubu.
2: But you know, say, he never did confirm, say, the guy they come out for. So, now your advice, now me, I'll be asked. If you say he won't come out, what will you advise him?
4: I can never advise him to come because, fine, everybody loves him when he was, when he was, but he shouldn't leave it there for now.
2: The pressure too much.
4: Pressure too much.
2: I believe you. Thank you so much. Okay, but you don't let the matter as it go. I'm not gonna lie. So, for my own, I just believe, say, as it be, just as he talks, say, pressure too much. As the other guy talks, say, that time of a 7,000 naira rice, bag of rice, it don't pass. You understand? Because it's quite a long time or a long space of 7,000 naira rice to almost 60-something thousand naira, or even maybe 112 self as they talk, where the Roman Sierra is done be now. Even the petrol self as of in time, not be the same thing now. If you enter what you want to do, you want to be for subsidy, I'll be wrong, talk, say, okay, now we're going to do this or do that. What if that thing we in the mix, in between that, I will be saying, in the president, and now the two presidents don't be inside the matter. In fact, the two presidents won't be on the one, they'll do two terms, that is two terms of 4 years, which is 8 years. Or another person said, they don't do another one now. We're going to make next year complete 4 years. So 8 plus 4, that's 12 years in between before or rather since he come out. And a lot of policies and a lot of inflation and a lot of things that will come out. If anybody did look and say, if the President Goodluck Jonathan enter right now as president, say he will carry him, go back to that kind 7,000 naira per liter or as they do that time, it be like say he will wish as the brother enter that time, say he will make $1 to 1 naira. And then I wait here, actually, everybody actually they pray for their mind. They wait for the 8 years where Buhari enter. But who said nothing really happened? Although he paid them down, but this last one, you say enter, come make this last dispensation, rather, this current dispensation now for 2023, where dollar just go up, enter, you know, from 700, enter, say 1,000, and 1,000 plus over 1,000 and everything. So, what do they wait for? What do they think for? What do they think the person will fit think say go fit fix Nigeria? That are the major question. You know, I don't always talk from my own mind to say any president, any from whether or not south of or east of Nigeria, from when I small till now, where I don't reach very mature age, I don't notice say we don't get light consistently for Nigeria. And I don't always talk say my hallmark or the way where I feel talk say the person who can come near or to talk to our Messiah to become president first to leave education, leave health, leave which other thing, leave road and everything. That light, is it possible to maintain 24 hours light like other nations they do? Ghana they do, even the public of the river Bakadia they do, and many other things they do. So I kind of wonder, so why Nigeria, what did they cost or what did they stop Nigeria from getting 24 hours light? Like I talk, no leave health, no leave education, no leave infrastructure and everything for now. Those are not matter if you say I'm going to work in the woman can work. But you see this light. I don't always maintain, say our Messiah and a person will go through bring light come. And so far, nothing that happened. Which day yesterday, I see one truck. What did they write for the body? PHCN. And I see the user they go work. I say, PHCN. Boldly written, the logo there, I say, so how many years now we don't get Ikeja, Busco, whatever, company? For how many years we don't get Busco? I don't want to say, who be the general manager? Who be the people over there? Who be the crowd really for inside that particular office of whatever Ikeja Busco? Where that particular truck come away? I know you say that PSC had the right for the body. You see what they talk about. We go like to fix some things, but we don't fix them. So the thing they ever actually enter our own body, we go talk say, oh, we go.

0: From Ishaga down to Agege, they don't do one well. Smooth road, everything smooth well. I don't go lie, good job. But then again, that particular very good road, they call a feeder road. Maybe say from that far by junction, they carry people go, Abuleba, they go Songo and all those kind of things. Very nice one. But then the road scatter. And what even call one day for inside the road, they be say, now that road, nine railway pass and an active railway road. Maybe say all those 830 railway, they move. From Lagos, they go Ogun, from Ogun to Ibadan. Now that place in the pass. Can't imagine say how this that if people bust tires, the way people able to pass and just because see, they gas and they must pass and they manage to pass around. Nobody even raise any eyebrow. Meanwhile, once you pass that road, finish, enter the major road, which be the Jewish Aga road. That road smooth and they go on well. Then I don't know why they just till how many weeks where they don't finish that road and they still see that road, they don't run out. I don't know what do you think and whether you get something similar for your area where you want to talk for inside the matter. My name now is Sam, and I'm here as per se with the drum on the low key of what they call it again, Dayo Lane. Let me know where the hold up day, and of course, you know, as I tell you, I will send a helicopter and come pick you because right now we never ever know how the 10 million bridge be, we never know how the Aja axis be, we never know how security be, surulere. You know, as they go now, Papa. I need that report from you for those of people who did for road in the year and they're going to have to meow in case they don't get a Google map for inside the for hand as they drive. So you go figures, call me on 0810013049. Make I know whether I know they hallucinate or be now. Let me think like that on top of the matter. Say, see, fire road you just do, but boss, the road will just they decide here. The road scatter, scatter now. What I know how the one, the small leftover, where they call them again. Rather cement or tile that is a lucky tile. I've been a kotamon and your add your smoothing, even if that's to smoothing ourselves, they just leave them as is. That's like the annoying part of the OT. It's just that I will say, we don't get enough materials to take even completely so the but you know, take a happen one that you'll bring a grader, but you'll do a made for smooth until they get time to do the road full side. Deliver like that, deliver like that. Very painful. Somebody there for my line, I take this color back. Hold on. Good evening, what will be your name?
1: From Ago.
0: Okay, you are welcome, fam. You are welcome. How are you doing?
1: This way they talk now. Not only the experience I'm because for this gate now, if you know gate going to the court inside,
0: yeah.
1: The road from where they call Paco, from Paco gate, yeah. That is bad, way. Well.
0: Okay.
1: So they call the drum, then drum why the quarter every year can't deal okay. You can't remain small, but then reach the gate, you go just small. They can't live and that one way they can't live, they spoiled where we still the cost of drugs. So what's the essence of doing the other ones when everyone was rich that one?
0: Yeah.
1: Can't live doing what was where
0: it's painful.
1: So
0: now.
1: I don't understand. Maybe not the money, I've been the money no rich, I've been at the contract.
0: The money no rich. Where did they map a map? They don't see that small space where they're supposed
1: to go. I don't know. If where they pass that side, they go tell you because that place when they cost of drugs. Then you go on the premier now pass that side smooth so and I go enjoy the
0: enjoy the road. Are you getting me now? You get the point now. You go, it's a very annoying
1: for this country.
0: Very annoying thing. I don't understand.
1: What is supposed
0: to the make citizens they happy? They will call even do to frustrate citizens they call the vet. People go the one that say, who do another country and I get this small path where they never finish? So what are not great
1: one? I swear, same road, not saying another road, the same road.
0: Thank you very much, for brother. Me there for the matter. I think so maybe I made the hallucinate or something for inside the issue because I'm a man about town and they work out well for road and they see things like that. Especially road will be my route every day. You know, when I see all those kind of things, I go the one that say even which day I pass that side, I look the road again. I say what did happen? I say make I even pass the road. The road as it be, like I tell you, I say that particular road, that particular junction road, that traffic light. If you won't pass out, somebody won't pass on top of the railway line. You go slowly, even if now only you did the road. You know, for speed. A blessing say every inch na speed bump because that's also big stone and everything that for the ground. People say, Porto, this one has big stone. What people say, not say break put. Instead of to even make the road smooth, it just calls scatter. Now, correct. Scatter things, surrounding for the matter. Tango say, this other person just called because make have to say, now let me know. I don't know what they happened on this. Because if you see this road, I tell you, they did a very good job all the way from Ishaga to Agege. Better quota for the road. If they pass up nice, smooth. Your car they glide. You know they call glide. You glide on top of the quota. But call that junction.

if they pay me pass, that junction now must pass junction for everybody. People, they come from Abilo Egba, they come from every other place, you know, that road of pass to take link that Iju Ishaga. Either they go Ishaga or Iju, or they go Adege, they must pass that one. Now, when they don't enter the Iju and Ishaga road, it gets smooth, but that road, no. And, oh, God. I don't know whether you get any other thing where you want to talk about for inside this matter, whether you get something similar, but let me talk about this matter. Because me, when I see good thing, I'll talk good thing. When I see some things, they're very, very, very bad, I will talk and say, it's bad. And this particular neglect of that road, it did very, very bad. It even took some time before they even do that Iju Ishaga road. Maybe it's poor before. Kudos. No problem. Nice one. Even me at the hill now. Car, the glide on top is smooth well. Good job. But you could just neglect another feeder road. Maybe say where motorists, they pass. Where? I think I could let's say if cars, they pass there in a minute on a good day. That, say, this is a pass. In a minute, 1 minute, in 10 minutes, about 1500 cars don't pass that place. Not be joke. I kid you not. Now, very now big access road, but they just abandon them. They're not good. And I'll never see Richard first time.

0: fight this matter in case when I want to run the matter. If when I want, we bring the guy come. Nigeria FM radio station, look, we talk, say, okay, now our mind, you take see this guy, and so person, then go feed, say, I can stand in to collect money for this guy. Then, if with your own church mind, you go drop the money, come out your mind, you know, say, oh, you don't do your own for the guy. Definitely, we will feel runner. And I'm going to try on the matter very soon, as the matter they hot, maybe for no loss. All right, then, make I see whether somebody did for my line. Hello.
1: Hello, sir.
0: Good evening.
1: Yeah, I know the boy, I need to call back. Even though I called Nigeria FM last 2 weeks,
0: yeah.
1: The security people, they see me. I write my name and my phone number for the security people.
0: Yeah.
1: So if it, even if we want me to come to the studio, I will come. If you see, the thing I don't turn my mouth don't turn for one side. Because that thing now, it don't block my brain.
0: Mm.
1: Yeah, it carry blood go through my brain.
0: Okay.
1: All right. If you allow me, I can
0: yeah,
1: come.
0: I hear you what you talk, but at least next
1: but
0: time.
1: But I know you follow you talk. I know you hear, okay. But they listen to radio.
0: Okay, but no wala. I think maybe we should try another approach. If we come, I'm going to know what the approach for the station. I mean, for our station, and we have a meeting on that level. Look, we know how we push her. You know, it's always good to still help any small way where you feel help for the matter. All right, they're making for no loss, me for no cost. I still expect you to call me. We'll talk about these roads. We actually don't Bafuka for Lagos, where nobody just the fix right now as it happened. Make I see whether we get somebody with the talk for the matter. Somebody talk say the matter they happen well for my area, especially street we need they support the political party in power. They will just go through the road where they have little importance, leaving the main roads that are major roads. This one a better governor from Lupeju. Well, but I go by Lupeju now somehow a built up area, and I know say Lupeju wide, but then again, you know, they wide like that. The only place for the Lupeju where I know say I don't scout where after I don't come up for that Koro side, then when you enter the next way they face now Unikman, get where the Lupeju jurisdiction reach for that side. But any other place, and the one with the car you go, whether now CMD have been now, what they call that place for that with the car you go, Oshodi, and the other place where they do other things. When they play basketball to Nestle down to you know look where you matter be most of the roads they tired, but I don't know whether I don't spoil where they're supposed to be, they repair as they be, because the traffic really not there as much as it be for some other roads. Somebody there for my line, make I pick this call. Hello.
2: Baba.
3: Hey.
0: Good evening.
3: Now the 20 they call back.
0: Okay.
3: Baba, I beg that man where they disturb you.
0: Ah.
3: The man going to take the matter to another facility I will call her. Because he got BC for Becca show and Ima.
0: Yeah.
3: So Ima can tell and say he go get back to her. So immediately Ima can contact somebody. So the person say, okay, make no word. He go work something out for her.
0: Okay.
3: But the man no get patient. He just begin reports. Every program he go call, begin report Ima and Becca. He don't even call Ima. He don't even call you one time. Report Becca. Say they know you. They know
0: you.
3: So because of that. Because of that, Ima contest say the man here say the man they feel like saying they keep money for him. They don't send the money, they can't spend that. So you know go do anything again. Ima contest and say, you know, come on your hand here. That's why I know they call those one again. You can begin to disturb you every time. Everybody get their own problem now. Even if you want help, I not be like that. No, no, they too feel your tight. I bet make you enjoy your day.
0: All right, thank you very much.
3: Nothing calm down. If they go up and then go up, not be like that.
0: All right, then, okay, not be like that. You get one person, that time where I work for, I talk like I said, this was like, not good. I work for a newspaper house, that Herald newspaper house for Ilorin, and that was 1992, yes. I work for newspaper, yes. I don't do all this media thing since. That was 1992, Herald. How will I put it now? I be editor then, but then again, I get Oga. Will be woman. You get one thing when I will ever forget what the woman tell me. He said, look, if you don't shout, they're not going to hear you. Because that thing don't happen to a lot of people. They say that day one place, they're not just talk. Now, when the everything don't be bagagaga, now you come here say, why you not talk now? Why you not talk? This thing goes to when anybody they oppress you or anything where you see, say, they happen where you don't feel right about her. Then the little talk say, if you want protest, protest for something where you need to protest for. If you don't shout, they're not going to hear you. If you keep quiet, you're on your own. And while the guy shouts for the matter, I'm not going to blame him now, at least. You know?

0: the touch that person wear the wear shoe, don't wear the pincher. My mom be say, just like you will come just now, gladly they talk, say, okay, not be by force, not be this thing, but we go still try to help where we see help. For me, I go leave you say, okay, and I will talk them again. If the well deserving, if you did deserve them, or the Nigerians will say, one do one for them, I will still talk, say, before now do anything, you have to do your verification check. That is, you will verify to know, say, what thing I want to do now for a good cause and a real. Now, there I go leave on like that, make it for the loss. Anyway, if you want to call me on 08100130349. And 08100130349. I definitely said the studio here, and of course, I expect your call. Before we go off road, or we go off track, or whatever, and they talk about roads where we say they don't do, where we say the roads where they for the side, or very close to that place where you know, say, you they do the particular road, while I know you could touch that area, because you don't say that would serve. You need to do them because some of the goods they spoil well as they hot. Hello. Yeah, good evening.
1: Hello,
0: I didn't hear you.
1: Hello, what's up?
0: Yeah, they hear you, bro. Hello? Helen? You don't go. All right, I made for the loss. You first call me with the WhatsApp. That's 08100130349. Now, day or late, we'll try to see what we will talk about. Roads, if he what they don't do, but the ones who they decide they don't really do them. So, probably I say now, half job, now they do totally, you know. And thank God, say one person don't call, talk, say for your own area, he don't see that kind of thing before. And of course, my guy, Bata Governor from Ilupiju, don't talk about the ones where he insisted that they neglect, say a blessing that won't get political undertone. Yes, we'll talk all now. Thursday, 9 days. What if you do for government? What if government if you do for you? My mom will say, I don't know why it get as the matter they be. And I still remember one of these social media activist guy, we post about one big way, one local government chairman go beat because she go take video and do video and take pictures of a school dilapidate. I'm not going to talk big English, but. Dilapidated school, all of us must learn English one day. The school with us poor, you know, and he has this. I said, why they call him out for this matter? And for what we hear the report say, he brushed the babe. Although we never hear any other thing, whether they persecute the guy, because local government chairman don't get any immunity, like I talk. And that immunity where you don't get me say, you feel local government chairman, you feel arrest local government chairman as the be. If he do wrong, yes, he did it. Check your constitution, check book, he did it. Not besides you, they carry the talk. But now, when we look at all this kind of arrangement, we can talk, say, what be the people who we supposed to say, first and foremost, identify the person who they do that road. Then we, they talk of election. It doesn't even have to get to election part. It really get to be say, okay, if we're not dead that street, or not dead that road, for that matter, or not the runner, say, when they pass the road. But for so our mind, say, this is our road where we pass, you know, good do. What do you mean I expect, say, they could do, be say, we get phone. As you did, you want to listen to me right now. That smartphone in your hand, you get camera. You know, not be saying, no, nobody will just talk, say that they hide here. No, if something just they okay, not they okay for your side. 1, 2, 3 people don't they okay to send out for social media and tag whoever be the local government chairman, tag whoever be the person who's supposed to be in charge of that road. They're not they like her. Yes, they're not they like her. They only like making the bill. I say, you they make sure say they didn't underperform. They call them underperforming. Trust me, for anything government circle, they know they like her. The ones where people they blow their trumpet for inside for government. Now, government officials, when know what to do, but they do them. Instead of people to they report there, people they press them. I know you have people waiting for the local government chairman waiting for Sue living now. People say, and then time around, listeners hear the call. Then they hail that side. Say, ah, light, street light, they yeah. This guy, the guy, they do this thing for that and good that side. Other, say, mommy, that guy, too much. Look at God. You can hear when people, when the citizens, they stay for that place, they hear the guy. Are you getting me now? So when things don't pass, be careful. You look and say, once rainy season don't come, they don't do anything. Dry season, meet up. Other rainy season come, meet up, and the road is still bad. They don't even touch pin for the matter. I think it's time for everybody to collectively come out, carry your social media, if not Facebook, if not Instagram, if not X, normally known as Twitter. You video the place. And then you tag whoever the local government chairman be. You tag the local government government itself. You put them for inside blog site. Because even this blog itself, this is not what they're supposed to be able to help to develop the country. Because these people with the for inside government don't like that kind of thing. I don't see so many instances where they don't post one particular street or another street or one project. When they don't post away, they don't know about it. And then you call it, yeah. So we are here to commission the repair of the while they come out, they call commission them. What did they happen since when I know commission the matter since? Okay, before they don't blow whistle for inside the social media before I go to the commission. Because these roads now our rights will be tax payers. And they pay tax. You they pay tax. And they're supposed to use this taxpayer money to do what they need to do for inside the matter. I'm not saying they don't flex though. You know, food money, clothes allowance, and everything. When I collect, I don't follow you, argue. But you see that road? As long as I say, now taxpayers' money, then the taxi, they're supposed to do that road, you're supposed to enter that road. So who won't bail the cart and who won't make that noise? Who won't whistle? Blow, who won't blow whistle? Now we, now go blow the whistle. Because social media are very, very powerful. By the time you tag and you do video, you know the how? I bet you don't reach 1 week. They can't just say, okay, Boja Kuku, greet and serve. There must be a change. Oh my God. Oh, my sister, that's what we did for my line. Hello.
1: Hello, Sam.
0: Good evening.
1: Sir, it's the next story. For me to call the Nigeria FM, I will come, not show myself. Look at the fact that my wife mentioned, if I'm coming from two ladies, that is not women. That guy said, you know, if he has to share the room, now my roommate, he didn't know that's right. Leko Ibrahim.
0: Razak Leko Ibrahim. Wait, hold on.
1: Let me speak on my school. It's them.
0: Hello, sir.
1: I get to get them, but they use my phone. I don't know how to locate them. I said, if he gets connected, let me ask for Emmanuel. Or like, if the weather is here, and I'm going to see him.
0: Emmanuel, wait now. Oh. Allow me to talk.
1: Let's talk my name.
0: Your name is waiting, sir.
1: To locate
0: her
1: so that because I'm looking for help.
0: No worries, sir. Help will come your way.
1: What if you just stepped down
0: this year? Yeah, now. You know, you don't let me talk for the matter.
1: So I never get to take over this year. So that I beg, if you can help me to check out for them so that to locate them. My name now, Emmanuel Oladipo. If you don't do for State Grammar School.
0: Okay. You didn't hear me?
1: No.
0: You didn't hear me?
1: I beg
0: you. Don't hear me?
1: I beg you. God will help you all up.
0: You don't hear me?
1: If you go like this, you go like this. Nobody knows tomorrow.
0: You don't hear me, sir? Well, I say the guy know they hear me, but anybody will know the local government chairman of that way in talking about or that era. Well, at least try to talk to it matter. Just like what they talk just now about. If you don't shout, nobody will hear you. And of course, the same thing apply to the level of, say, when you take the video and pictures of a particular place where you say government is supposed to take care of, before you know, the government, they don't rush to go repair that matter because they don't go want me to know the things that they underperform. Then again, this same instance of this guy where they physically, visually impaired, so he don't shout, he don't shout, and he don't call something. And this is the third time where they call inside this particular, element of the show. And I don't, the only one where they pick out that we say, he and the local government chairman, although, sorry, I didn't pick that local government matter well because they tried to let him say, make him hear what I want to talk. The local government chairman of that place, he and he go school. If he's very sure about that one, another place to start. So the local government chairman, if you don't say you won't come back to your own seat again as a matter they be, you know, so that they do for politics. Now you go, you just go to help the guy and help him once and for all. If now your guy that year, so that the matter with me, I feel, say, go for happen. Then if not for Nigeria FM, like I talk, let us discuss the matter and then we know what thing we go free talk. And in case anybody say he wants to add, join for instance a donation, make you donate. But anybody when they listen to us, we know say in here when will they talk about this a local government guy chairman will be guy. That another good positive news with me. I don't hear for the matter. But then again, may I continue with my matter with the ground? I don't go lie you. Somebody they call. Like I see. I want to read something about somebody they call. Hello.
2: Hello, good evening, Agalza.
0: Good evening, sir.
2: I hear me from Sowore.
0: Okay, you're welcome.
2: Sir. I call based on the man, the guy we call now.
0: Okay, okay.
2: Now they call Razak for Koka Aguda.
0: Yeah.
2: I'm the chairman. Now, former. You don't, another person don't be there now. You don't be there now.
0: Okay. Anyway, to locate the guy?
2: And I through social media, I go be locate them because I don't know. And the guy won't even run for House of Assembly now.
0: You mean the guy, the Razak guy?
2: The Razak, former chairman.
0: Well, thank God. Now, the politics are here now with this. So let us see what he can do for the visually impaired. And we'll be very happy. So all of us go here work now. I mean, understand. So if you feel the guy, tell us about who's also president for Nigeria FM, no, we come in. And if you can bring the guy, the Razak guy, we'll feel follow and talk. And tell us, say, you get one of your guy. When are the two see now? We feel just your efforts make you just do the guy operation and everything, then you go see people go vote for you because you don't do good thing. Yes, now what did everybody talk about for inside democracy? If you do good thing and everybody see the good work for you, they do fine. They'll say, I'm not the man of the people. I go talk my mind, that's mine, and my two tests with an official. And of course, I guess somebody will talk, say, good evening, Oga Osam. Say, first act is very bad, though. Not just only except for a two road, the whole first act roads are bad. I wonder what the chairman is doing using the allocation for. I mean, what the chairman needs to be questioned. First act is very bad. Even that Jack and they get towards the cartoon is another death trap. These people are just wicked. Listen, I know you say these people. I blame everybody because this one, what if you do for government, or what if government will do for you? First act, now where they do my comedy, listen, although I never do it for a while. Well, I mean, there was a time I was going to there, that first act every week, every month. And it was at that first act to do my comedy club and all. And at a particular point in time, it'd be no bad like this. And at a particular point, the council men, all the roads for first act, they don't spoil. Now, there is this contention about who will repair the road for first act. Because first act, the federal government property that time, where they talk, say they use until do the first act village, they can sell them out to people and everything, individuals come buy them. Then after that one again, they talk, say the maintenance are from FHA, which is Federal Housing Authority. But we never know whether that one still joined with the local government chairman jurisdiction, say he did for my local government area as they be. But now, I would say, we don't fight for first act residents. We don't fight. We will not even say the first act. Because when they come the first act, when they see how the first act they do. The only good thing, we don't come out from that area for first act as I speak. Now, one thing where we say myself, Osam and OTB, with the shout, we'll talk, say, may they build bridge where we come from. Apple Junction, come out, enter inside Oshodi Expressway, and another one they go towards Urile. So at least people don't go the pass under my two or they follow Agro Palace Way. If they do have, it will reduce traffic. Guess what? They do the bridge. The bridge is in existence now. Even if they never commission them, I don't know whether they're commission them, but that bridge exists right now as we speak. I don't get that privilege of passing first act sometime after they don't build the bridge. And they don't sweep me, say, this bridge where I use mouth, they talk, say, make they do. And they hear and they do this bridge. That means every other thing go fit go well. So me and they give the first act town residents a challenge. Not the people from outside go always they fight for you people. You were the first act town. When I need to know who the local government chairman be. When I need to know how who they represent for the federal housing authority level for that level in the last street. When I need to know, say, whether the local government chairman, no, whether the federal housing estate, whatever subvention, estaco, money, whether they remit, give them from federal government directly, now you part of your tax where you they pay. All the businesses where they for inside first tackle, they pay tax. All the people they work for inside first tackle, they say they get salary or they do something, you they pay tax. Where that tax money they go, you know, if you even think, say, make you know, say, we got something where just the be will clear and present a problem where we get for inside first act. When we say our road for first act, no good. When I know for you, pull on our eye to say, okay, take video of the road, do sponsored posts with any blogger to talk, say, talk about first act, tag the federal housing authority, tag the first act local government area, tag the local government chairman, tag everybody, tag federal government, tag state government about first act. and tell me to see what name all those places where they talk about. Second Avenue, 213 Road, 22 Road, 23 Road, 22 Road, all of the joints, 7th Avenue, all those roads. I know they're my first house. I'm not at my second house. And I'm going to carry the talk, say, they're like this, they're like this, they're like this. Now you're handy day. If you don't rise up, use social media to call these people out, they will not repair that festa. Now we have a roundtable conference and talk, say, what do we want to do for this festa? How this festa grow one smooth? We're not someone that come paint our house. We're not someone that come boom first for us. We're not someone that come replace our roof. No, now road where all of us they pass every day. Because now they're on the stay. Now they're my children, they stay. I beg. All this is that money. That's why I don't go lie to you. I just want to come out for this matter. First time people, you better wise up. No, not think of how I want to run this matter. And those of you that we get another problem for anywhere, we want to do. This is not the time when I just sit down and fold down. Just carry your phone, video the place, and tag everybody taggable. If you don't fit, go and give influencer, may run out for you. You will find out they will come straight. Call repair that road, make it for no loss. Because the more you keep quiet, the more you go just in the dark. If you don't shout, nobody will hear you. May for no loss, my name now Sam KC, featuring White Club John, and then Mr. Killer for this one they call a lot of money. God bless us with money.
3: Put your hands in the air. Sing along with the hands.
4: I know this year I'm gonna make a lot of money. A lot of money. A lot of money. Me, my whole team make a lot of money.

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On a good evening on Top Niger FM 102.7 in the city of Lagos and beyond. My name is Najud, and as for matter it is quite even at the PM version, and welcome to the show. We'll start the show today with waiting concern the Flying Eagles, of course, and the Baby Eagles, like what they call them. Anyway, the newly appointed Flying Eagles coach, Aldo Meikaba, he don't talk the people when go follow and they walk as a coach, and the people when call so na Ortega Deniron, where go be in first assistant, Abdullahi Bifo, where go be in second assistant, and Usman Mohammed, where go be the goalkeeper trainer. The Flying Eagles go resume camp for inside Abuja on Sunday, that's in 2 days' time, in 3 days' time, with preparations to begin the for the upcoming Wafu Bionna 20 Boys Championship, Bushele for inside July, so that they prepare on time, which is very, very good. The competition also will serve as qualification for the tournament of the 2027 Africa Under 20 Cup of Nations. And the Flying Eagles are 7-time winners of the Continental Tournament already, so they know the importance of this one to start early to bed, early to rise. And for the same way, to the newly appointed head coach of the Golden Eagles, as Baby Eagles, Bobo Rishi Weja Momore, don't pick a coach, Olumide Joseph Ajibolade, as in first assistant, Mohamed Khalil Kachala, as in second assistant, and Abdullahi Issa will be goalkeeper's trainer to follow on the work. This year under 17 boys Wafu B tournament, so it will take place inside September, and it will serve also as qualification for tournament for next year's Africa Under 17 Cup of Nations. So in earnest, these teams on the prepare. This one they very, very close. The Flying Eagles under already they reached July. The other one still they beat far, but hey, it's good to prepare on time. And speaking about preparing and prepare early preparations, they give you better results. This one concern Africa Senior Athletics Championship inside Accra to Wiamusa officially secure Nigeria first gold medal for the ongoing 2026 Africa African Senior Athletics Championship inside Accra, Ghana. And not before mouth to take the world record holder, not before mouth at all, at all. She showed herself from the blast of the whistle. That's what the team take be marking her third continental title in the event, following her previous victory weighing win last time for inside the Asaba 2018. And for Mauritius 2022, but like I say, she's sabi this race and not be child's play at all. So she know the important part of this race. So not be just to be nine win, so because Nigeria should themselves well, her compatriot will be Adobe Tabubo secure the bronze medal for inside that same race with a time of 13.26 seconds when we can have first individual senior international medal for Nigeria. Zimbabwe runner Ashley Miller, Nain Kolobi, the silver medal with 13.24 seconds, just 2 seconds, 90 past Nigerian runner, prevented in Nigeria from being number one and two on top podium. And this victory provides the much needed boost for Team Nigeria after the day two of the championship. The day finished with a high note where Nigeria also Kolobi gold for inside the mixed 4x400 meters relay, thanks to a combination of efforts from Ezekiel Asupo, Tao Hibbert Jimo, Victor Samson, and Patience Okun George. And the FIFA World Cup countdown don't start so, and things see they happen between Iran and USA. Whether Iran will go, Iran said they won't go, USA say, well, if I know, if I won't come, I will not feel secure. Oh, I'm going to secure them because they'll be visited up on our place anyhow. Not well. But Iran don't they holler today now, talk say they never give their visa, never give them visa at all for the World Cup. We're going to share for inside America, Canada, and Mexico. So the news agency, the state news agency for Iran, IRNA, they quote their chief, Mehdi Taj, as he talk to say, tomorrow or the day after tomorrow. So then go follow FIFA Sidan, Yan Sirius Yanis, and say they must give them guarantee because the visa issue, so they never resolve them at all. So they never receive any account from the other side. When you say the other side, you understand in America that they talk. They never receive visa from the other side, and they never give anybody visa. They might take here, so they don't give anybody visa. So according by Taj himself, that's the yoga of the Iran Football Association, in talks they expect them to travel to Turkey capital, will be Ankara, to go do fingerprint as part of the FIFA visa process. But Iran don't hold the send-off ceremony yesterday already for the national team as they prepare to play for the 2026 World Cup for United States, Mexico, and Canada. Iran national team, they said they go base for inside the toxin for Arizona, USA, during by the time of the World Cup. They don't tell their people, so, mona, no fear, mona, nothing will happen, mona, nothing will happen.
Sanafi win that World Cup, Kukar and come. So the Iranians go open their World Cup campaign against New Zealand for Los Angeles on June 15 before they could also play against Belgium and Egypt for Group G. Still remain for football here, Carlo Ancelotti. Yes, the big man himself will remain as coach of Brazil national team until 2030, according by the Football Federation. For a statement that they dropped today as they hot and in a vote of confidence before the World Cup. The contract renewal could put the 66-year-old Italian man on top of the team until 2030 World Cup, according by CBF, where be the Brazilian Football Federation statement. Ancelotti been take over as Brazil coach last year and oversee the five-time world champions as they successfully qualify for next month's World Cup. World Cup don't finish next month. Chai! Nawa! You know, say the people. For inside boxing here, the WBA don't give Kariko or Alexander Usyk to defend in super heavyweight title against Rico Verhoeven for May 23. But under strict terms and conditions must apply. So the unified champion, Usyk, now 39 years old now, is a face of former glory kickboxing world champion, Rico Verhoeven, at the pyramids of Giza for inside Egypt. The WBC previously confirmed, say, Usyk, the title will be on the line, but say they're not very sure around whether that one will be also the case for the WBA and IBF, because those ones will consign them. If Usyk come out as a winner for inside the fight, they will officially count them as a successful title defense, according by the WBA. But to Sha, the title no day at stake for Verhoeven, will be the challenger, because he no day currently ranked by the sanctioning body. So even different, if you seek win, where they will count them as a title defense. But the other side, he not get anything to fight for. But if the champion, that is you seek, lose that fight, the WBA Championship Committee will then review the status and determine the next course of action where they will take regarding the heavyweight championship. You see, previously been defended in decision to face Verhoeven, because people they thought, why go fight kickbox? I say, I bet one free me, I bet. One free me, man, do anything I like. Because person don't beat Tyson Fury two times. Don't beat Tyson Fury, beat Anthony Joshua, beat Daniel DeBoer two times. So waiting I want again. You see, never lose for 24 fights as a professional fighter and enjoy three times as undisputed champion and twice as heavyweight. And once for inside cruiserweight. He also following the 2012 London Olympic Games. That's the gold medal for Ukraine that time. So said, this guy, not be joke, inside big box, not be small. I will make reverse comeback to inside football here. We will just start from yesterday as it happened there. I will still don't talk in the morning, but we can still talk him again as it be where Manchester City Pepe Crystal Palace 3-0 to put pressure on Arsenal. 2 points separate them with Arsenal now going into the next games where it will come. Don't forget, say this weekend or so, Manchester City get date with Chelsea for the FA Cup final. We're going to keep an eye on that one as well. Still yesterday, Espanyol beat Athletic Club 2-0. Villarreal beat Villarreal, lose to Sevilla 2-3. And Deportivo Alaves fight for their survival yesterday. Beat FC Barcelona 1-0. Jump come off inside relegation. And Getafe also beat Mallorca 3-1. So that relegation fight for La Liga not be here at all, because that win, very very important win for Deportivo Alaves. Then they 40 points now, 3 points where they collect from Barcelona State. To say they lose, therefore they serious wahala for relegation. Therefore they number 19 position as it be like this now, because Girona they play their own game live as we talk like this. If Girona win now, they go jump come up for relegation self on top Alaves now. Then they go there, because if they win, it will make them 41 points. So Girona go move to 15 position. Alaves go come 16 position. So that's all the team take B. But although they don't go, but when only them don't relegate, every other person see the fight for survival will make them even more dangerous for inside La Liga, the way the team be like this. Still, I'll see today for inside La Liga games they on. As we talk, Valencia don't play finish with Rayo Vallecano 1-1, and they play Girona. Don't lose. They lose already 0-1 against Sociedad, and 51 minutes in for that game now. And in the next 19 minutes or so, Real Madrid will host the already relegated team, Real Oviedo. Nothing to fight for the game. Madrid do the fight for title. Oviedo do the fight for survival. So the game now dead double. But lineups don't come out for anybody where they're interested
to hear who they for Real Madrid nowadays. Trent Alexander-Arnold, Araúl Asensio, Alaba start today, and the Carrera start for left back. Thibokuto Armendi, the goalkeeper. Kamavinga and Tchouaméni are there for defensive midfield position. Mastantuono start today with Brahim Diaz and Vinicius Junior with Gonzalo Garcia. So those are the players we will play for Real Madrid tonight. For yesterday's FA, League One, France are 1-2 and Brest lose to Strasbourg, while Lens lose 0-2 to the PSG at the quarter for inside La Liga. So some games today now. We don't talk about the ones that go up inside the La Liga. For League One, we get Bradford City and Bolton Wanderers. That one, who will make them to a playoff? Be that who will make them to championship next season? For instance, Saudi Pro League already Alpha Ter don't beat Al-Nasr by 2-0. While for halftime, Al Ittihad they lose 1-2 against Al Ittihad for their own game. And goals coming from Awar for 3 minutes, the away side Al Ittihad, and also Mohamed Diaby where scored second goal for 19 minutes. Before Ghana can score one for 26 minutes. So all the three goals so far are first half. They did the halftime, they ready to drink water to begin show themselves for second half. I will not start already as to talk like this now. I can see Anko that they score 1-0 against Alazam for 51 minutes. Till there. For Belgian Cup, we get after extra time, Union Saint-Gilloise don't beat Anderlecht by 3-1 for the game. So interesting times there. I will move over to tennis, where Jannik Sinner don't break Novak Djokovic's all-time record of successive match wins for the ATP Masters 1000 tournament as he recorded 32nd straight victory of a historic streak to reach the Italian Open semifinals. The Italian world number one, overpowered 12th seed Andrei Rublev 6-2, 6-4 to continue in bid to join Djokovic as the only second man to win all nine Masters 1000 title at the sport's highest level below the Grand Slam. They are the Sinner, 24 years old, appear for insufferable form before the French Open, the only major where they stand between him and a career Grand Slam where will begin for May 24. Indoor joined the Spanish great Rafael Nadal as the only other man to reach semifinals at each of the first five Masters 1000 events in a season, and he will face Russian Daniil Medvedev or Spanish lucky loser Martin Landaluz for a place in the showpiece. And we go straight to inside NBA. I had this one to take happen there. NBA playoffs are already in action. Big ones coming, big games there. One game day, a very interesting game that they play today. Detroit Pistons play against Cleveland Cavaliers after 4 quarters, nobody win, nobody lose. They can't go overtime. When make clever come beat a Pistons by 117-113 for the Little Caesars Arena. So this is now game 5. Now they play. So clever and they lead 3-2 now. Just one more game with clever and win one more. Go 4-2, go be 6. The NBA don't finish pata for Detroit Pistons. Yeah, on a personal note, I want me to beat Detroit. On the personal note. Anyway, still for inside the NBA there. This is my word and pursue come on. The last time that I'm talking about Victor Wembanyama, insured himself as a helping team, San Antonio Spurs. Then just one more game remain for them to for a win of a Western Conference final. Winning a win of a Western Conference final against OKC. As they take 3-2 lead against Minnesota Timberwolves for them. Wembanyama scored 27 points, including 18 for the first quarter, to lead Spurs 126-97 victory in game 5 of the best of 7 series. However, their game with OKC go tough, shall not be small. At this Wembanyama, Not be joke. It's a bit this game, not be small. Anyway, we move over as to the roundup, small. By small with the year for women's football, Sam Kerr, they say, go waka come up for Chelsea at the end of the season. This one, a big news, breaking hearts of many Chelsea women's football fans. Now, 32 years old now, it should be, has scored 115 times for inside 157 matches he played for the Blues, and a final game good day at home against Manchester United this Saturday, where they will play
The Australian joined Chelsea for November 2019, helped the club win 5 WSL titles, 3 FA Cup, 3 League Cups, and the Community Shield. So, I'm not going to not vex if she come out. May she go find greener pastures everywhere. Because they know it happened for Chelsea. But whatever they happen, anyway, not so the team take pay. Anyway, a couple of minutes ago, we were say departing Rangers captain James Tavernier and say, in the cry, he's telling say bye bye from the club after 11 years. The right back, now 34 years old now, enough future for the squad. On Wednesday, that's yesterday, when they lose by 2-1 to Hibernian, but you know, people clap for her, twirly for her because of waiting in do for the club. For 11 years, no be joke where he served for the club, so they're not going to take him for granted. They appreciate him, but this season, injury don't finish the guy, and he cannot really play too much. All right, now we'll be finally for Sport on top of Nigeria for 102.7. We will come back again in the morning. To sanction everything that happened for the AM version of the show. But right about now, maybe I don't want to come up for the studio. So don't make on get to myself better day. Una good evening this evening.

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1: Big. Yeah. We there are 2051, them there are 2015.

0: never reach youth, yeah. Still I initiate them Kama Sutra. Yo, I think nation are two bees when we line up, we will say a looter.
1: Hold on now,
0: dance on Medusa. Same time me and the emperor will rule ya. And I will DGP like Luda. Never kill a fight, don't know what they want to shoot for.
1: You don't like us, we don't like them. Them, you know we buy for some of the kind of them. You know we party, we not invite them. 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
2: Well,
1: well, well.

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0: Round up the sand, you not find one. 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Baby, I know you be the right one. And nobody come close, nobody nice. Nah, you look at you, gunny. Bounce, bounce, jiggle low, baby, take it slowly. Tell me how you want.
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0: 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Yay! 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Lyrics and rhythm be busting out the speakers when it comes to entertainment. Of course, we then deliver, feel the vibes in the air, we then go into space. Many people join the wave, but nothing meet up the pace. And they wonder why we fly high on information, no matter the situation, bringing news across the nation like, yay! 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They're loving it, they're feeling it, yes, every day. Feel the groove steady bumping in the atmosphere. It don't matter if you're home or you're up in your bands, in the club, in the pub, or you're chilling with friends. 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
2: 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I'm a Demi. Hello, my Meleshemi. Pojio, my Weliake, my Jedo Eboli.
3: 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We start Afrobeats every Monday. Then on Tuesday, you go enjoy African Boyoyo, will be the music of our brothers and sisters all over Africa. Wednesday now, yesterday old, and our music will don't be fresh like a few years ago. Then we'll come give you native and old school throwback on Thursday, and this now songs from archives where we say our papa and our mama then listen to, from national hits to the one way day your very village. It never finishes, Nigeria FM, now we radio. 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
1: 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Oh, strong. Keep listening.

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Yeah, so love, I hate this. 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

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Cause I'm 10 over 10. 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She can have. 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She can have. She can have. She can have. She can have. She can have. She can have. She can have. She can have. She can have. She can have. Now I'm 10 over 10. She can have. 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
0: 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Now so we go there. We go sit down 24/7. 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

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Oh, I don't hear. Descend from Mississippi. 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

0: Baby, give me body. Cause it be like say you done day long. And you know go funny. Cause I be waiting on you like all night long. My people are fun on a day. Now Starboard Day day so man. On a day on 102.7 Niger FM. Keep it up when I don't touch that day. Now yeah, it did happen. 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

When the time will not the day, and the leader too they play, and the people too they hurry, if you manage to survive, then go.

insufficient. No, I do pay. Oh,